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Tell them about

0: Mama ngusabte the A-class teacher, Mr. High Sabte, Mr. Kuzulunga, Mr. Kukule, to Mr. Ntinga, Ntaka, Ndini. 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
2: The top story is that six Vanara appointed acting head of IDEC and a second suspect arrested in Emfuleni multi-million rand tender scandal. Good morning. Justice Minister Mamoloko Gubai has appointed advocate Ntuthuzelo Vanara as the acting head of the Investigating Directorate Against Corruption, IDEC. The appointment was made in consultation with National Director of Public Prosecutions, Advocate Andy Mutibi, and will remain in effect until the position is permanently filled. This follows the resignation of IDEC head, Advocate Andrea Johnson, after the institution was rocked by allegations concerning its handling of crime intelligence matters before the Madlanga Commission. Vanara, who currently serves as Chief Legal Counsel of the SIU, will join IDEC on secondment and assume his new responsibilities with immediate effect. The chairperson of the ad hoc committee investigating allegations of criminal infiltration, corruption and political interference in the criminal justice system, Soviet Lekhanyane, has rejected claims that the committee shielded dismissed crime intelligence deputy head Feroz Khan. The MK party has repeatedly argued that Khan was mentioned by several witnesses before the committee and should have been called to testify. During a heated exchange between MK Party MP David Skosana and Lekhanyane, Skosana challenged the committee's handling of the matter, prompting a firm response from Lekhanyane.
3: There's tweets there, five clips, Chair, talking about one person to come and appear before the committee. That never happened.
4: If Honorable Skosana thinks that the committee in its entirety has protected General Khan, that is a baseless statement and cannot even be associated with us.
2: Police say investigations into the Emfuleni municipality's 16 million rand fleet tender scandal are ongoing. This follows the arrest of a 40-year-old businessman in connection with the multi-million rand tender. He is the second suspect linked to the matter in which a supplier was contracted to deliver 18 vehicles, including municipal trucks, but allegedly delivered only seven. National Police spokesperson Athlenda Mate.
5: The suspect was arrested on Thursday afternoon at a mall in Pretoria following an investigation into the tender. The supplier was contracted to deliver 18 vehicles, including municipal trucks, but only seven vehicles were delivered to the municipality. The 40-year-old suspect faces charges of fraud, corruption and theft, and is expected to appear before the Vanderbijl Magistrate Court on Monday, the 7th of September. The arrest follows the earlier arrest of the municipality's former fleet manager, who is currently out on bail in connection with the same investigation.
2: Disbarred attorney Pete Viljoen is expected back in the Pretoria Specialized Commercial Crimes Court this morning. Viljoen was denied bail last month and faces close to 400 charges linked to the alleged fraudulent sale of 46 Johannesburg Property Company properties in 2010. He remains in custody at Hoshi Mamburu Prison. Sipiwe Mkize reports.
6: The state alleges Viljoen and his co-accused illegally sold municipal properties worth about 27.6 million rand, with the city of Johannesburg allegedly receiving no payment for the transactions. Prosecutors say the city of Johannesburg had not planned to to sell the properties. Falyun's charges include fraud, theft, corruption, forgery, and uttering. Falyun was denied bail. He's now pushing for the matter to proceed to trial without further delays. Sipium Kize, SABC News, Pretoria.
2: The top story in the news at 6, Justice Minister Mamologo Gubai has appointed Advocate Ndotuzelo Vanara as the acting head of IDEC. The appointment was made in consultation with National Director of Public Prosecutions, Advocate Andy Mutibi, and will remain in effect until the position is permanently filled. For SABC News on True FM, I'm Siseko Kondile. 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

0: It is 6:05 on True FM Black Noir. And for sports, making headlines this hour, Prudence Sehodiso's Commonwealth Games struggles explained just ahead of the Diamond League, and Danny Jordan sets the targets for Butsa Mosimane's second stint as Bafana Bafana head coach. Milford FC coach wants a fair chance against Mamelodi Sundowns. 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
4: In our weather today, Miss Palet B, show where we're expecting a low of 8 to a high of 15. Siya Butterworth, 8 to 14. Ekumakala, 7 to 13. Edigeni, 7 to 14. Kukombo, 12 to 18. Eflagstaff, 9 to 18. Babeja, 13 to 18. Garieja, 13 to 18 as well. Ekomani, 7 to 13. Lusigisigi, 8 to 13. Emakanda, 8 to 15. Malutswai, 4 to 15, Ematadiela 6 to 13, Mbizana 8 to 15, Mtata 8 to 14, Mangaho 6 to 13, Enuba 7 to 15, Pedi 10 to 17, Port Alfred 13 to 19, Port St. John's 14 to 19, Ekobo Gobo 8 to 14, Gomne 8 to 15, Roberts Obukwe 6 to 14, Naseyugi 6 to 13. Baspuma outside of the Eastern Cape at Bloemfontein 9 to 20, Cape Town 12 to 19, Durban 16 to 21, Johannesburg 12 to 19, Ekokstad 6 to 13, Bombela 14 to 28, Epolokwane 12 to 30.

0: As Shimza Junior essay, Tata Khan, it's called Duma Wangami. Take us exactly 11 minutes after 6 and 2 breakfast. Program like no one else. Good morning. Welcome to the only breakfast that matters. Welcome to True Breakfast.
1: EFC is live this Thursday. Bantamweight King Faiz Jacobs moves up in weight, hunting his second title. In his path, the undefeated Shadrach Yemba hunts his first. Former champion Luke Michael returns to erase his title loss against the teammate of the man who took it from him, JT Buddha. Four warriors, two fights. 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

0: That's 10 minutes after six. Good morning. Welcome to the only breakfast that matters. Welcome to True Breakfast. I'm Bonani. I'm Boys and Bunzi.
1: I'm Azulu Maka.
2: My name is Sanazo Yolo Vukani Vukani. It's Beyonce Day today.
0: It's Beyonce Day!
2: That's what we're celebrating, man. It is our
0: happy birthday, Beyonce,
2: birthday.
0: Baby.
2: Happy birthday, Beyonce. Exactly. Today, happy birthday,
0: the beehive
2: Beyonce.
0: Is up.
2: Oh, yes.
0: This morning.
2: Oh, yes.
0: Up and about. It's the beehive. Guys, the weekend is a Friday today.
2: Mm-hmm.
0: Yeah. It is the 4th of September, 2026. It's going to be a good weekend. It's going to be a great weekend. It's going to be an amazing weekend. Because, well, all roads lead to East London to support our sister station, I guess.
2: Oh, Imbol.
0: In the Ingambol. So, all roads lead there this morning.
2: Pretending again. And don't unpack your suitcase. Oh, Uyambol. Uyambol.
0: Oh, gosh, it's been a long week, but finally, we made it to Friday. We'll be back on a Monday again because that's how things go, right? You finish another weekend and you start another week. You know what I mean? So we'll look forward to the weekend, but also we look forward to coming back on a Monday because yeah, I got something about the color of the pen. So what the color of the pen?
1: But what I like about September is Tess Figa was trying to event.
2: She's just arrived. Why in Msugela or September?
1: No, September.
0: No,
1: September.
0: Welcome to Friday.

0: Dance Cowboy, DJ Vino, Couple of the Small, and Sarah RSA. 22 minutes after 6 on True Breakfast. True Breakfast like no one else.
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2: 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S3, open up.
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0: Alright, today is Mjolo Friday, and Snola, you're going to talk got to do with Mjolo, and today's topic is quite funny because I always wonder if I'm going to mention when it comes to this. We're talking about Save Eka Balumdu Wako. 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
3: Yes.
0: Save a number Yumdu Wako. 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Right, as, but niya chan,
3: as in kutumala, it is. 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
0: niya chan, niya chan, niya chan, niya chan, niya chan, niya
3: How do you save ikavalomdu othandana naye on your cell phone? Umshiya nje government name, kanye bangu bay, little heart,
4: nah.
3: Little things.
4: Nah, full name.
0: Full name.
3: Full
4: nikama, nifani yake. Last ID.
3: Oh, man.
4: The last. And also the thing is, let's say you're going to banana pe SAPC. Of course, of Alika Malako, Elun Perelona,
3: SAPC.
0: Yes.
4: Yes. And then, of course, the conversation is our Abiyad. I'll bump into your profile on social media and I'll, oh, send me a home behind. Do you change? So SABC?
3: Yeah,
4: SABC, and then you find the actual surname. And that's it. Yeah, close to support you. Come
0: and for you?
3: I just add a little warm at the end. And then, if we are better, the Susa WAM WAM. Make sure you're up.
0: I save government name and call it for your heart.
4: For your emoji.
0: Yeah.
4: No.
0: Just
4: for vibes.
3: Just for vibes.
0: Yeah, there's a difference here.
4: Man, guys.
3: Guys, Ndaka Ndafika, you go full government, it's a katazek.
0: Why?
3: No.
4: That's your name.
3: Okay, first of all, you don't call me that. You call me baby.
4: No, I don't do that.
3: Okay.
0: But you phone is for different reasons.
3: Fantastic.
0: If anything happens to
4: in
0: you,
4: the case of an emergency,
0: yeah, we're not going to search babe.
4: Suppose Abandu Bayas was off. Also, when they, let's say for example, in an emergency,
0: yeah,
4: when they search for emergency contacts, Kabe City, hey, City Tano, but hey, City Tano, babe, one.
3: Ew.
4: Come on.
0: No.
4: Come on.
0: No.
4: I was supposed to say, hey, Bani. Ubani said,
0: no.
3: You can say, hi, I'm calling on behalf of Azile now. Kulegil. Like, you guys are finding excuses.
0: You see, I use full government name, guys. If I get hard to call in, Gabagogo generally just government name. Look at Malako.
4: Yeah. We're going to send you a government fan
0: there. Who's telling me to panic? Who's telling us some?
4: Hi. But as the maga, also na go.
0: Yeah, but let me call him.
4: Don't do that to me.
0: Yeah. Well, suppose I don't translate. Kabalam do wa ko otana na na ye. On your cell phone, you call 7 and you call 7 but it's to go sack. What do
4: you have to
0: put down?
3: Oh.

0: Friday, everybody! Happy Friday! How do you save it? Come on, don't turn on your cell phone. 072-3980-92 on WhatsApp. Call us on 086-3002-375. 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

0: That was 28 before 7 on True FM, like no one else. Well, like I said, was Emidlalo. And kicking it off on Athletics News, Prudence Sekgodisa's head coach, Samuel Setbeng, has explained why the 800-meter star struggled at the Commonwealth Games in Glasgow. Sekgodisa was expected to challenge a medal, but failed to qualify for the final. Her disappointing performance surprised many, but Setbeng says that the absence of a coach in Scotland played a huge role. Now, the award-winning coach, who also mentors the 10-kilometer star, Utsepo Chita, says it would have made sense for him to be part of the coaching staff, especially for Sekgodisa at Glasgow, or for a dedicated middle-distance coach to support the athletes that are running those distances. And then moving over to football news, right here in South Africa and the African continent, SAFA president Danny Jordan says they have targets set for Bafana Bafana's new head coach, Piet Mosimane, which includes competing strongly in the AFCON and qualifying for the 2030 FIFA World Cup. Coming for the second time in the African continent, making his return to the South African men's senior national team after 14 years, Mosimane is taking over after Hugo Broos, who left Bafana Bafana in a very good place, ranking 54th globally and number 10 on the continent. Jordan lays down a clear expectation that they have for Mosimane and his technical team. But let's hear what Danny Jordan had to say.
1: In 2030 is the major objective for SAFA, and that is the 2030 World Cup, which will be held in Portugal, Spain and Morocco. It's the second time that there'll be a World Cup competition on the African continent. And it will, of course, be a huge honor for us as the previous host to participate in Africa's second World Cup. And those are the main areas of focus and where we want Bafana to go.
0: And close it off still in football news right here in the country. Milford FC head coach Okhandi Phuphuma says they are 2-0 defeat to Mamelodi Sundowns on Wednesday night left a bitter taste in their mouth, with the coach questioning several decisions that were made by the match officials. The coach was particularly disgruntled with how Mamelodi Sundowns took the lead on the stroke of half-time, believing that circumstances surrounding the goal highlighted an imbalance in the way the match was officiated. But let's hear what Okhandi will be out in.
2: Even before that, you know, the goalkeeper went down and one of the players is supposed to go out for a minute. And now all of a sudden there's an explanation to why the player is not going out. And then obviously the goal, I mean, how does someone come from behind and then collapse on this? Now Fana has developed epilepsy. Then he suddenly developed a seizure or something. But like I said, it's football. We're going to go past it. They scored. We lost 2-0. It's not going to change. We're going to go back and work on the positives and try and win a game on the weekend.
0: And that brings us to the end of the sports right now. Coming back again at 7:30. Otherwise, for True FM Sport, I am Azlemaka.

0: This is Okwanda, Central, it's called Patapata. I think it's exactly 20 minutes to go before 7. So I'm going to ask you, how do you save a balloon door tonight on your cell phone?
1: 90 minutes, a lifetime of emotion. One tackle can change a season. One goal can make history. One match can bring an entire nation to its feet. The world's greatest football league is back. 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

You carry back a letter below. 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

0: suma sikhi solo uthi uyonqenqa unyoko. 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Minutes ago before 7, Mafikizolo, Nyongo, Sabo, and I'm done. How do you say, we go belong to Otanana Naye, Sophoniaco, 072-398-092, what's happening with Solomon, 086-002-375. Nyongo.
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2: 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Enjoy your weekend.
0: Yo.
2: Betuna.
0: Betuna, yekin. This tone was successful. See yekin.
2: What out is it? As Jolene, see Jolene sees.
0: Linzo. See yekin is you.
2: Hi.
0: That's an attack.
2: Hi.
0: All right, let's go to voice notes. Unbelievable. Let's go to voice notes. Good morning.
3: Morning for breakfast. Morning. I hope you're good. And I'm strong, thanks. Hayi, it's been a while.
0: Ingabinamsebenzi.
3: Oh, hayi, bandase. Hayi, kaloku mna ever nasikhathi ndisave on my son.
0: Hayi,
3: ehleli nje siqala into entsha kaloku thina ngathi siyi-class accounting. And ke ngoku asisa last. Sisabamandi nje ihala, especially i-youth. Otherwise, go Uncle Auntie, a salam to Abba.
2: Hey, Uncle
4: Auntie. Morning, team. So, true breakfast team.
2: Morning.
4: Snazoyodwa and Rick Ross.
0: What up, man?
4: Hey, guys, when you you may remember, we cut out the banana, you know, and I'll be pala a full name and okay. A surname.
0: Okay.
4: Yeah, I'm Bagindo. The pala a nickname. A full name, I'm saving like, a nickname. So the awesome. Children you know, she's my wife. The pala, my wife now.
2: Oh.
4: Yeah, pala, my wife now. I have full name. So whenever she calls, whenever she texts me on WhatsApp,
0: I'm
4: my wife, you're down. That was the thing, I like the thing, I'm going to take the thing to see.
0: I can't wait to say the number you
2: want.
0: To my wife.
2: I'm begging her heart to
0: give her heart. You! At the phone, I bring it my heart, my wife, the
2: yes.
0: Heart. It's not been like, babe. Yes, my love. Okay, babe. Sharp. Okay. All right, good morning. Good morning.
5: Morning, Masasas. Morning, Masasas.
0: Hello.
5: Hi, Masasas, babe. And phone clock. The seven Kabalak. The Kabalak straighter than the Lord and the big chigales. Call you for them, if only I'm okay. Dango, Dumzi, Mzimas, Apitumar. Dango.
0: Thank you, Z. Slumet, good morning. Welcome to True Breakfast, Sadi.
6: I'm going to go.
0: Hi to breakfast, I say it as Suso Scones.
2: Hi.
0: Get a question, dear sons, is calling.
2: Hi, Betu.
0: Mavusana, what is what's on the show?
2: Kufuneka kwenzeke. Like, what is.
0: Is there only one?
2: Sisu has gone. Zala wam.
0: Zala sekwas. Skula now. Baya chaga. That's who I am.
2: Ay, baya chaga.
0: Oh, shot! Yo, yo, yo.

0: Good morning and studio. Good morning. Good morning, guys. Come on, baby. What's the Kayam Nandi? At this bed, Upagati inside.
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3: So all we are here for is just to waste time, delay, and archetypal Stalingrad. Complain about this, stop the evidence leaders, the weather, and all sorts of things to avoid accountability. To just avoid a small matter of accounting to South Africans whose only fault is to want an answer from their president as to whether or not, I emphasize, he is guilty of crime.
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4: It's a South African woman and a Malawian man, but the man then befriended the mother of the children as if, you know, he wanted a relationship like that, and he gained trust, and he hid the fact that he had a girlfriend or the wife somewhere else. They only got to know later on when they were in Malawi that there is a woman, and by that time they had lost everything, because this guy then said, no, we'll assist you with your money for business and the like, and eventually he sold everything, he took the money, you know. So they were, then when they had nothing, he then had to go and rent something for them where they could stay, and eventually he took them to Malawi.
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0: It is 6 after 7 on True FM, like no one else. And for sports, making headlines this hour, Molefintseki sees major benefits for SAFA from Mosimane's permanent technical staff, and Forster moves on loan to Houston Dynamos in the MLS. And lastly, Fortune credits a mental shift for the Proteas tri-series turnaround. 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
2: Weather today, Masipale Bisho, we're expecting a low of 8 to a high of 15. Siye Butterworth, 8 to 14. Gumagala, 7 to 13. Edigeni, 7 to 14. Ukombo, 15 to 18. Flagstaff, 9 to 15. Gqeberha, 13 to 18. 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Ematatiela, 6 to 13. Mbizana, 8 to 15. Mtata, 8 to 14. Nganahu, 6 to 13. Engoba, 7 to 15. Epedi, 10 to 17. Port Alfred 13 to 19, Port St. John's 14 to 19, Gqeberha 8 to 14, Gqeberha 8 to 15, Robert Sobukwe 6 to 14, Naseyugi 6 to 13, Gqeberha outside of the Eastern Cape at Bloemfontein 9 to 20, Cape Town 12 to 19, Durban 16 to 21, Johannesburg 12 to 19, Ekwakstad 6 to 13, Mbombela 14 to 28, Epolokwane 12 to 30.
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3: It is exactly 10 minutes after 7 on True Breakfast. True FM, like no one else. Oh, guys. Mm-hmm. So, you know, my coffee stop, right?
7: Yes.
3: So, this one, because at the coffee shop, you end up chatting to everyone. You end up almost knowing everyone that buys coffee at a similar time, or same time when you are there.
8: Yeah. Right?
3: And you end up building relationships and chatting to these people, and you know what they do. And they, you know, so there's this guy I always chat to. And this guy is much older than me.
8: Mm.
3: So he was asking me, what's happening this weekend? What's happening? So I'm like, oh, we're off to East London, you know. oh, wait, there's a family there. Yes, there is, but, you know, blah, blah, blah, blah, blah. And so I ask him, and we're not, your family in P. And he says, yes, but they don't have important use. I actually want to leave.
2: They are what?
0: Now I'm interested. Anyway, family way too.
3: And then he says, I'm doing everything possible to leave so that I can leave, so that I cannot stay with them. I'm like, is this a family? And then he's like, no, it's my father and mother-in-law.
2: Oh.
3: I don't like them. I hate them. But I'm stuck with them forever. It's like, every time they get sick, I'm like, oh, Lord, please. Take them.
0: Today's the day.
2: Oh, Betun.
0: Let this day be it.
2: Guys, Mkwenyan.
3: Do they hate their in-laws to that point?
2: Hi, Mkwenyan.
3: He was like, no, I don't like my in-laws. I hate them. They know it. They also hate me, so we hate each other.
0: Ah, it's a hate-hate relationship.
3: He's like, every time he coughs or she coughs, I'm like, yeah, that's the Lord talking. Take care of it. Take care. Take care very quick and fast.
0: Damn, that's bad.
2: I'm Mkwenyan.
3: Talk the other one. That tool.
2: And without in the bedroom?
3: Without in.
0: You could have been encouraged. What are you encouraging? Like, what are you encouraging?
3: I was not on the end, and you can't even tell it yourself. Saying, no, I hate my in-laws.
2: Sure.
3: And I'm doing everything I can to move away from them.
0: Damn.
3: If you want to play 30 seconds with us, let us know after this.

0: It's a birthday today. Her name is Beyonce, Black Parade. Happy birthday, B. I played you music from Swazo Ati, and the horse is called Hello. Hello, Beyonce.
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0: You know what? It's a Friday today. It's time for 30 seconds. 30 seconds. It's costing me not going to 30 seconds.
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3: Mbulapoli, please allow me to welcome a woman I appreciate and acknowledge as not just a great woman, as the greatest woman I've ever met, my mother. Umana bantwana mathathu. 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U decide ukuhamba. I still remember that day. 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
3: 30 seconds. It's time to play 30 seconds.
4: 30 seconds. It's time to play
5: 30
4: seconds.
5: Lusuko,
4: good morning.
5: Yes, it's a boys.
4: Good morning.
5: Good morning, the boys.
4: Alright. Lusuko, team boys, team stars.
5: My family's going at the boys.
4: Alright, so Kanya, you are with
6: team
4: stars this morning, okay?
6: Okay, sure.
4: Let us play 30 seconds. Boys.
5: Siphinda leso wethu debi kanti.
6: Yona kanye
5: kanti.
4: Yo.
6: Makuyiwe makho. Let him go.
4: Okay, you ready, Lusuko?
5: Sure, buddy.
4: Okay. These are the guys that got us, but not Amapolisa, the ones that wear brown uniform.
5: Yeah, soldiers.
4: Yeah, no, but what are they? Their names are...
5: Prison riders.
4: No, no, you're right, the soldiers, but what are they called?
5: Yeah.
4: They're named after our country. They're the what?
5: Yeah, our passport.
4: Okay, Bill in America, which are the president?
5: Bill Gates, who...
4: No, no. Bill Clinton. Hillary Clinton.
5: No, Bill Gates.
4: Okay. Bill Gates was never president.
5: Okay.
6: Was kubeleke, card number two, team boys.
4: The opposite of up is
5: down.
4: Umntu who takes care of a toddler, you know.
5: And
4: no, well, what are you doing? The other one. If your duty today is to take care of umntana, what are you doing, umntana? I don't mean
5: parental guidance.
4: No, so. Okay, the other channel, not SABC 1, 2, 3, the other one.
5: The TV.
4: Yes. And then, Aputala Kona, let's say Upagala Kona, what do you name? Looking for a babysitter.
6: Oh, that parental guidance in Panze, I almost lost it.
4: All right, we got two. Down in ETV.
6: Kanye.
5: Yebo.
6: Maske sizame manje. Sibona ba akhonto engcono esingayenza kune 2 points ne. Kule so wetho derby ikhoyo apha. Okay. Yo. Okay, let me see. This is the part of the car, the round one that you turn. Alkubi mod. What is it called? Yes, that's the one. When someone is in water but they can't breathe, they are doing what? Usemanzini and you can't breathe. What is that?
5: Oh, babu mphefumu.
6: No, you need help. You are in trouble because you are? Okay, the guys who are following Jesus, they're known as the 12 what?
5: 12 people.
6: Okay, Chomi, Pause Manzini, Ima Mako, Pause Manzini, Chomi, and you need help, you can't breathe. What do we call that? We say that guy is what? Kaitlinge, Chomi, Kaitlinge, man.
5: Yo. I feel.
6: Okay, it's fine. Let's leave that one. Let's go to the next card. The word is drown. You are drowning.

0: Pink, my friend. Ne?
1: Uh-huh.
0: Kanya? Okay, sure. Let's try another card, ne?
1: Right.
0: We just need two more points. Otherwise, if it's a tie, we continue this again next one. Okay, what is that thing that you drive? Lebuta in a steering wheel. What is it?
1: The steering wheel.
0: Yes, off a what? It's a steering wheel off a what?
1: Off a car.
0: Yes, that's the one. This is the guy in the Bible who parted the Red Sea. In Exodus? Mm.
1: Exodus.
0: Yes, the guy who parted the Red Sea.
1: It's Matthew.
0: No, not that one. You are close with the first letter, though.
1: Moses.
0: Yes, okay. But we said Moses after time. But again, it's a tie.
2: Yeah, I barely learned.
0: I barely, son.
3: I'm a daughter.
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6: Good morning. The bail application of suspended EMPD Deputy Chief Julius Mkwanazi and five others will continue in the Brakpan Magistrates Court today. They are facing charges including murder, robbery and defeating the ends of justice. Meanwhile, MK Party legal representative Advocate Dalimbofu has described President Cyril Ramaphosa's review application against the Section 89 report as a waste of time. Lastly, the U.S. government has extended the African Growth and Opportunity Act, AGOA, for a period of 2 years, despite previous threats to exclude South Africa from the preferential trade program. Details are coming up at 8.
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0: It was 29 before 8 on Tour FM, like no one else. Baleka Sekwa Zemidlalo, and kicking it off on football news right here in the country. South African Football Association Technical Director Molefe Ntseke says that two permanent members of the newly appointed Bafana Bafana head coach, Peter Mosimane, and his technical squad are going to assist the entire technical department greatly. And during Mosimane's negotiations, which lasted for over 3 weeks since he was approved by SAFA's National Executive Committee to succeed Hugo Broos as Bafana Bafana head coach. Now, the permanent positions of this technical staff were also central to the conclusion of the deal. Now, Molefe Ntseke says Matlaba, as the head of analysis, will not just benefit Bafana, but the entire technical department. But let's hear what Molefe Ntseke had to say.
1: Yeah, I think we need to understand that the level where we left off yesterday might not be the same level where we want to leave it in the next 4 years. So bringing in this permanent staff, it will help us to have a analysis department, and will also help in training our people in terms of the analysis part of it. And I think he has capacitated himself, both Musi and Coach KB, because now they've got coaching badges, which is a plus to their actual academic qualification.
0: And still football news and matters of South Africa. South African striker Lyle Falstaff marked his 26th birthday by sealing a loan move to Houston Dynamo in the Major League Soccer, keeping him in Texas up until the June of 2027 after falling out of favor at Burnley. Now, Falstaff made 89 league appearances and scored 11 goals for Burnley, but couldn't prevent relegation last season. Now, he now joins Houston, and the Houston side sitting second in the Western Conference with a record points tally through 22 matches. Now, the former Orlando Pirates prodigy had played in France, Portugal and Belgium, and was South Africa's first choice striker for the 2026 FIFA World Cup, though he struggled in the opener against Mexico. And then close it off on cricket news. The Proteas stand-in captain Obion Fortune says that they had to apply a quick mental shift within the squad, which saw them turn their tri-series around in Windhoek. Now, South Africa suffered an opening loss against the host in Namibia last week, but have since followed up with two impressive wins against Zimbabwe. Now, Fortune says that their inexperienced squad had to make some adjustments just after what happens and what he calls a rude awakening, and hopes that they can continue on that path when they face them again in the final round robin match. That is all Kutyangom Solo. Otherwise, that brings us to the end of the Sports Right Now. Coming back again for the last time at 8:30. For True FM Sport, I am Azlemaga.

0: at Stimson and Mahu. It's called Malay. Showing us exactly 22 minutes to go before 8 on our two breakfast from like no one else. Well, we'll check in with somebody with traffic, but also this morning we've got our breakfast trip that's coming up next.
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0: 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It's taking me back to the good old times, but for now, let's find out what's happening on our road.
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0: It's Doc, together with Nkosazana's daughter, Malia Pepa. Absolutely love Nkosazana's vocals. Absolutely amazing. Take us exactly 30 minutes to go before 8. Oh my gosh, we're getting to our breakfast treat. I'm excited about that.
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0: 20 years, South Africans have shared the moments that matter most, the stories that informed us, the music that moved us, the victories that united us, the voices we'll never forget. 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

0: Three songs coming away. This one in Common Pile, Nkolonkolo. Yo, what a track, man. What a track. Yo, go check out the video. You'll see amazing stuff there. Also played your music coming through from Zex Mandarin. It's called Abantu. I played your music from I also played your music from Abantu by Zex Mandarin. Skills, the one page in Kokotela. Taking us exactly 8 on the chart itself for news.
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2: The top stories, Mkhwanazi and five core accused are back in court for bail hearing, and the U.S. extends a AGOA trade program for 2 years. Good morning. The bail application of suspended EMPD Deputy Chief Julius Mkhwanazi and five others will continue in the Brakpan Magistrates Court today. The defense for accused number six, former SAPS Flying Squad member Juan Marie Exton, is expected to cross-examine IPED investigator Nomsa Masugu. They are facing charges including murder, robbery and defeating the ends of justice linked to the 2022 murder of Brakpan resident Emmanuel Mbenze. During yesterday's proceedings, Masugu told the court that Mkhwanazi could interfere with witnesses if he is released on bail.
3: We are talking about the head of department here. It doesn't matter whether he mentioned to you once or twice or every day he meets up with you. As long as he's the head, he's guiding you as to say, on this matter, this is how you must put your statement. That will stay in your mind. Hence, the members will take time for them to come forward with the statements. Whenever they are approached, they'll be having excuses because of they are scared of himself.
2: MK Party legal representative advocate Dalimpofu SC has described President Cyril Ramaphosa's review application against the Section 89 independent panel report as a waste of time. Ramaphosa wants the Western Cape High Court to set aside the report, which found prima facie evidence that he may have committed a serious violation of his oath of office over the theft of $580,000 at his Palapala farm in 2020. Mbofu says the MK Party believes the review application is a delaying tactic by Ramaphosa to avoid being held accountable.
4: So all we're here for is just to waste time, delay, and archetypal Stalingrad. Complain about this, stop the evidence leaders, the weather, and all sorts of things to avoid accountability. To just avoid a small matter of accounting to South Africans, whose only fault is to want an answer from their president as to whether or not, I emphasize, he is guilty of crime.
2: KwaZulu-Natal residents are being warned to prepare for potentially inclement weather conditions today. Damaging winds and heavy rainfall are expected across most parts of the province. The South African Weather Service has issued a yellow level 4 warning for severe thunderstorms in the south, including areas south of Underberg and Pietermaritzburg. SA Weather Service forecaster Masego Ntlapo.
5: We do have a low pressure system just southeast of the country, as well as a high ridging in behind it. So we have an 80% chance of showers and thunder showers. And this is also supported by an upper cutoff low. So we do have a low level 4 warning for severe thunderstorms over the southern parts of KZN. And considering that we have an upper cutoff low, which is known for strong winds as well, we do have a low level 4 warning for damaging winds.
2: Further afield, the U.S. government has extended the African Growth and Opportunity Act, AGOA, for a period of 2 years, despite previous threats to exclude South Africa from the preferential trade program. The extension was passed by Congress without policy changes, providing continuity for exporters across the African continent. Nick Harper reports.
6: At times, it seemed like the Trump administration was ready to scrap the African Growth and Opportunity Act or significantly curtail the program and potentially exclude certain countries from being part of it. South Africa's inclusion in AGOA seemed in jeopardy. The Trump administration reportedly still wants to look at ways to change the US trade relationship with Africa. But with this extension in place, the program and countries covered by it will effectively be safeguarded through most of Donald Trump's current and final term in office. Nick Harper, SABC News, Washington.
2: The South African rand is trading at 15.98 rand against the dollar. The pound sterling is at 21.59 rand, while the euro is trading at 18.58 rand. Recapping the top story, the bail application of suspended EMPD Deputy Chief Julius Mkhwanazi and five others will continue in the Brakpan Magistrates Court today. For SABC News on True FM, I'm Siseko Kondile.
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0: It is 6 after 8 on True FM, like no one else. And for sports making headlines this hour, Rennie refuses to fuel a scrum spat. And a Champions League run to shape the PSL title race. Kucho Umikel Cardoso, Mkakashi, Wemamolo de Sundowns. And lastly, FIFA accuses UEFA of a smear campaign. You can catch these and more at 8:30. For True FM Sport, I am Azle Maga.
1: Good morning, sir.

Yeah, yeah, yeah, yeah, yeah, yeah, yeah, yeah, yeah, yeah, yeah, yeah, yeah, yeah, yeah, yeah, yeah, yeah, yeah, yeah, yeah, yeah, yeah, yeah, yeah, yeah, yeah, yeah, yeah, yeah, yeah, yeah, yeah, yeah, yeah, yeah, yeah, yeah, yeah, yeah, yeah, yeah, yeah, yeah, yeah, yeah, yeah, yeah, yeah, yeah, yeah, yeah, yeah, yeah, yeah, yeah, yeah, yeah, yeah, yeah, yeah, yeah, yeah, yeah, yeah, yeah, yeah, yeah, yeah, yeah, yeah, yeah, yeah, yeah, yeah, yeah, yeah, yeah, yeah, yeah, yeah, yeah, yeah, yeah, yeah, yeah, yeah, yeah, yeah, yeah, yeah, yeah, yeah, yeah, y

authority. No, my daddy. And if one is well, both some fellas will go. In a Caribbean people like Jay, look at me, so super. Because you're going to be a good

0: Tickets exactly 11 minutes after 8. Good morning. Welcome to the last and the final hour of the show this morning on a Friday, of course. Well, we only got a few minutes remaining because it's a Friday. This is the last hour of the show, so you can imagine so much is happening. But within all of that, there's still also a mix coming up next on the show. 11 after 8. Good morning.
1: 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Yeehaw!

0: It's on a smile. So together with Liam Pansy and Penn Major, it's called Someone to Love. Also, Lil Nas and Billy Ray with Old Town Road. The remix came through before that. Landing us at 19 minutes after 8 on True Breakfast. True from like no one else. Well, we get into Snazzy's Corner and find out what's happening there just after this.
1: This September, S3 brings you thought-provoking nature dockies that will change the way in which you view the world. 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
3: Alrighty, alrighty. Halloween, everybody. Welcome to my corner from...
0: Wherever Utude in corner.
3: It means in the on my mind. Let me see if I can get it all out of the way. Guys, COVID... I hear people sometimes saying COVID is back. Because when I travel, I'll have my little mask on in the airports and, you know, public transport and. COVID never left. Jill Scott just recently had to cancel some of her shows because she got COVID. She was in the middle of a huge tour. In fact, Jill is supposed to come to South Africa later this year. And as Ubagengwago esisgulo sizamphatha njani, will she be able to fulfill those tour commitments? But sifuna ukuthi speedy recovery kuwe sisi, and we really do hope to see you soon. Gents, sinengxaki entsha. You know those dating advice dudes, right? Online. They'd be like, this is how you get women. This is how you win. This is how you convince ladies to go to bed with you. They pheromone maxing now. You has money natural pheromones, like your natural scent. Mm-hmm. The dating coaches are telling the gents, umasanu hlam, so that the ladies are attracted to your natural scent. So hlamba ubufaki sepa ne roll on ne cologne ne deodorant is a pazamisa lazo, because what women really want is your sweet, sweet, stinky self as is. So go on a date without showering, without hlamba. That's the advice that is being told to these young men who are trying to date now. Gents, do you hear things like this and think, well, that guy is going to soon discover that this does not work and people don't like it on a date? Okanye, here's my theory. I think these men are intentionally sabotaging people to decrease the amount of competition.
4: First of all, can I guess their race?
3: Of course they are.
4: Okay.
3: Of course they are.
4: Because there's no other way. There is
3: of
4: definitely...
3: Of course they are.
4: There is definitely no other way.
3: But Azile, if the three of us in the studio are interested in, let's say, Utoto, and I just tell you, no, the best way to get her is to be mean to her and push her when you see her in the corridors. She loves that stuff.
4: Hey, man, I think they're going back to their roots. They're going back to their roots. Kalogu Zabazi by Tatapi Seb. We know where they got the idea of Uhlamba. But now they're going back to

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0: I'll just give you a hug.
1: Sibona behind man. 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
0: Nasis for this man. 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
0: Simple.
1: Makosandile xa nithenga ezikoloni zenu ze 2 million, utheni nabanye abantwana ningabaxelele. 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
0: Great strategy.
1: And yala letting young men outside.
0: Yo.
1: That and then there's a mistake. Okay, Kofi, it was not a mistake. I was sharing a ride with a young man who had clearly been taking this pheromone maxing to the extreme.
0: Okay.
1: I accidentally, on purpose, sprayed him with my body spray. And muzwa ngabanye abantu bajongileyo bandenzani. And that was bandithi. Ikhona ingxaki. Yabe ikhona
0: ingxaki.
1: Ukhona omnye umama owandibonayo wathi apha. No, di bonile nam lendu I bonile. Di understand ba but again, I also don't want to be mean and look at someone and tell them uba, you know, ikoning like.
0: No, we need to be mean sometimes.
1: I need all of us to commit. El Nino is gonna make things hotter than they have ever been. If temperatures on average are going to be increasing by 2 degrees, I need you to increase the soap that you use in your washing. The deodorants, the colognes are not always available to everybody at all times. And then, uba budget yavuma, uzithi cologne. It's our queen's birthday, please. Not Camilla Parker Bowles. Nobody recognizes you. It's Beyonce's birthday. Happy birthday, Beyonce. Siyathanda like EXO. Mwah. Bye-bye, Yini. Obviously a major malfunction.

0: Happy birthday to Beyonce. It's XO by B. She celebrates her birthday today. Happy birthday, Beyonce. That's what was happening on our news for the last time this morning.
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0: It is 30 after 8 on Shore FM, like no one else. But like I said, was Emidlal for the last time this morning, and kicking it off on Rugby News. The All Blacks coach, Dave Rainey, has explained and played it down to the war that of the war of words with the Springboks head coach, Orasi Rasmus. A lot of people have been talking about it. He also insists that he won't fuel any ongoing debate over scrum tactics just ahead of tomorrow's third test at FNB Stadium. Lomdlalo, Sabesupatolo, Ngusanele, Seidanonga, was alright here on Shore FM, like no one else. Now, he was asked about the pointed exchange. Rainey said that his comments were simply a response to a media question, noting that in interpretations of the game often differ depending on the perspective on who is on the receiving end. Now, he also stressed that there was no rift, pointing out that he and Rasi Rasmat shared a beer after the match, and the All Blacks coach also brushed off the prospect of sharing a chartered flight with the Springboks next weekend, joking that someone will definitely, inevitably be very much grumpy by the end of the match. And going off to football news, right here in South Africa, Miguel Cardoso Mqeqeshi Modo the Sundowns has offered his early thoughts on a potential Betway Premiership title race with the reigning champions London Pirates, with the side level on points on after five matches. The Brazilians saw their 8-year dominance at the top of their premiership ended by Orlando Pirates last season, and are now dominant and determined to reclaim the summit again this campaign. Cardoso, however, believes that from next week, all of this could prove very much clear as an indicator of how the title race will develop, particularly once the CAF Champions League returns. But let's see what Cardoso Muyawatin.
1: Period of the season until December, that will be completely different from the one we had until now. Both teams will have to play a lot during the week. They will have to play Champions League matches, qualifying, then the group stage. Let's hope both teams can arrive there and play for something more important. And then it will be when we're going to see what is going to happen.
0: And then close it off there in football news around the world. The feud between two football's governing giants has escalated even more, with FIFA accusing UEFA of a smear campaign against its leadership, and in a fresh US court filings. Now, UEFA last week filed papers seeking disclosure of evidence as part of a potential criminal claims in Switzerland, accusing FIFA president Gianni Infantino of criminal mismanagement and promoting a fraudulently off-market price in the now scrapped FIFA Forward Enterprise, EFF Inga Mafuchane. Now, FIFA has hit back, arguing that FIFA's request was largely and legally flawed. UEFA seeks discovery in aid of a foreign criminal proceeding that does not exist, and that UEFA admittedly lacks the authority to initiate. Now, the world body insists that FFE was only a proposal subject to approval by member associations and FIFA Council, and claims that UEFA chose confrontation instead of engaging in the democratic process. And that brings us to the end of the sports this morning. Coming back again, Sanele Seidanonga Ouza from 3 o'clock until 6, right here on True FM on True Drive. You and I, let's meet again on Monday morning, right here on True Breakfast, from 6 until 9 o'clock. Otherwise, for these and more, go to our website. 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
1: EFC is live this Thursday. Bantamweight king Faiz Jacobs moves up in weight, hunting his second title. In his path, the undefeated Shadrack Yemba hunts his first. Former champion Luke Michael returns to erase his title loss against the teammates of the man who took it from him, JT Buddha, or Warriors, two fights. Live this Thursday from the World Sports Betting Arena. 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

0: Hooray!
1: Hooray!
0: Hooray! It's only hooray!
1: Hooray!
0: All right, ladies and
1: today's the perfect day for that hooray!
0: Mm-hmm. Oh. All right, happy birthday to everyone celebrating a birthday today. Happy birthday to Beyonce.
1: Happy birthday, Beyonce.
0: Okay, who's celebrating a birthday today, ladies and gentlemen? Let us do this. American singer, songwriter, and actress Beyonce, 45 years today.
1: Of course.
0: American comedian and actor, double nines from my wife and kids, 65 years old today.
1: Okay.
0: American mixed martial artist, Kevin Lee, 34 years old, her birthday. South African politician and the premier of Gauteng, Panyaza de Sifui, 158, Namhlanje.
1: He's born on Beyonce's birthday.
0: Yeah. Late South African actor Umenzi Ngubane, who played this most of the world generations. Where's about 62 namhlanje?
1: Rest in peace, Ngamla.
0: Yini Ngamla
1: Matata. Nisamkhumbula engumazwi ethi pa. Woo! Oh, that used to scare me so much as a child. Oh, that guy. I know. Legend. Rest in peace, legend. Man.
0: Yeah.
1: Oh. Yeah.
0: Umenzi Ngubane. All right, on the ones and twos.
1: Mm-hmm.
0: Ozzy is on the ones and twos this morning.
1: Oh, but Ozzy.
0: Let's go!

0: And that's how we wrap up the week this morning on True Breakfast. True FM like no one else. Thank you so much, Azra, coming through on the ones and the twos. Giving us some good music. Oh, Chuck BB and. When was it I hear the track, man? When
1: was it?
0: Oh, Chuck BB and. That's dead of sense. She's playing my song. Oh,
1: playing my song.
0: I love that song. I love that song. Also, I love Blair, yeah. Umkulu, the takes us back, man. I love the track. Yeah. All right, what are you guys doing with this weekend? And what is the weekend?
2: Oh, nah. We are out and about.
0: Out and about?
1: I'm trying to run away from friends, but yeah, in Fuman or wherever I am.
0: Yeah, no, I was a Fuman. And the Fuman doesn't mean a weekend.
1: But yeah, all I'm saying is I think this entire weekend, and this will be in good standing up in Togo for the rest of the weekend. That's all I can be sure of.
0: Okay, no, that's fine.
1: Oh, how's your weekend? How's your weekend?
0: I'm off to East London.
2: Yes.
0: Off to East London. And Bola Batlabo is happening. So that's what we're going to be for the rest of the weekend.
1: Yeah.
0: Basically, it's all jaiva.
1: Islands.
0: Tonight is a jaiva. And then also jaiva. And then after party, jaiva. And then Sunday. When I walk in back to the hotel on Sunday morning, about 5, 6 a.m.
1: When is
0: the hotel breaking?
1: Or the couple of Friday.
0: And the reception is the one bad one.
1: Friday.
0: Have a fantastic weekend. We are here. We're back again next week, same time, same place, same vibe. It's 9, time for news.
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4: The top stories, bus operator warns of possible further bus fare increase and Biko family seeks to halt inquest. Good morning. Bus operator Padco says its operating costs have increased from 25% to 35% following Wednesday's fuel price hike. The company says commuters could face another fare increase in the coming months due to rising fuel costs, particularly diesel. Padco increased its fares by 10% in June following a spike in diesel prices driven by rising crude oil costs. Padco spokesperson Lindok Ohle Qulu.
5: Commuters are already calling to say that because we've increased in the middle of the year, they're saying that maybe we must consider to not increase fares at the beginning of the year. So already they're calling for some relief and reprieve in terms of these increases that we implement on a yearly basis. But how for an operator like Padco, over 1,300 fleet, and if you look at the spending, it's increased, I think maybe to quantify it, the previous month when we spent on fuel, it was around 42 million. Right now it's sitting over 61 million, hence the 35% that we're talking about from 25%.
4: A man has been arrested in connection with the murder of four men in Dunoon informal settlement in Cape Town. The victims were allegedly assaulted and set alight last month near the off-ramp from the N7 highway to Malibongwe Drive. Police spokesperson Andrew Trout says the suspect was identified through an intensive investigation by detectives from the Provincial Serious Violent Crime Unit.
6: The suspect is facing four counts of murder and is expected to appear in Cape Town Magistrate Court on Monday. The investigation remains ongoing as detectives work to establish the full circumstances and motive behind these killings.
4: And moving further, the bail application of suspended EMPD Deputy Chief Julius Mkwanazi and five others will continue in the Brakpan Magistrates Court today. The defense for accused number six, former SAPS Flying Squad member Juan Marie Exton, is expected to cross-examine IPED investigator Nomsa Masugu. They are facing charges including murder, robbery and defeating the ends of justice, which are linked to the 2022 murder of Brakpan resident Emmanuel Mbenze. During yesterday's proceedings, Masuku told the court that Mkhwanazi could interfere with witnesses if he is released on bail.
7: We are talking about the head of department here. It doesn't matter whether he mentioned to you once or twice or every day he meets up with you. As long as he's the head, he's guiding you as to say, on this matter, this is how you must put your statement. That will stay in your mind. Hence, the members will take time for them to come forward with the statements. Whenever they approach, they'll be having excuses because of they are scared of him saying.
4: The Biko family has approached the Eastern Cape High Court in Gqeberha seeking an interim stay of the Steve Biko inquest. The application follows retired Justice Isaac Madondo's ruling last week in which he dismissed the family's application for a postponement. The family, which recently secured legal representation, argues that its legal team has not had sufficient time to analyze and cross-reference the documentary recorded to prepare for the inquest. It says witnesses could testify and be excused before the family is able to exercise its statutory right to participate. Black consciousness leader Steve Biko died on the 12th of September in 1977 after sustaining serious injuries while on detention. A 1977 inquest did not find anyone liable for his death, but the inquest was later reopened after further evidence emerged. A recap of the top story in the news at 9. Bus operator Patco says its operating costs have increased from 25% to 35% following Wednesday's fuel price hike. The company says commuters could face another fare increase in the coming months due to rising fuel costs, particularly diesel. Patco increased its fares by 10% in June following a spike in diesel prices driven by the rising crude oil costs. For SABC News on True FM, I'm Siseko Kondile. More news at 10 with Lukanyo Papani.
8: Why do I have to be lighter than a paper bag in order to be sexualized? 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Why can't I be exactly who I am and be as complicated as I am? 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
9: Her Majesty!
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9: Royal Highness, hard rock.
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9: We are here. 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

0: Yeah, that definitely sounds like a Friday. I don't know how you're feeling this morning, but I can tell you I'm a 10 out of 10. One, because it's the last day of the week. And two, Fridays are generally my favorite day of the week. KO, teaming up with Young Stunna on this one, Diamond Platinums, as well as Oxalade. It's the remix of Sad. Allow me to do that between 9 and 11 this morning. A big thank you goes out to the True Breakfast team. They've been hanging out with you for the whole entire week, starting out in Monday, carrying you all the way up until Friday. And of course, it's the only breakfast that matters. They're taking a little bit of a breather. They'll be back already with you on a Monday morning with the only breakfast that matters. A very warm welcome to you. It's your mid-morning show. We call it True Experience, and you get to experience it right here on TraFM like no one else. I'm Babalwa G, taking care of business between 9 and 11 this Friday. And of course, to be part of anything and everything that we're going to be bringing you on the show, be sure to check us out on our socials. We're sitting at TraFM for Facebook, X, as well as Instagram. You are more than welcome to also just give us a ring on 086-000-2375. Don't forget to send those voice notes and WhatsApp messages on 072-999-8092. We are sitting on the last day of the week. It's a Friday, and it's the 4th of September. Happy Friday to you from wherever you're catching us from. We're going to have an absolutely amazing time. And of course, to jumpstart your weekend, we've got two songs coming up your way on a hashtag Gem Early. Hopefully, these are also two songs that will sort of set the mood for your kind of Friday. And of course, we check in with the Love Hive in the second hour. And of course, we've got your four feel-good songs back-to-back for your mid-morning treat. And also, chatting, because it is a Friday, it's going to be going hand in hand with a kind of topic that we're going to be tackling on our Love Hive this morning. So we want to find out from you, who is that one friend that you call when life is falling apart? And also maybe let us in as to why that particular person is so special to you. That's the opening question. We'd love to hear from you. Come through with your voice notes, drop us a comment. We'd absolutely love to hear from that. Other than that, a happy Friday to you. Let's pay some bills and get into some good music. It's a Friday after all.
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Madikela ngoJabu JAB to you ema umfletcha sisi mina ngihleli nawe njengesiqhelo man show yakho ha yawuhlalisenza njalo man umuntu yamkhuthaza pekseni until the last hour sisi man.

0: Bringing in all the vibe this Friday morning, it's the sounds of Lockie teaming up with Blackie. This one is titled Shotangami. DJ Stokie came through alongside Zane SA featuring DJ Nana. It's titled Amazwe. Viska teaming up with Zinke and Cuba Beats, Lizo Jabula. Hopefully we are Jabula from wherever you're catching us from this Friday morning, taking us right to 25 minutes after 9. A very warm welcome to you if you did just join in, and a happy Friday. Thank you so much for tuning in and sitting in with me between 9 and 11 a.m. I am Babalochi, and you can find us on 89.9 to 107.8 for our frequency. 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
4: 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You're going to go with prime right now. On one hour, or my 2K. But can you make a 2K sniboni? Suba, Sisuka Abnalum Chivo. It's hashtag the throwback triple play. Now, this is the throwback triple play. United People of Zion. You know them as UPZ. Come on, let it be your surprise. Because I'll land a unique holder as it's summer days. See Valen go do better from the layabouts. No question, Monique.
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0: All right, 27 minutes after 9. It is a Friday. Every Friday, before we get into hashtag Gem Early, we take a quick sneak preview on the world of music. I'm happy to announce Mthandazo Zogadia has come through with his So For More album, titled Nuru. It dropped particularly today on the 4th of September 2026. And of course, this one was led by his single titled Ugogo that dropped on the 28th of August 2026. This particular project explores a more hopeful, joyful, as well as resilient side of Mthandazo Zogadia, rather. Also referred to as a happier version of himself when it comes to his musical journey. And Nuru is an erotic full body massage technique that originated in Japan, where the word Nuru translates to slippery. So I'm sure there's more that we can enjoy to this one. I did catch a snippet of the title or the single Gogo. I'm in love with it. You can tell by the sound of that single that the whole entire album is going to be a joyful one. Definitely looking forward to hearing more of his music. And shout out to Mthandazo Zogadia. And we keep things moving. It is a Friday, so get ready to get dancing, because we've got two songs that are hashtag Gem Early that are sort of going to navigate you into the kind of weekend that you would like for yourself. You come through and decide between the two songs which one is more for your vibe. It's going to be quite a tricky one. I've got all the legends on these two songs. However, I'm looking forward to hearing from you. You can give us a ring on 086-000-2375. You can also drop us a voice note along with your WhatsApp message on 072-999-8092.

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0: Shout out to everyone who's talented and actually believes in their talent. A reminder by the late Double HP, teaming up with Tia Guest and Liquid Deep on this one, Born For This. I played you another track by Tia Guest, Take It Easy. Just a reminder to take it easy this weekend. I know it's going to be a fun one for a lot of people because it is month-end vibes, but you want to take it easy. So come through and let me know between the two jams that I played for you in our hashtag Gem Early, which one is your vibe for this Friday? You can simply do that by giving us a ring on 086-000-2375. You can also come through with your voice notes on 072-999-8092 along with your WhatsApp messages. And of course, we've got a couple of voice notes that did come through. Let's quickly hop onto those, Mavula. Oh, okay. It's for the opening question. All right. Then let me do this. Let's start with the comments. There we go. All right, first person to come through on our comment section, we've got Kanya Cruz Maggie coming through from a portfolio with hashtag Gem Early. Matigela, I'm Nanamaniti. I guess, Classy, Take It Easy. But I'm definitely giving that track a 10 out of 10. Bonnie Sunny Sunny, my boy, Sunny Boy, Mankongwana coming through from Kukumbu. Uti Babes, Take It Easy. Apindile Mjoni, Nozulela, Uselusikisiki Gwakele. Now, Titi, I guess, Nitana Classy, Take It Easy, Babes. Kuhle Khred Bom, teaming up with song number one. Charlie Wabandwana, Be Good, Tia Gesi Chogamanda, Pinga Huni Babala, Equekiana, Bulelwa Nyatela. Would I have to go with the Tia Gesi, Lacey, to Take It Easy. And Bulelwa Buli Magwera, also coming through from Engeleni, Tsimbini location. Would he definitely Take It Easy by Tia Gesi, Ruekop Hafuza. Would Happy Friday, babes. Got a song number two, please. Would he get my one win in Engeleni, Skelina, today? Ubanele Batankosa, coming through, as it is Born For This, would he Mamel and guys. Morning, babes. I'm going to go with Tia Guest, Take It Easy. Or take a dunk for the great music. Listening to you, Emne Shagomkulu, The Great Place. Ayanda Makli Nasotawa. I'm teaming up with song number one, Sosiba Suduga. Coming through as it hashtag True Experience, Gem Early Sessions. Good morning, Kwatigas, as well as to your fellow colleagues. I'm tuning in all the way from Klein Jonas on 102.9. I'm going with Gem number two for this Friday. Definitely does it better for me. Shout out to Unleba Nojaholo, coming through as it hashtag True Experience. So, good morning, Matigela. For me, I'm going to go with Double HP, Tia Guest, Luka Deep, Born For This, Uti Together, babes, until the very last hour. Uti Gagunetak, I'm Nandi, the side, enjoying the blessings that comes with the rain. Uti Ke, Ugutsolo, Smambi Pagutsolo, Jojoin. All right, love it for you. Stella Madoli, also coming through as Lovo, Ape Kabeha, Uti Ge, morning, Matigela, no Mavula. My song is Take It Easy for sure. Veli Lebobi also coming through. I said, good morning, Babala G. Born For This, definitely speaking to me on this Friday. We've got Siyabonga Zizi Madilo. He's catching us on 89.9 as it hashtag Gem Early Sessions. And a happy Friday. Utige Double HP, Tia Guest, Liquid Dip, Born For This, Chogamade King Williamstown. Otto Hala, I'm definitely taking it easy this Friday. Utu Secholong again, again, Gambin. Asandi Songambang, hey, Babes G. Gunjane GQ, Sianeta Tinago Gombo. Tia Guest, Take It Easy. Hashtag True Experience is the place to be. Use Ristina Kylie Chago Gombo. Actually, it's not raining at GQ, however, not in a bad way because I am rocking a shirt and I don't feel like I should be wearing a jacket, but potentially could rain a little bit later on, Asandi. So for now, it's still looking good. Umpo Molomo coming through, Esitibaba. I'm teaming up with song number two. Nango Ubusega, Elusigisigi also coming through, Esitige, Take It Easy. I'm actually so surprised we didn't get any voice notes for Gem early, hey? I was so sure about my choice. We've got one. All right. Let me quickly hop onto them.
1: Oh, Baba Luachi.
0: Yes,
1: Baba
0: Luachi. This is what I wanted.
1: Yo, wife, love, I'm not in Goboya.
0: I'm so happy.
1: Oh, Denzan Gulefan. Oh, Shelly now through experience. Oh, my Zagacha will send on it. Thank you.
0: It's my pleasure.
2: Hi, Matigel. Happy Friday, Ntokazi.
0: Happy.
2: Hi, Kestano. It's the first weekend of springs of September. Wishing you all the best. Have a great weekend, jubilant, peaceful, and relaxing weekend ever. Sisakufuna ke Ntokazi mandi ndihleli nawe ke
0: sis. Thank you.
2: Ndihleli nawe. 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
0: Awudlala
2: umculo ngathi ukhupha umuntu, sorry. awudlala umculo ngathi ugwekwa umuntu umgxelishini. Otherwise, go Uncle Andy Esalam to Abai.
0: Uncle Andy, thank you so much for that. Funny enough, I'm planning to turn up. No relaxation for this weekend. I'm definitely going to be turning it up.
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4: Hi, Matikeli. 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
0: Thank you. Thank you.
2: Morning, Matikela. Noya Kim. Happy Friday. Happy Friday. Mani, I'm Noah, WHP, featuring TIKS, Noah Zion. I was born for this.
0: All right.
3: Okay. Take it easy.
0: All right.
5: Good morning and happy Friday to you, babes, man, babsi, kunyene, true FM listeners and true experience. Oh, man. It feels like throwback Thursday by these songs, man. The hip-hop is the same science, it's kind of some.
0: Love it.
5: But I'm definitely from these legends. I'm going with Double HP and Liquid Deep, man. I was born for this.
0: Love
5: now
0: it.
5: I guess Tanasamu Yafagalaba, you were born for a radio, Babsi. Keep rocking the airways
0: and Noma
5: Vulamani. This is Uma Stolenyati from Gwazakele, Kadeha. Loving the show, love. Yabona game was in Jagestrello, Mgulo Wako, sent us food to Mali, Glengadea, Sekadeha, Ibanda, Yostanasame. Everyone have a lovely weekend. Sabonana next again on Monday, Babsi.
0: Thank you for that.
5: Travel safe, guys, on the roads, as always.
0: Oh, man.
5: Meet you next week. Cheers, bye.
0: You make it seem like Sandy Gleaver, but thank you so much. I truly appreciate that. And also being seen by Umpulapuli means so much to me. I don't take it for granted that I get to come here every day and also fill your guys' cup on a daily. And you guys do exactly that for me, especially with such warm messages. Mavula, do we have another one that you would like to quickly sneak in? All right, let's have a listen to...
6: I'm so happy to be back. You, can you imagine?
0: Welcome back.
6: Being out for 3 months
0: okay.
6: or four, if I'm not mistaken. But I'm so happy to be here.
0: Okay.
6: Easy. This is a pro. Thank you, AP. Maybe say Eastern Cape, man. You Eastern Cape, you see, man. You it's true FM Rateway. So, yeah, I'm
0: okay.
6: This is a show of your car, Umabela.
0: Oh, man,
6: and
0: I'm so happy.
6: I
0: love it for me. I love it for me. I mean, if you spend time with me, I am definitely not complaining. Of course, we're going to have to leave it there with exactly 14 minutes before we get to the top of the hour. Now, we're also chatting today. We are not going to get into hashtag true beauty tips and hacks. Our guest had a bit of an emergency. So we are just going to check in with the opening question for now. And we're asking you today, who is the friend that you call when life is falling apart? You know, when you are challenged, emotionally drained, whatever the case may be, that one friend, you know that that call will definitely make a difference. And also, why do you choose that particular person in your life? We want to find out from you. 086-000-2375. And you can send through your voice note on 072-999-8092. When all seems to be not in a good place, they'll definitely sort of sort things out for you or lead you into the right direction. We pay some bills when we come back. More music coming up your way.
7: 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Would you say, upbringing yako had an influence of your belief in the Lord?
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7: Would you recommend that entire system?
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7: Do you feel like ukungabathoni abantwana became some way a burden that makes umshado wakho ube difficult?
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Hands down, the one girl you want to spend time with between 9 and 11 on Fridays. It's Drega in the background, teaming up with Sun Elm musician. Malene is on this one. It's titled Indlela. Bringing in all the heavy people on this Friday, Pleji Makasa, Nana, Spats, okay, through RT Makanja with Mawovula. And of course, this one taking us right to our 10 o'clock news update.

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2: Since the information is only retained for a period of 3 years, the data requested for a time period preceding this cannot be retrieved from the system. Once Vodacom received a request to access and supply an extract of call data related information from a law enforcement agency, this extract is permanently electronically archived.
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3: Commuters are already calling to say that because we've increased in the middle of the year, they're saying that maybe we must consider to not increase fares at the beginning of the year. So already they're calling for some relief and reprieve in terms of these increases that we implement on a yearly basis. But how for an operator like PATCO, over 1,300 fleet, and if you look at the spending, it's increased, I think maybe to quantify it, the previous month when we spent on fuel, it was around 42 million. Right now it's sitting over 61 million, hence the 35% that we're talking about from 25%.
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4: Limpopo Department of Education MEC Mabungu Lerola Ramakhanya has learned with shock the devastating news of the passing of a 7-year-old learner who was allegedly electrocuted at the school premises during the break hour yesterday. The circumstances around the death, it's a matter of investigations, but the MEC has sent a message of condolences to the family.
1: Elo nqaku besifikelela esiphelweni zale yure indaba. 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
5: 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Thank you my baby, thank you so much. I love you mama umazikhali manfa apha ezinyoka. Love you so much mama. Sikhathe kakuhle ngolo hlobo, hlala unjalo, hlala usithi.

0: You know, when a man has decided about a girl that they really love and want to commit to, they go on and write a song about them. Love the part where he says, and if we start this relationship, I won't fool around. I'll honor our commitment. This one is dedicated to Ntando Rams by her husband, Una Rams. And of course, the song is titled, I Like You. Definitely a great vibe to get into the second hour with at exactly 9 minutes, just after 10. A very warm welcome to you if you did just join us. It's a Friday, by the way. Hopefully you're having a good one. You must be having a good one. I'm rocking all the good bangers on this Friday on 89.9 to 107.8 is where you can find me. And for my people out in GQ, you can also find us on 91.0 to 94.5. Don't forget to link up with us via channel 816. You'll find us on your DSTV Audio UK. And of course, that's for our listeners catching us from outside of the Eastern Cape. If you're unable to find us there, we also are available on SABC Plus, as well as our streaming platforms on www.truefm.co.za. So happy to be accompanying you through your mid-morning this Friday. I'm hoping that you're having a good time. Now, talking about a good time, we're speaking all things friendships today. And we want to look at finding your friend's love language. You know how people sometimes refer to love as a language. That's what we're diving into, understanding how your friend gives, receives, and also needs support from you from time to time. And that is why I was saying with our opening question today, it's going to link up with the conversation we're about with Lundi, the life coach. We're also trying to figure out who is that one friend that you can call when all things are falling apart. We'd love to hear from you. And maybe just tell us as to why you choose that particular person in your life. We're going to pay some bills. As soon as we come back, we get straight into that conversation.
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2: 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Ngoba konti luna kwa love.
3: Ngoba konti luna kwa love.
0: Indeed, konti luna kwa love. Today, we're talking friendships, which often carry some of our deepest conversation. Yet, we sometimes expect our friends to respond to our pain, celebrations, as well as some of our challenges exactly as we would. But people's love communicate and show up differently. One friend may offer advice, another may simply listen, while someone else may give you space because that is how they process difficult moments. So today, we're understanding your friend's individual love language and how this can help us know who to turn to, how to support them, and most importantly, what to not take personally. I know of people who have said that friendship breakups are even harder than romantic breakups. So when you've lost someone that you really, really had close to your heart, it does impact some form of your being as a person. So that's what we're trying to tackle with our very good friend, Lundi, the life coach. She is a life coach and a relationship expert, and she joins us on the line this morning. Lundi's, happy Friday. How are you feeling?
4: I'm feeling great, Robola. Happy Friday to you too. I know you're feeling wonderful. I hope the listeners are feeling wonderful. It's Friday after all.
0: Love it for me. Lundi's, we're touching on quite an important factor. I love how I touch on the fact that a lot of times it's easy for us when we are hurting to even take things personal within our friendship space. And I want us to open up by finding out, why do we sometimes measure our friendships, love and loyalty by how people respond to us, rather than recognizing that they may express care in a completely different way as to how we would?
4: Beautiful topic as always, Baba. Look, most people measure how love should be or how they should receive love in accordance to what they expect or need at that particular time, right?
0: Sure.
4: We often overlook the authenticity and the intention of this friend because we are measuring it according to our own love language. For example, what you lightly touched on there, if I'm going through a dark time in my life and my friend is not showing up the way I would want her, I automatically equate that to betrayal of some sort or neglect of some sort. Of course, but my friend actually thought, you know, I needed maybe space. Mm. That is how they would like me to show up in their lives, by maybe giving me time to figure it out. But I will automatically equate that to them neglecting me because I wanted them to show up how I want to be loved.
0: All right. And how can we also learn, Lundi, to sort of identify the different ways each omizi, talking to our friends, communicate love and support? And maybe what should we also be paying attention to beyond just their words and them being present at times?
4: The first thing, I think we should be very open-minded to learning our friend's character. Very, very important. That's one thing that is going to tell you a lot about how they express love to you once you know their character. I think we need to understand that we are all from different backgrounds, and those backgrounds actually carve ways for us or carve how we show up in other people's lives. So, for example, if my friend is from a background where Bona, Kokwabo, their love language is showing up, but ekhaya, it's a language of gifts. We're always gifted. I'm most probably going to expect gifts from her as a way of showing me we understand. Okanye still wants to be in my life. Kodwa yena kokwabo, they have a different love language, and she's accustomed to that. So it's very easy to misinterpret each other if we are not open to learning each other's characters as friends.
0: Mm. Now, the next question, Lundi, I know that a lot of friendships have been ruined by this assumption. So when we share something deeply personal with a friend and they don't necessarily sort of respond the way you would expect them to, how are we able to distinguish between a friend who simply has a different support style and a friend who genuinely lacks emotional availability?
4: That's a big one. That's a big one. Someone who lacks emotional availability will not engage in the matter at all. Mm. That is what we need to understand. And they're going to be consistent with this behavior. So they're going to consistently be unavailable emotionally for you. Particularly about this, for an example, you know.
0: Mm.
4: Whereas a friend that has a different support style will engage in the view or in the topic or in the matter, but they will just have a different view, or it will result in a different outcome. So you can see the willingness to engage. It might not go where you're hoping it would, but there's engagement there. But a person who totally lacks that emotional availability will not be available for that matter emotionally.
0: Mm. You touched on it a little bit, the issue of upbringing. It really does bring out as to how someone was raised. I mean, it's often said that some of us are raised on love and some people were raised on survival. Is it healthy to accept that friends serve different purposes in our lives? Perhaps one is our problem solver, another one is our emotional safe space, and another person can help us see things differently.
4: Absolutely. I love those examples. Absolutely, it is healthy. Look, we have different friends and they serve different purposes, and it's actually a good thing, because remember, we also have different IQ levels. You do need friends that challenge you sometimes, and you do need friends who can learn from you, and you also need friends you can also learn from. So it's all about a pot of pouring into each other as this small group or society of friends. There are friends that you can start a business with, Baba, you know. They are friends for a nice time. This person knows all the good places. There's a person who is good for traveling because they are well-traveled.
0: Yeah.
4: So each friend has extensive knowledge in each subject, and you enjoy them particularly for those reasons. Just like you, you will be bringing a different input into that friendship depending what your specialty is.
0: Yeah. I think another one that we struggle a lot with in our friendship is setting boundaries, Lundi. I mean, from the top of my head, with my best friend, now I can tell her outright and say, Chomi, asizuyithetha ke lo umbana lo umbana mhlanje. It's really draining for me, and I'm not willing to participate in that conversation. And the immediate response would be, Chomi, when you are ready, we'll talk about it. If you feel like you want to talk about it, then we'll talk about it. Maybe talk to us about how important is setting boundaries in friendships.
4: It is extremely important because I find that when we become friends, we automatically think we are entitled to everything, including sensitive information, friend, right? We feel as if we should be invited to absolutely every and any event in their lives. There are events, as much as I'm your best friend and you consider me your sister, but there are events when they get low, friends grow now, right? Friend will have a baby or friend will get married. And some of those things are very intimate for them. Like we said, background plays a huge role. So it's not like I don't consider you as my friend who's been with me through thick and thin, but there are things I find intimate and I would only like to share with my husband or with my children and husband, right? And you find a friend would come secondary, and that would be misinterpreted. So it's very important that we do not squeeze each other into boxes as friends. Try to surround yourself with friends that align with most of your sentiments and your views so that it does not become a character struggle to be around them, where you find that you have to mute yourself, you have to pretend, you have to overlook things you don't want to overlook. So both sides must be willing to learn. As friends, we must both be willing to learn and reach a compromise when it comes to other aspects of the friendship, like the compromise you just spoke about. Friend now will say, okay, it's fine. When you're ready to talk about it, we will talk about it.
0: And it becomes so silly sometimes when I learned, somebody once told me, because she didn't share the fact that she was getting a car, for example, the early stages of her actually getting the car. She only shared the news when she got the deal was true. And the friend felt some type of way because why would you hide that? And it goes to what you are saying, Indokbana. Sometimes some things are so intimate that you don't even sometimes you're sitting and you're praying on this. You don't you don't what how do they say it in English? You don't want to jinx it. You don't want to jinx it, you know? So we do get those kind of friends who feel entitled. Now as we're wrapping up, I do want to find out from you, how do we communicate our own emotional needs to our friends without necessarily also making them feel inadequate while also learning to meet them within the range of who they naturally are? You touch on the fact that it's also very important for us to understand our friends' characters.
4: Yes. I think when we touch on that, tone is very important, okay? So I always say it's never what you say, but rather how you say it. So when you are introducing aspects of yourself that maybe might come across as a bit ouchy to the friend, this is now you having boundaries, because boundaries are never nice, you know. When we're introducing topics like that or boundaries to friend, the tone is everything. You don't want to sound as if now you are the principal and they're a student.
0: Sure.
4: You still want to communicate as equals. You still want to communicate as a person who's preserving that friendship. But at the same time, you are not tiptoeing around the facts around it. Look, this is me. This is how I prefer to be received. And then you must also open a window for them to put their side as well across to you.
0: Okay. All right. Well, Lundi, it's always so wonderful to have you come through and help us unpick some of even the most difficult topics that I don't think we speak enough about. So I think this is a learning curve for all of us. We truly appreciate you. Please have a blessed weekend. And thank you so much for availing yourself once again.
4: Thank you so much for having me. A blessed weekend to you, the family, and our listeners.
0: All right. 23 minutes after 10, we wrap it up with a Lover Hive. And we're asking, we're continuing this conversation. I'm happy we dived into this because now you get clarity as to why we want to find out from you today. Indobana, who is that one friend you will call when things seem to be falling apart? And also, maybe just share with us a little bit as to why you choose that particular person in your life. You can do that by giving us a ring on 086-000-2375. And for those voice notes, and WhatsApp calls are available with 072-999-8092. You can also just drop us a comment on our socials and I'll be reading that those just before I make my way out. Now, we're about to break off for some good music, some feel-good music. So I try by all means for Fridays that we have a bit of a dancing kind of vibe when it comes to the music. Now, these music are going to reveal my dancing skills. I think more or less when you listen to this music, you can kind of see how I move when it comes to dancing. So I hope you enjoy this. This is a little bit of what my playlist would sound like on a good day. So I'm hoping that you're going to enjoy. Come through for some feedback and tell me know how, and let me know how you felt about this one. A little bit different to the kind of Fridays that we'll have, but I do trust

0: yes, uGregory remains the same. 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
0: Hayi noku, just twist nje kancinci ungasese, you know. 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

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Ay, ay, ay, ay, ay, ay, ay, shuk. 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Uti man gene, umdan gene motu ena cruise. 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Ame, amame lumo impepo yomo ya man, yuu. Ay, ay, ay, ay, ay, ay, ay, ay, ay, ay, ay, ay, ay, ay, ay, ay, ay, ay, ay, ay, ay, ay, ay, ay, ay, ay, ay, ay, ay, ay, ay, ay, ay, ay, ay, ay, ay, ay, ay, ay, ay, ay, ay, ay, ay, ay, ay, ay, ay, ay, ay, ay, ay, ay, ay, ay, ay, ay, ay, ay, ay, ay, ay, ay, ay, ay, ay, ay, ay, ay, ay, ay, ay, ay, ay, ay, ay, ay, ay, ay, ay, ay, ay, ay, ay, ay, ay, ay, ay, ay, ay, ay, ay, ay, ay, ay, ay, ay, ay, ay, ay, ay, ay, ay, ay, ay, ay, ay, ay, ay, ay, ay, ay, ay, ay, ay, ay, ay, ay, ay, ay, ay, ay, ay, ay, ay, ay, ay, ay,

Tata. We're listening to True Experience on True FM like no one else. With the host of Ola G, the queen of the airways. Now, fasten up your seatbelts. It's going to be a jelly ride. Yeah, man, that's what's up.

0: Nokuta talent. 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

0: So there's a beautiful part on 50 Shades Grey where they're actually going on their first date. And I think he comes to pick her up in a helicopter. And this girl is so in love in that moment. This just really took me to that scene. It's Love Me Like You Do by Ellie Goulding in the background. I played you some Doja Cat featuring Cezanne, Kiss Me More. Katy Perry came through with a roar. Adele set the fire to the rain. It's your four feel-good songs back-to-back for your music pleasure. And I do hope and trust that you've enjoyed this music as much as I did. I told you that just a little bit on my kind of taste on music that you'll get me listening to. And, of course, just to have a listen to some of the few voice notes that did come through, I did ask you guys to come through and give me a little bit of feedback as to how you like today's vibe.
1: Yo, babes. Hey, son. 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Ithanda ukudlala lo Adele nalibona into ke benar. Yeah. Ah, but it's not good.
0: Oh, man.
1: That's all right. I'm going to spend some time with
0: that girl. Such a beautiful story.
2: Hi, Babola Z.
0: Hi.
2: Lundi B, a.k.a. Lundi Pokoana, Loa Bakajan.
0: Shalundis.
2: Eh, usho yakho ya rocka uyayazi mos hlala dikona enkukhuza zaziva zithwa. Okay, enkosi.
0: That's what I love to hear. And of course, those songs taking us right to 19 minutes, Mizuzu, before you and I have to part ways, unfortunately. We are still checking in on your comments today on our opening question. We're trying to figure out who is that one friend that you do tend to call when things are not working out or life seems to be falling apart. And also maybe just tell us a little bit as to why that particular friend, 086-000-2375. You can give us a ring there or opt for sending us a text or WhatsApp message along with your voice notes on 072-999-8092. Don't forget, you can also go drop us a comment on our socials. We're sitting at True FM.
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0: playing you the music of Zane in the background. This one is titled Pillow Talk. Talking about Pillow Talk on our opening question today, we're trying to figure out who is that one friend that you call when things are not working out, when it comes to life, when you feel like your life is falling apart. Is there that one person that you can safely say that you are able to give a call? And also, why did you choose them? That's what we're talking about today in our opening question. Ntando Unati Ntansana coming through. I said again, like a hashtag true experience. Good morning, Babola G. I don't call anymore. I don't call anyone, rather. And it's because I don't really trust anyone. That's why. Happy Friday and for the rest of your weekend as well. Thank you so much, Unsta. Fair enough. If you don't feel comfortable sharing with anyone, I'd also advise that you don't do that, because you just save yourself from a lot of heartache. And of course, yeah, I'm coming through. Uti, for me, it has to be my sister, because she's my friend and always has my best interests at heart. I agree with you there, because I feel the same way about my sister. She's become my best friend. Kanye Cruz, Mike, you hashtag true experience, babes. Uti, yeah, it has to be my brother, Ayabulela. Uti, oh, I trust him and I choose him because he listens. He's a good listener and he listens without judging, and he supports me even in hard times. He makes me feel safe and stays with me when things are difficult. I love that for you. Family first. Uti Uwonga Malawiena, her name is Ombi Samakebane. Uti, oh, she's always there for me, Babalwa. Into a writing eye, she doesn't even drink alcohol, and aga banda kanyeki kwizinto ezibhedayo ezenziwayo. Utike, she's different. Uyazazi ukuba ufuna ndone bomini. Coming through from St. John's, Port St. John's, that is. Umziyanda takakechi nondinyana, also coming through. 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I love that. That's so sweet that your mom is your bestie. 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Okay, well, shout out to Zinhle Fakula. Your sister just said some sweet words right there. 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Oh, bethuna itshomi zona ndiyafuna ukutsho ndithi zise khona, Babalwa, qha ke funeka ibe ngathi utya ifish enamathambo xa uzikhetha. Fair. I agree with you. Jeez, Blackstar also coming through. Uti, what up, Babalwa G, what up? Big shout out to your producer. Uti, ever since my mother passed away, I don't really have a friend anymore except siblings zam more, especially Ululama. Uti uza emveni kwam ke na ke. Uti, she's the one who really understands me and the one that I understand as well. Uti, yes, she has a twin. As I once said, we have a special bond. We're more like triplets. This is like a non-stop and we avoid sadness plus enemies are forbidden to us, unfortunately. I love it. Such heartwarming messages coming through about family members. Let me quickly pay some bills and treat you to one more song before I hand over to Zips and Popoma. She's bringing you Inogo between 11 a.m. and 12 a.m. And of course, this will be coming up right after she's done.
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0: I'm sure Tandy CT, my job here is done. And Ditetelana now in Pulapulu Retro FM on this Friday. What an epic Friday it has been to have spent this time with you. Thank you so much. It's the Mogul SA teaming up with Amifa. This one is titled Ungowam. I did hear that there's someone who's still trying to comment on our opening question. So let's quickly do that before we say our official goodbyes. Mavula.
1: Hi, babes. Hi.
0: Hi.
1: Chumi, and now I chum.
0: Sure.
1: And now I'm just going to chum it too.
0: Doesn't
1: matter. No, I'm buying.
0: Sure.
1: The moment it's all, the moment you call a room to allow players, go to the phone call and deny your sister.
0: Okay.
1: Ungo mean, Bamban, Pitman, and go out too. Go in, I in and come back. Go on, give me one cool. Then I'm going to go to my
0: line.
1: And I sometimes I won't again. Come see you at the time.
0: Thank you so much, Mzi. Truly appreciate you, my brother, for coming through. And of course, that's where we leave it at for this Friday. It's time for me to go rest a little bit, unwind, and do me, hey? It's been a pure bliss of amazing radio from Monday up until Friday. We're back again, of course, Monday. Mavula and I are taking a little bit of a breather to take care of ourselves. And of course, we'll be back ready with you on a Monday morning. Sikpatileke, hashtag true experience. For those people who might not know, I am Mama Rokloa. I'm also known as Mavula G on your airwaves. And every day, we get to spend some time together from Monday to Friday between 9 and 11 a.m. Handing over to Ingoko with a Zips and Bopoma. She's taking care of you from 11 a.m. up until 12 a.m. Be sure to check in with Slew. He's bringing in all the fun between 12 and 3. And of course, you get to drive home with a True Drive team between 3 and 6. For now, I came in with a banger, and I'm leaving you with another banger, Dem Tudor, featuring Sam Deep. Oh, Vuyonke. Oh, Vuyonke. Yeah, this one is titled Perfum Loam. And of course, God bless, and please stay safe and enjoy yourself, eh?

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1: Stories making headlines. Julius Mkhwanazi to request for bail and rise in fuel prices affect commuting first. Good morning and welcome to the news at 11. Independent Police Investigating Directorate investigator Ndom Samasugu has conceded that accused number 6, Juani Mari Axton, is unlikely to evade trial after voluntarily returning to South Africa to face the charges. Axton is among 6 people, including suspended EMPD Deputy Chief Julius Mkhwanazi, who are applying for bail in connection with the 2022 murder of Brakpan resident Emmanuel Mbenze. They face charges including murder, robbery with aggravating circumstances, and defeating the ends of justice. Masugu also admitted that there is no direct link evidence linking Axton to the murder or robbery, however, maintains concerns about his alleged connections to individuals implicated in other criminal matters.
2: Applicant number 6 was connected to Soteni. For her, that is something that is a red flag, because now Soteni's involvement in the murder of Marius was concerning as to how did it transpire.
1: Bus company Parco says its operating expenses have increased from 25% to 35% following Wednesday's fuel hike. The bus operator says commuters may see another fare hike in the coming months due to the rising cost of fuel, particularly diesel. In June, Parco increased its fares by 10% in response to a spike in diesel cost brought on by the rising crude oil prices. Parco spokesperson Lidoko Shekolu has warned that if fuel prices continue to rise, the current bus fares would be unstable.
3: Commuters are already calling to say that because we've increased in the middle of the year, they're saying that maybe we must consider to not increase fares at the beginning of the year. So already they're calling for some relief and reprieve in terms of these increases that we implement on a yearly basis. But how, for an operator like Parco, over a 1,300 fleet, and if you look at the spending, it's increased. I think maybe to quantify it, the previous month when we spent on fuel, it was around 42 million. Right now, it's sitting over 61 million, hence the 35% that we're talking about from 25%.
1: Lawyers for Human Rights have announced that they are launching a lawsuit for victims of the 1960 Sharpeville massacre. The legal claim launched at an event in Sharpeville yesterday will seek to overturn legislation passed by the apartheid regime a year after the massacre in 1961, which prohibited legal action by survivors and dependents of those killed. The survivors and family members of victims are demanding that the government implement the recommendations of the Truth and Reconciliation Commission and provide reparations to the victims and their families. Chan Tracy is a lawyer representing the victims.
4: These claims that we're bringing are conversation that nobody has thought about until now. In the months after the massacre, there were hundreds of claims for compensation that were instituted on behalf of people who were injured and dependents of people who were killed. And the apartheid government enacted this Indemnity Act, which prevented these claims from being pursued. And any claims that had already been brought had been rendered void. And so the passage of time is not a story of victims failing to act. They did try to use the law, and the state changed the law in a way that prevented these claims from proceeding.
1: A man has been arrested in connection with the murder of 4 men in Danun informal settlement in Cape Town. The victims were assaulted and set alight last month at the off-ramp from the N7 highway to Malibongwe Drive. Police spokesperson Andrew Trott.
5: The suspect is facing 4 counts of murder and is expected to appear in Cape Town Magistrate Court on Monday. The investigation remains ongoing as detectives work to establish the full circumstances and motive behind these killings.
1: That was all for this hour. A quick recap on the top of story. Independent Police Investigating Directorate investigator Ndom Samasugu has conceded that accused number 6, Juani Mari Axton, is unlikely to evade trial after voluntarily returning to South Africa to face the charges. For SABC News on True FM, I am Lukhanyo Phapane.
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0: 9.3 to 107.8, like no one else. Because kakulu kulu kanyo papani, uyabuya kwa kona go 12. A big shout out goes out to Babalwa G for holding it down on Tree Experience. Uyabuya Monday to Friday, Glevexayo, between 9 and 11. Ikamalam kuzizi po Zips Mbopoma, and the producer of the show, Ngu Silk Damoy. Namhlanje, we are broadcasting live from Isaac Boy Primary School, Ezwide. Silapa for Ikaria Day. We will be speaking to the principal in a few minutes, as well as HOD West Kolo. We are also joined by the SABC Education team of the station True FM, continuing with the 30-year celebration of SABC Education. So Jongalom Tlimbilo. Otherwise, Banga Busano Gena Siabulela. Thank you so much for joining us. On social media, Sef Maneka. On Facebook, we are True FM. And of course, the hashtag is hashtag Ingoko. Keep your comments rolling in on WhatsApp 072-999-8092. Let's quickly pay some bills. As we are also Ngokala no principal.
1: EFC is live this Thursday. Bantamweight king Faiz Jacobs moves up in weight, hunting his second title. In his path, the undefeated Shadrach Yemba hunts his first. Former champion Luke Michael returns to erase his title loss against the teammate of the man who took it from him, JT Buddha, for Warriors Two Fights. Live this Thursday from the World Sports Betting Arena. 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
2: Zizipho Zips Mbopoma on Ingoko, Monday to Friday, 11 a.m. till 12 noon. 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
0: 10 minutes after 11 on hashtag Ngongo HFM 89.3 to 107.8. Like no one else mentioned, that song, no call on the principal Mr.
3: Meme. Set at a mask on Kelly and Kobe is bullying like a Kapayo, Baka through FM.
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3: 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Another way, sababhatali school fees abantwana. 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
0: Yes.
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3: 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Now, it terms before in again, and we issue out the reports term to term. 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
0: 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Bendishilo ke ndathi namhlanje we are broadcast live from Isaac Boy Primary School eZwide. We are here for iCareer Day. We'll be speaking to HOD SNAI SGB, and we are joined by SABC Education teams, or rather team of the station, continuing with the 30-year celebration of SABC Education. Let's quickly pay some bills as we are with our conversations.

0: absolutely love it. Loyiso pulling through with Scary, taking us exactly to 26 minutes after 11 on hashtag Ngoko at Truth FM 89.3 to 107.8. Like no one else, bangabusana ngena chilondathi namhlanje. We are coming to you live from Isaac Boy Primary School eZwide. Silapha ke for a career day and ndichilondathi sawuncokola with HOD namhlanje. Now HOD u Mr. Mogale ndibiza right
1: that
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1: 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Like no one else. Today we are coming to you live from Isaac Boy Primary School, Ezwide. We are also joined by the SABC Education team of the station Itref M, continuing with the 30-year celebration of SABC Education. We have Utsulu Felo Bozo. Utsulu, Nimas Gakulu, Wenza E program yes, Itref M under SABC Education in the Twin Club. Hi, Tulu.
11: Hi, Z.
1: Jani.
11: I'm good. How are you?
1: I'm good. Thank you. She's so pretty. Tulu is so pretty. Tulu, ndifuna siqale sinqokole. Ndikhe ndava into yobana awuqali ukwenza iprogram yakwa-SABC Education. Wawusenza ntoni?
11: Ndandisenza inkqubo ekwakusithiwa nguvukuzenzele. It's more like unalibali.
1: Okay.
11: So I was basically a character. Uyabo, so I would voice over a character and then iphume ke ilelo bali ilelo.
1: Wow. So wawusenza radio drama basically.
11: Yes.
1: Chini.
11: I
1: love it. Ngoku se izinyanga ezingapi usenza the Twin Club?
11: It hasn't been a month, okay. I think. Yeah, but it's been a few weeks.
1: So far, injani?
11: I love it. I'm loving every minute of it. I'm loving Tani besties, because I call them my besties.
1: Yes.
11: I love talking to them. I love having conversations with them. And I love spending my Saturday mornings with them.
1: I love it. Salava namhlanje. We are celebrating 30 years SABC Education. Divi, lindo banuzo interact with abandwana.
11: Yes.
1: Are you excited?
11: My little besties. I love children so much. I'm very excited to be talking to them. Yes. And Kendiv and Akubundo bana, you know, how are they feeling? Mm. And what does career day mean to them?
1: Love it. Guys, Tulu Felo Bozo, we present at the Twin Club. Nizambona ke videos on social media, on TikTok. Ngokola nabando anapa. Dienda asho nati send mdala no kom. Guindanga. Love it. Thank you so much, Tulu.
11: Thank you,
1: Zuk. Kaskakulu. After Tulu, we do have SGB member, Esotheta Nai Namhlanje. 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So that bangazuba nendlela eyi-one. 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
10: 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Under the code, we are committed to giving news that is accurate, comment that is fair, and programming that is not harmful to children and does not amount to hate speech or description of gratuitous violence or explicit sex. If you think we are not living up to this code, you can inform the Broadcasting Complaints Commission of South Africa. Direct any complaints in writing to the Broadcasting Complaints Commission of South Africa, PO Box 412-364, Craig Hall 2024. Or send an email to bccsa@nabsa.co.za. 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
2: Upskill with Todd Dormus Treasure from 5 to 6 p.m. every Sunday on Trivem, like no one else.
12: What is maybe our responsibility when we can talk about the good use of AI?
13: You have to protect people from harm because, you know, the main principle around ethics is about I will uphold certain standards, I will protect whoever and whatever from harm. And the way things are happening, for me, if my student is supposed to write an essay and all they do is to prompt AI to write that for them, they are doing themselves a disservice. Mm. And maybe they are not aware, so it starts with the level of education. Usually when I use AI, and it will point me towards an article or a book where what it has come up with comes from, I'm more comfortable reading that book. Mm. So it gives me the source that I can follow up. So I go to the source so that instead of quoting AI, I read the original source, which is going to make me a lot more informed.
2: Upskill with Todd Dormus Treasure from 5 to 6 p.m. every Sunday on Trivem, like no one else. Zizi Bosips and Bopoma guiding the conversations that shape tomorrow.
1: 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Like no one else, bangabusano ngena. Uhleli namo Zipho Zipsimbophoma namhlanje. We are coming to you live from Isaac Boy Primary School in Sweden. Chilo ndathi namhlanje. We are celebrating 30 years SABC education. Sincokola no SGB Mr. Jantjies. Ndiyibiza kahle prof that?
14: It's Jantjies.
1: Jantjies ne. Siyakwamkela dadu nkobeni sibulele kakhulu ngexesha lakho.
14: Thank you very much, madam. Welcome to Isaac Boy, by the way.
1: Yes.
14: I'm standing in for chairperson. I'm also speaking for the all parents that are got children up in school.
1: Yes, siyabulela dad. Ifuna siqale up. Can we talk about the importance yolusukula namhlanje? Why silapha? Why kubalekile into abana sibene minis okanye sibene initiative efana nalena up in school for abantwana?
14: Well, it's very important for urban initiative lohlobo in the days like this so that we could open up the mental capacity yomntana and then so that abantwana bazokwazi ubana la thinking about what is it that I want to be in the future.
1: Yeah.
14: One other story that I could quickly rush off, me being the qualified psychologist myself, so that it started in a primary level.
1: Yeah.
14: Then I grew up with it. And then I ended up developing the skills. So it's very important to have days like this so that we could expose our kids and we could also explore on what is it that they think and how they view the world these days.
1: Yeah. And speaking of exposure, how important is exposing abantwana with different careers? Ndichilo ngoncokola no HOD that sikhule abantwana befuna ukwenza into eziyi-one, ufuna ngutishala, ufuna i-social worker, ufuna i-nurse, ufuna ngugqirha, njalo njalo. And there's nothing wrong with that. Siyabafuna onesi, siyabafuna ugqirha, siyabafuna utishala. 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
14: Okay, having the world that is mostly revolving these days, we are on AI days, we are on computer days, we are on IT days. So exposing our kids to those different careers in their lives, it's very important so that bazokwazi umntana ukulandela ikhondo lakhe. One of the important things that I could just mention, it's very one of the key aspects of key things is ezidlalwa ngootishara apha esikolweni is that abantwana they develop mentally. Once the impart that knowledge to the kids, they develop mentally. Once they develop them mentally, they're able to make sound decisions according to their path that they are interested in.
1: Dada, just before we let you go, what are you hoping for by the end of the day? Ndone mhlambe nengqane lokuyibona ene mhlambe nje nomyalezo wakho to abazali to abantwana bamameleyo namhlanje.
14: Well, let me start at the back and then come back in the front with your question. Indoni inqone esinqonelayo abazali or abantwana bayibona namhlanje. Well, one of the key things is that abazali yanga abanga motivate abantwana babo to follow what they want to follow. Let's support our kids, let's guide them. Let's give guidance to them, let's support them and make sure that they get whatever resources that they would need so that they could pursue their goals. And then I forgot your first question.
1: Which was?
14: My message to the key to parents and to the kids that are listening out there, reach for the stars.
1: Yes.
14: Don't stop up until you are there.
1: Mm.
14: If you fail becoming a star, you will fall being a moon. You're still shining.
1: Yes.
14: And you're still up there.
1: Yes.
14: And it takes time to get to the moon.
1: Oh,
14: that's
1: amazing.
14: Just me.
1: Amazing.
14: Thanks.
1: Koska Kulu, Tata. Thank you so much, Mr. Jantjies.
14: We are
1: giving snuggle and I am Flange. I think Snai Kwai is Nayo. Yalapa Isaac Boy. Let's quickly play a song. Kasbuya Yosaya Kwai to Yalapa School in Isaba Vinjela Bakula, Amanding Ayo, Injela Bashing Ayo, Bangabeka Kuse. They look so beautiful, but neat. Mascara is the same woman. Kasbuya, Sava Kabandana Kabekulu.

We're still celebrating 30 years of SABC Education right here on True FM like no one else. Ika Mlangu to Lupoza, and I'm here with the beautiful students of Isaac Boy Primary School. And we're going to be talking to them just a little bit so that they can tell us, Ndebana, what does SABC Education mean to them? And also, what do they remember?

0: Exactly, that's how we do it. Now ndifuna ukwazi kuba fundi base Isaac Boy into bana ngaba bona when they hear the song that we just played, what do they remember? Wena ungubani igama lakho?
1: My name is Una Khalakhala.
0: Unabo, and when Unabo, when you listen to the song, what do you remember about SABC Education?
1: Oh, when I hear the song, I remember my childhood when I was little. I used to wake up listening to this song. Every morning, my mom would play the song on SABC. Mm.
0: And specifically, what show do you remember, Ngalengom?
1: Ooh, there are so many shows, I can't even remember.
0: You can't even remember? Yeah. I love that. All right, okay. We are celebrating 30 years of SABC Education, and we do it here like no one else.

0: Sisters Isaac Boys with the students, Zalapa, and we are celebrating 30 years of SABC Education. And we say Valangoku and Sizauti, SABC Education. Masikaleni Fancy. All right, Sizauti, SABC Education, enriching lives, enriching minds.
1: Ne? Ni bambi. Pinani bi rehearsal.
0: Okay, maspineni. 1, 2. SABC Education.
2: Enriching lives, enriching minds.
0: And that's how we do it.
1: Ooh, absolutely love it. It's been absolutely amazing. Thank you so much for joining us. Siyayivala ngoku sawuphinda sidibane kwakhona ngomso. Uthulu ukhona with the Twin Club between 9 and 10. Ndiyabuya nami between 6 and 9 with the Fresh Start. Masiphinde sinikele kwi-choir yethu sizayivala nayo.

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1: Stories making headlines: Mpofu calls for Ramaphosa's accountability and heavy rains continue to hit the Eastern Cape parts. Good afternoon and welcome to the news at 12. MK Party lawyer advocate Dali Mpofu says the Western Cape High Court must not allow President Cyril Ramaphosa to run away from accountability. Mpofu told the court that the president has a case to answer on the Palapala theft, adding that, and the review is just his delaying tactics to avoid accountability. Advocate Mpofu is representing the MK Party in opposing the review application of the Section 89 independent panel report filed by President Ramaphosa. The report found that there is a prima facie evidence that he may have committed a serious violation of his oath of office. Mpofu says the president should answer.
2: Where did the dollars come from? Who sent Rhoda to Namibia, to no man's land? Who tortured those workers? What happened to General Mfazi? Who poisoned him? What happened to so-called Mr. Ndlovu, Mr. Hazim, who arrived here on 2019 on Christmas carrying dollars, knowing exactly how many buffaloes he needed and how much they cost?
1: Accused number one, Gobos Yance van Rensburg, in the Emmanuel Mbenze murder cases, put fresh evidence before the Brakpan Magistrate Court in a bid to strengthen his application for bail. Van Rensburg's defense is challenging the state's version, pointing to what it says are contradictions in statements by key witnesses. The defense has also relied on evidence given by the IPED investigator Nom Samasugu at the Madlanga Commission. Van Rensburg's lawyer, advocate Marius van Finchard, argued that the new information could cast a doubt on the state's case against his client.
3: I submit that if you finish, can be easily verified by state and it's highly relevant in his proceedings. You should, as I stated to the court, you should just negotiate that was initially drafted before the court allowed the Madlanga Commission, and because it was utilized in cross-examination, that's the reason why I placed it in before the court, Your Ship, as that was evidence that was led, Your Ship. The court will note from the contents that many of these factors have been addressed by Advocate Wilkins, the applicant of number five, Your Ship.
1: The Eastern Cape Transport Department has pleaded with motorists to exercise extreme caution due to the heavy rain falling in parts of the province. The downpours have resulted in wet and slippery roads, reduced visibility and an increased risk of crashes. Department spokesperson Onati Bingwase has cautioned motorists to avoid crossing low-lying bridges where water levels are rising or flowing across the road and to never attempt to drive through flooded sections.
4: What is happening outside and in most parts of the province has us worried, not just about the safety of road users, but about the strain this puts on our road infrastructure, particularly in rural areas. Our message is therefore not only about cautious behind the wheel, but about making responsible decisions before getting onto the road. If conditions are deteriorating, give yourself permission to delay the journey. We will continue to monitor the situation closely and communicate where there is or are disruptions.
1: That was all for this hour. A quick recap on the top of story. MK Party lawyer advocate Dali Mpofu says the Western Cape High Court must not allow President Cyril Ramaphosa to run away from accountability. For SABC News on True FM, I am Lukhanyo Phapane.
5: It is with the utmost pride and sincerity that I present this recording as a living testament and recollection of history in the making during our generation.
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8: 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You could have been anywhere in the world, but you're here with me.
9: Do you feel the feeling? That's too much.
10: 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Ingamangus Lunja. 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
12: 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Lunch.

0: nje ezinhle DJ Lays Funk Tone Jubani White kama ningemithi babayilwa kusikinda bazika 12 dolukanyo papane Zolanda legacy nje ngasikena kawa yethu yesibini thina phangu 1
1: How are you doing? Ujari
0: Because it was Zips Popoma and like Anguyanga Yeto because the entire SABC education team Inga Pezuite South Africa is happening Babi Lapo and the 90 Baselabo because Gabano Kareza Band. I mean, what do you mean, Zizipo? 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
0: u deliver to where now deliver up like weekend what are you doing this weekend 0723498092 kemna kenza ngichazela namhlanje club team shani to celebrate catch up we got the legend the one and only the first queen of entertainment ladies and gentlemen the one and only DJ Sindo 7:39 namhlanje glad to have you DJ Sindo kono Asim Kanta wako as well namhlanje we're chatting about isimpondo with an 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
0: Let's deliver, Sada. 0723.98092. 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
1: Nabezinje uzasifumana kulunchtime Sundays namhlanje because ibizi Benga Friday. Kumile singles ezintsha, kumile albums ezintsha. It's too much. Any plans for your weekend? Which in line?
2: Well, broke, I'll be broke. I'm going to go to the but Friday, I'm trying. So, I'm going to go to the line. So we need to deliver, you know, we've got deliverables, let us deliver.
1: Let us deliver.
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1: 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Or you can call us live to 086-3002-375. 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
3: 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Oh, I'm not so ashamed. Weekend in Yam, yeah, Bora, and Dim now, and I'm trying to erase Dominion. 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And then Sunday, again, I'm going to church. 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
1: 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Someone special here, Zala, this weekend. Pete Gama Mam on Sunday. The 6th of September. 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
0: Thank you, Buddha. 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My weekend is very busy with e-vibe. Oh, no, I'll be my friend when I'll be out here. But guess I'm going to say, I'm a sharp. I'm trying to put any classics. Any ngomeza ke zankule South Africa. And also, there's a song ka DJ Kabelo. And if I get snow going, got again now. Let's get into AI mashup. 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Which one is that one? 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Can we just finish up the VNs iqala because difuna i VNs ezawungena ibe zi VNs eziza ku AI mashup. 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
0: You know, friends is I don't lie, man. 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I think it's out again. 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I saw that. Let's move to the corner. East London. Impolo Yabatobo is happening. So if you're around Impoma Kolo, Nikanye Uyez, Pondweni, Yonkis and Kebis are being up a Monty Clear weekend, man. So make sure that you're checking out Amigala Gala. But for now, Makisa may say, hey, I'm a sharp. Lango Malena, I trace so cool. 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Besuka ngapha Zimbabwe. 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Which one is this one? Mameli lyrics azitshintshanga. 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

0: Trick in the bedding. 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Not that about Sibo Pida, but come on, man, Shosholoza, Ingomea Zoga cool. Shout out to AI Man for giving us another version, Gashosholoza, the private school version, Gashosholoza. So, just to give you info, Galengom, Jumpan Chila Soda, Ingomea trace up back to, abasebenzi basemine abesuka bethethisa indiyabele now besuka ngapha eZimbabwe suka kwela cala lengoma lena kulapha 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their journey and their difficult working lives. 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The traditional versions are primarily isiNdebele with versions that as afaka isiZulu and other Nguni languages. As the song spread, kengoku sibayikhula lengoma yakhula kwangena nezinye languages kengoku alapha kulengominye to make it more maybe relatable kubantu abaninzi. 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
1: Shosholoza,
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0: 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in Tanga again, Tanga Zones of Africa. Shout out to Ladies with Black Mambas of Meninga Mesoka Napa, Ezim. Hello, Uring Moody, Uring Lona, and I'm going to give you end, Magazine was out in law, Molling up.
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0: Thank you, Chazin. 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Ku album ya CD Bambata. Listen to this. Ooh. 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
0: This is the AI measure. 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

0: 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Yeah, I think unayi. Yeah, unayi. Let me check. So that game and when collected in the young, when collected and tell and weird and this a kuyo, shosholoza, humor. I think it's the one that's under the in a humor second and a Lady Smith Black Mambazo because in the village trumpet Paglangoma, I think this is the song at Langa Veza. Shout out to Veza, man. Shout out to Yuma Vezana. 6 minutes before Siam Messiah Green Numbers, you get one. When I'm beside you on the Muskem Kedo Kulansiam Chalice, good Yes TV on your channel 816. Like www.trofm.co.za at 9.3 to 107.8. On this beautiful Friday's Kalagam Nandi. Hello, Slululu. No one did the Colin Kobeni, Colina Mnaba. Thank you so much, Colina. Giurata Rati in Duanaga. Giurata Rati in Duanaga. This is a song called Booker Two Shoes. Ebrakesi Shugut. And Funakesi Shugut, Dimamela Penzuguri. We can make a 5 second clip, yayo. I think it was on Wednesday. And then, Tandy Figgently, did you want it? Imamela Lengo. And then one deny we are going to transition to the Mamele Lango. And Southern, Super Ted Lego Maselangai. The new Kabela Mabalana featuring the Arrows, Kabalego Miti, everybody needs somebody. Everybody needs somebody. 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My dear, my friend, you can be up with single men, taking up as one.
1: EFC is live this Thursday. Bantamweight King Faiz Jacobs moves up in weight and takes his second title. In his path, the undefeated Shadrach Yemba hunts his first. Former champion Luke Michael returns to erase his title loss against the teammate of the man who took it from him, JT Buddha, or Warriors. Two fights. Live this Thursday from the World Sports Betting Arena. 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
2: This court therefore is not in a position in terms of our scheme of democracy to say when the constitutional court tells you that the panel is to determine whether there's a case to answer, to say no, the constitutional court doesn't know what it's doing. Where would this court get the power to do that?
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5: omnye umuntu ngathi kayithetha isixhosa uyayitsala sesiba si
1: yes
5: and also English yona ngamagama ibali igama elinye lithetha into ezininzi
1: yes and also amagama wethu thina made That's just another thing. Can you mean in Telos and translate it?
5: Okay.
1: And no one translated his truths as I'm done.
5: Okay, Susan, I said, I'm going to go.
1: I'm going to go.
5: Oh, damn, I'm going to translate it.
1: And they are coming to go to Smong. I'm going to
5: translate it. I'm going to translate it. I'm going to
6: I'm going to go to the next one.
5: Fuck with letting over pounds. 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

0: tshepana wena o batla show e monate tshepana tshepa travel mumbana tshepa lang tshamjandi Rush Hour, Latin Over Pounds, it's Java, Kespa Nyovesi, Kamalengo Meeting Tempe. Welcome to the second hour of the show. Look at your papa and end up as you got one. It's Busanzi getting good about. Once again, the second hour, Kalago, Kalala. This is the hour you was Kalala. Hey, as most of us, you're going to Tobago, right? Mm-hmm. Now, tell us, you're going to Manditi, we have the pleasure of spotlighting and celebrating Isimpondo. 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Ladies and gentlemen, let's welcome Kilas Jam Chades, the author and PhD scholar in anthropology, Mr. Umzoli Mavimbela. 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
1: 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Into ethethi uba being a mpondo doesn't mean necessarily we are totally away from isiXhosa.
0: Okay.
1: At the same time, we are not isiXhosa mhlawumbi natives. Yes. So, which means, even as you highlighted in the beginning, that I'm also doing a PhD in isiMpondo, which is also going to be written entirely in isiXhosa with 80% of isiMpondo. Mm. So, based on that one, to answer you, even now, I'm going to discuss the Kamalbeli in isiMpondo, in my class, I mean, I don't know because now, for instance, I'm from Port St. John's. The Kulen Funda Paya, the research I'm causing, Amampondo are divided into two. The Amampondo land of the Amampondo of a Transkei Natskin, a Kaugin, specifically next up or be of my article says part of that. Bimbizana, not it be sana.
2: Mbizana.
1: Mbizana, Sasas, but I call long control. Even be sitting with that. Everyone like to learn controls on the pressure on food. Mzubu then up on a singing. Liboje, Malene, Lucy, yes, Liboje, Malene. Team Gap, go tossing a map on the light. You and the woman in the study, I'm so busy, I'm done. Old trick and good dreamer, my closet. See, Khan is sitting now, Ting and I are, I don't know, Pumil is bonded. Oh, I think it's an exciting tram. Come to an hour, I'm going to wait. Able so, I don't know, I, you know, original. When I can, it's just that due to geographical background, I'm on board as in our say, Bizana or Bizana per se. Are situated next to Port Edwards, Mzamba Casino.
2: Okay.
1: Abushumboba.
2: Okay.
1: Abushumboba. Okay. Okay. Okay. Okay. Okay. Okay. Okay. Okay. Okay. Okay.
2: Okay.
1: Okay. Okay. Okay. Okay. Okay. Okay. Okay. Okay. Okay. Okay. Okay. Okay. Okay. Okay. Okay. Okay. Okay. Okay. Okay. Okay. Okay. Okay. Okay. Okay. Okay. Okay. Okay. Okay. Okay. Okay. Okay. Okay. Okay. Okay. Okay. Okay. Okay. Okay. Okay. Okay. In an incoming as good care, but I'm a
2: So,
1: Ilapo went to your book, came out with Simpondo. Literally, in my session, you mean, if it is as an amakama.
2: Okay,
1: so I took it in
2: Yafuman. Ndiyafuna Mr. Mavimbela okay usibali sel about ukubhala kwakho nokupublisha kwakho incwadi ngesimpondo eyona intention yoba mawufune ukwenza lo msebenzi ngalendlela yintoni
1: one the intention was to document and highlight umntwana omgquba that ngaphandle kuba a comedian he is also a poet he is also a comedian stage writing on Lambda actor in drama number three. He is also a writer that needs to be documented. Remember, if something is not written down, it didn't happen.
2: Mm.
1: Same applies as you've mentioned earlier in terms of social work. If I have a session with you regarding the counseling, we can speak all hour, but if there's nothing written down as process report or process note, that session didn't happen. So it is to document our things. Nasenyandi, we have two kings, Isimpondo from Ufaku, Oena Koko, Koko, Koko, from 1800s. 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

0: 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Imagine South Africa, imagine. Windava, the driver. Nana, we are a quit you in Orlando Paris. A quit you can no bomb. Nana, Jason doesn't mind. But in the eyes of the bar, continuation is I will along the way back and the answer again. Shout out to my brother, Zoli. Mavimbe, like author and PhD scholar in anthropology. All right, when I'm doing Unguma tender, na yakole, if you have asked about Kumanu Habu Lapanga tenders, one of Fuman, a barman, Kola, Kola, I show a Yako Gelens of Fundelayon and Amflek Begadu Vulin Lebenjagakle. 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Kanti wena mntu seqebeha, ungaya kwa number 51, Cunningham Road, Parsons Hill, kulapho sikhoyo, see lunchtime shandies. 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

0: That's my boy, Dala Tuxin. Sykes no Zaba, Kamalangamiti, Imoto. Before that one, Cantini, Mac G, alongside Cetria. 8 minutes before Sivale. Lay our Yasmini, Lance Champshani, Segunda Bazeru's got two. Jokusans again with the Shannon and Tanja. That means Sibiza, Ibanga Friday. I do have a couple of the ends and nas and Funukula goes up before the Ambe. CFR, we bring a Friday, we put the albums as the inter and the singles as the inter. As Pumila, your Fundy?
1: As in Nandis, Lulu Lungin, this is a fucking conchane FM in the buses in Pond. Oh, but Chokam Nandi.
0: Oh, Papi
1: Naman Gazu State, I got a shame. Tikwala, the flexer.
0: Oh, Drumbeam. Ah, I got to the status Pond. Damn!
1: I think
2: I quasi.
1: Aba tatu ba tu tunja lo spelle.
0: Yo, that means you're going to be a tu, man. Tu tunja. Yeah, Ivale. Benga Friday!
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0: Album just in the singles just in just from the end of time. Just calling your singles. See me drop a brand new single. Like I'm going to eat it one more time. Focalistic, optimist. Music ZA, no Benzo, Meron Sleazy, alongside Mr. Jezik, Baningo Meti Kumba Fanya, and Bugre music video, Yailongo Malayo. It's too much. Meron Sleazy, no Team and Express, but copy a brand new one, Nika Malayo, Iti Ungli Mazile, Kadu Kelly Kumano Nai, Obuya Wat, Ningan Court, Lava Fit, Ningan Court, Nyavoya, Buya Ningo Menja, Eti Merry Go Round, Omnio Drop Playing Gumawele, Leno Questa, no Kingly Beats, but copying Goma Eti, Nyas Fela. Ukwazona nje ingoma ethi ngiyasifela. So ngokwenza another one no Mawelele no King Libits. All right. Okay. Sammy Kane no Miss Kuhle banengoma ethi ngiyakhubazeka. That's another banger. Shout out to Sammy Kane man. Basebenza kakhulu no Mahook ingoma ze 3 step bayahamba. 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If you want to send it to Gaba Canal, like drop it today. You can get EP Iti Uye na part 1. In Ngoma EZ5, Kingoma Eti My King, featuring Ngoma Le, Beko Ngoma Eti Bless the Children, featuring with the Bless, Beko Ngoma Eti Amakrot Man, featuring with the Myth, not DJ Stogie. I mean Ngoma Eti Waiting on You, featuring Eva Mdalose. 5-track EP, Pumile Namchanje pa Gaba Canal, Gamalayo Iti Uye na part 1. I'm your drop player, my boy. 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Ebonakalise performance yakhe no John Legend. Now, the caption here, Mtandazo, it, there were moments when I truly thought my life had changed forever. A lot of missed opportunities weighed heavily on me, and eventually they became one of the reasons I fell into depression. I became antisocial, isolated myself, and lost sight of who I was and what I was meant to become. Now, ipendulo into ethi bekutheni kuza nqaba umthandazo because bekhe wanqaba umthandazo kaja sezo drop album nje ke album yakhe ayikhuphile namhlanje ithi Nuru ingoma ethi Gogo, ingoma ethi Talk, ingoma ethi Isibane featured ngoKenza, ingoma ethi Kade Ngimthanda featured ngoBongani Sex, abanengoma ethi Wedwa, ingoma ethi Muntu Wam, ingoma ethi Izibusiso, ingoma ethi Ziphi. 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Khampani asebenze kuyo Gaja Music Group. What happened to
2: I quasi.
0: All the best to my boy Mtenazo Gaja South Africa. 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
0: Tell I get bangers. Another banger. Zingomalo pangikula, tala chukzi ring, tatiwe. Segwinda was got.

0: SABC News, independent and impartial, with Bongi Baliti Mandakana.
1: Advocate Dalimpofu argues that the Western Cape High Court does not have the jurisdiction to review and set aside Section 89 Independent Panel Report, and ANC intends to challenge the technical failures that prevented the capturing of their candidates. Good afternoon. Welcome to the news at TUM. AKMP lawyer advocate Dalimpofu has argued that the Western Cape High Court does not have jurisdiction to review and set aside the Section 89 Independent Panel Report as per President Cyril Ramaphosa's application. Mpofu says the court cannot do that after the Constitutional Court ordered the National Assembly to establish an impeachment committee based on the report. The Western Cape High Court is hearing the application since Wednesday. Earlier, the president's lawyers argued that the report is flawed and that the independent panel erred in its mandate and applied the wrong legal standards with no interrogation of evidence before it, which remain untested. Mpofu says setting it aside would undermine the ruling of the highest court in the land.
2: This court, therefore, is not in a position in terms of our scheme of democracy to say when the Constitutional Court tells you that the panel is to determine whether there's a case to answer, to say no, the Constitutional Court doesn't know what it's doing. Where would this court get the power to do that?
1: The ANC intends to challenge the technical failures that prevented the capturing of their candidates on the IEC's online system, including approaching the electoral court. ANC President Cyril Ramaphosa communicated the party's decisions to journalists on the sidelines of a door-to-door campaign in Tembisa in Ekurhuleni earlier today. Around 181 ANC ward and PR councillors are disqualified from contesting in the upcoming local government elections. The party claims to have experienced technical issues with the IEC's candidate capture system and as a result could not complete the remainder of their candidate entries. Suspended EMPD Deputy Chief Julius Mkhwanazi's defense has urged the court to release him on bail, arguing that the state has failed to establish a real risk of witness interference. Mkhwanazi's lawyer, the advocate Peter Wilkins, says Mkhwanazi is not a flight risk, pointing to his history of complying with previous bail conditions and court orders. He has also argued that there is no evidence that he poses a danger to the public or any particular person. Wilkins made the submissions during a closing argument in the bail application, which stems from the 2022 murder of businessman Emmanuel Mbenze. Disaster management teams have been activated in the southern parts of KwaZulu-Natal as severe thunderstorms are expected to affect the part of the province. The South African Weather Service has issued a level 4 warning of severe thunderstorms, along with the warning of damaging coastal winds. The severe thunderstorms are expected to bring heavy downpours, excessive lightning and damaging winds throughout the day. Spokesperson for the Provincial Department of Cooperative Governance and Traditional Affairs is Siboniso Mngadim. And lastly, the Buffalo City Immigration Office has detained an Ethiopian national for being in possession of incorrect immigration status documents and illegally operating a spaza shop. The Metro Community Safety Joint Operation is currently doing a raid in different parts of the metro with a special focus on foreign-owned spaza shops. The spaza shop is said to have connected electricity illegally and operating with no valid business and health compliance documentation. The shop will remain closed while investigations continue. And that brings us to the end of this bulletin. A recap at the top story. AKMP lawyer advocate Dali Mpofu has argued that the Western Cape High Court does not have the jurisdiction to review and set aside the Section 8-9 independent panel report as per President Cyril Ramaphosa's application. For SABC News on True FM, I am Bongi Baliti Mantakana. Your next update at 3.
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0: I got a bit from Abelungo by understand I got an over part in the bar. Abandon be month and come up and a question of once in Dosabo. Come up and a question of Tola Tolin Duan and Duan. You understand? And the Evangel is Naland over. Hey, Evangel. Evangel, another special spell a day before. Hey, month end. Because if I'm your boy, like you, man. Oh, this Marty is Anto. You, Marty, move. Marty! Tell her to 6120. Tell her to Sky Wonder. Sandal musician. I'm going to meet him. If you send him, Lungu, I'm going to meet him. If you send him, I'm going to meet him. DJ Sindo. Igama lilodwa liyazichaza. 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Why kungaba kangaka? After SDK bangers ezingaka mfethu. Finest Lady of House Volume 1 go 2007. Sakhumbula? Uyangisedusa. 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What? Terminator. Amarido. Oh my goodness. I wonder uzivenjani xa ebona the new kids, the hip hop cities funa uthatha ingoma yakhe ethi Amarido by remix. I wonder wavuma na kanye wothuka se khale radio nale yenzeke. Udude onemali. Then you the singles that sneak zone South Africa. 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Oh! Ai kandiyeke South Africa ndiyalento sawuyenza. Wandi, ndiye kama F1 ndikale ngo Sindo because senba ulu Sindo. Sikale kama my friend kayise ku Sindo. We do have a live read, right? Sikale ngo Sindo. Okay, cool. Masikale nge queen here to Sindo, man. Ladies and gentlemen, let's welcome Kiran Jam Shandes, the queen, DJ Sindo!
1: Multi-talented!
0: Oh my goodness, I'm good. You know, I feel like if in their poop, I'm a one voice. Can I tell you something, John?
2: Yeah.
0: The last time, you remember Ukulagwe too, when we were young, we used to have the posters from a magazine, you know, in the center, we call that poster.
2: Oh, and, yeah.
0: The last poster, and I faka kume rumin, dai beka just in front of me, man. Man who get seen, the first person I see, Wani.
2: DJ Sindo.
0: I can pay to see no. Now, so if you come and go to Nankamanga, and you pay to see no at that time, you book to see no one who could see no pay to.
2: Oh, God, I'm being
0: at the
2: cool. Thank you.
0: It
2: means a lot to me.
0: Man, how are you doing, Sindo?
2: I'm good in Yapila, still rocking, even though I haven't been a song here and there, but I'm still rocking, man, still pushing.
0: We're going to talk about that, Sinda, because I do want to know, Indoba, and then we to go to Lega. Is it maybe go to Legile, Kuti, as Abandaba Kelo Sindo, Gilam Light, you understand? About Kalubono Sindo on TV shows, on big stages, Okanye, go to Legile, because Sindo decided to take a break? What happened?
2: No, I'm still in the game. It's just that I haven't released for some time, but you're still doing shows. If you look through my socials, we are born with you see the corn and we have Kika here and there. As it is, we manage, I'm in Cape Town, there's an event, a corner, it's because of feeling the Nikola Giona, and also another one, Eve, and also another one, Isuk. So, Nikola, even international, I just came back from London, doing a show there. Yeah, maybe I just need to be more visible on these social.
0: You know what?
2: But in the game, I never left. I'm still here. It's just a matter of not releasing Iona into Ebing Makayenzi. But the pressure, man, but yeah, I can see good talent, like my old fans are still, I am all keeping me going.
0: Come
2: no
0: on.
2: One to say yes, I mean, release.
0: Come on.
2: So there's something that I've been speaking with my boss, Tira, which, you know what, I think now I'm ready, Yabona. I think I'm ready to come back and release some music because, wow, it's a kalega cool. But one of the things that Sigma plans are that we're going to start with, because during that time, during that era when we were releasing, a lot of songs were released through CDs and whatnot, which manji, times have changed, manji,
0: digital.
2: So a lot of people have been complaining about my old songs, which they are not able to get them online. And so we decided, let's just do like a compilation of all the songs, the legendary from DJ Sindo, so we released, and they, so people can be able to get that sound. For those of Abangamazi Sindo, Bamazi, this is the DJ Sindo.
0: Nice, man.
2: Yeah,
0: Sindo,
2: yeah.
0: Tell me, with it decision you could see, okay, actually, was it a decision that you took, maybe you and your team, that, you know what, we're not going to drop music anytime soon, we're just going to focus on building the brand, ngaphandle kokuthi release ama singles, you understand? Because this is the conversation
2: yeah.
0: Ebenikenda nayo ne friend yam. Esithi, hey, Slu, you know, there's money kwez gigs abantu abangaziboniyo, maybe you understand that those corporate gigs, you know, as a DJ,
2: definitely.
0: There's money more than laying a poster,
2: I think one of my biggest faults was me being drawn kakhulu on that side, and I kind of like neglected the most studio nine. So I will take the blame now. I will take accountability on that. So it is also me, Abona, who didn't like who was kind of like drawn my the corporate nine, which I mean I don't really say it, I regret it, but it did kind of like create it's kind of mind you, how do I go back to that old me and releasing albums and whatnot. But you kind of like you lose your spark when it comes to releasing if you haven't done it for a while. So one of the things I'll always encourage Abantu to just keep going, just release until you get to release into that you're not like really sure of. Just release, just make sure the people know which you're still out there, you're still pushing and whatnot. So yeah, I would take accountability on that. I concentrated so much on the corporate side, but leaving the game, I never did.
0: I don't want to lie to anyone, and you blame me. There's money there,
2: Joe. Yes.
0: Let's be honest, Sindo Mvetu. You know, when you go to these gigs, they're clapping. Obviously, some chambos will negotiate. Hey, Slu, Jamfetu, Nemali, Ngaka, Poisya, Zamantuana, Mara, Siafuna, Joe. Mara, go to those private gigs, and Mara, go to those corporate. I'm fine. I'm fine. I'm fine. I'm fine. I'm fine. I'm fine. I'm fine. I'm fine.
2: I'm fine. I'm fine.
0: I'm fine.
2: Because mind the people from this side, they might have been, they miss you too.
0: Yeah.
2: Even though mind you, to concentrate on that line, it really like mind creates a lot of things that are affecting the game, and you're still here, you're still kicking. So yeah, I would say if you are able to balance it out, man, do it. Because yeah, at the end of the day, Pele, we need to survive.
0: Please take us back, Sindo. Take us back, Mchana.
2: Which days?
0: Amaretto, because Umina Bengtagiwe is maybe latest. Yeah,
2: no, Umina Bengtagiwe was actually on the very first album, believe it or not. It was on the very first album, and U37Zilo was on the first, very, very, very first album, which we were surprised, Nati, on our own, it hit gold. Because we were like just trying to test it out. And mind you, I was the first artist under Afrotainment. So, why test it? And love.
0: Were you first artist?
2: First artist signed under Afrotainment. That's why they call me the first lady.
0: Sindo, tell me, as a female, ingakanani pressure, who were the female DJs as Koye at that time?
2: Yo. I mean, I was in Tabasebe Corner and Abubu Game, even though they were in Johannesburg at that time. I do remember there was a lady that was being trained by Glenn Lewis.
0: Okay.
2: I think she was called DJ Cindy or DJ Name. I forgot her name. It's been a while since I've actually been in contact with her. But for a DJ to release an album, a full album, I was the first one to release an album. Damn.
0: In South Africa?
2: Yeah. In South Africa. I was the very first to release an album, but when I was calling about DJ Vespas and here and there, it's just that we didn't get that much exposure as we would have loved at that time. So, yeah, I mean, I'm so happy when I see more and more DJs minding, like female DJs coming up and just killing it in the game, man. So it just, it brings me so much joy because, yo, they don't have to fight so much struggles that we fought before. I mean, I'm not saying things are easy, but yeah, they are kind of like easier than our era, Abozi and stuff. I'm really proud when I see them doing the thing. Yeah, so our very first album was that. Yeah. It had U37Zile and Umina Bengtsayu. Those are just some of the songs. Another song is Hey You. That song people loved. Like, it was a very first opening song on that first album.
0: Okay.
2: Finest Lady of House Volume 1.
0: This is what I'm going to do. I'm going to play a song and then you'll tell me about whatever that Oikumbula Ingalengo. Whatever. Okay. Experience whatever highlight Oikumbula Ingalengoma. I'm just gonna play a couple of your songs, right?
2: Okay, cool. Okay, cool.
0: What was happening when Usenza Lengoma, when this song dropped? Tell me of the day Ipuma Kaluiveri, even the day Kaluiveri doing it, because I remember that time when Ingomi Kaluiveri doing it was over. Ah, we are good to see him.
2: Yeah.

0: came up with the concept. Why you did it? Ubani ulo ebe bless at that time? Because surely kumuntu ebe bless at that time.
1: Unjabulo, my friend. Unjabulo, my friend. Unjabulo, rest in peace. Unjabulo. He was also featured on the video.
0: Oh, man.
1: If you look it up, Unjabulo was Utedi. And then we were in studio with Rest in Peace Chili M.
0: Chili M.
1: We had so much fun creating sounds with Chili M back then. Yo, he was such a vibe, man. It was... That atmosphere around studio, man, was not even thick. Like, we were just having fun, honestly, not taking anything seriously. So, yeah, man, it brings up really, really good memories of studio times.
0: Imagine you're the first lady, Afrotainment, first DJ in an album, in a music video. And then you come up with this bang, Ambedu. All right, let's go to another one.
1: Okay.
0: What was happening when Kupumale number, dog?

0: Then he fell in a trap. He just ran the call me. He was like, hey, yeah, yeah, yeah, yeah, yeah, yeah, yeah, this is gonna be a thing, and we have to have a video on it.
1: So, oh, yes. The time this is cute, Janam, did you know into Dengo Mr. Bangkuli into gas?
0: Honestly, I mean, like, I wish I had that same feeling about I had. You know, when we got into studio, we were like, we are just giving it to God. God, your magic. Honestly, because all our songs, we make sure we bring it. So we didn't really even concentrate. You know, when you release like a full album, you'd be like, I lay hit, lay agony hit. All our songs were like, people will have to listen to the album and they will have to decide which song is for them and that. So the good thing about it would be, when we were making that kind of music back then, it was all about Tsubuti. We did not want you to skip a song on it. If Ingoma says it's okay, we are not feeling it, Galendela, we just take it off the list. But we just make sure whatever we compile, we make sure as a listener, we togozela from A to B to Z. So, yeah, it was all about fun, man.
1: There's another song, Sindo.
0: Okay.
1: Mara, before I go to that song, how do you feel now that, especially as I'm happy that Ngokola Nawe about this, right? You're the first artist in Ibuza Lendo, because a few days ago, Tira announced that uyayeke ukuspana nama ukusayina ama artists, kanye ukuncedisa nama artists kwi Afrotainment, because now unikela ibait into other producers, the upcoming producers, to push the sound. You understand? How do you feel about that, man? As the first artist YTY signer, and here we are, namhlanje sinqokola nawe. How did you feel about that? And do you feel like there's still more that he can do? Because come on, man, ke makoya benina this past weekend, emthatha, besonke emthatha, and it's makoya, man. Same energy, same vibe, same hunger.
0: Yay,
1: I feel like makoya is hungry for his success more than some of us are. You understand? Even though ekwinda wakuyo,
0: it's in his blood, Jay. It's in his blood. That man, when he wakes up in the morning, Jay, it's go, go, go, go, go. So it made me sad, I'm not going to lie, because a lot of artists are where they are today, including me. It's because of that man. He has put us on the map. He has pushed us to our limits. He has pushed us to deliver the best. So being surrounded with that kind of energy, it's always good for any human being, especially an artist. You get encouraged now as an artist to, you know what, let me pull up my socks. And because of looking at the ways they have been doing for years, these guys are legends. So especially for Utira, he has been the longest guy who has had like a record label signing artists that I know of in SA. I mean, it made me sad, but I understand his decisions and I respect his decisions. I'm hoping more and more of us could learn a thing or two, maybe us too one day opening a record label, helping other artists, because it's all about that, us lifting each other up. And when you are up there, you want to see other artists win. So, yeah, man, I mean, I respect his decision.
1: DJ Sindo, man. Good afternoon, Shandy.

0: Okay, listen, let me put it like this. Now you are about, okay, you have an event and now you need only one artist between the two. Good December, 31st of December.
1: I'd like to throw a coin on that because, hey, these guys, both of them. Hey, I
0: want to
1: say, hey,
0: yo,
1: these guys.
0: He's
1: they
0: ascend.
1: Bring it. We miss him daily. Oh, man. We miss him all the time. That guy.
0: All right. To make it easy for you, Iban.
1: I'll have to just throw a coin on that one because I bought these guys, man.
0: Okay.
1: Please don't make me choose between Tira and Socks.
0: No, I won't. No. Tira and Socks. No. You know what?
1: Because
0: in
1: those
0: two
1: points, I did not want to choose. Like, those are my brothers.
0: How about
1: saying choose a brother?
0: How about choose one between Tipsy and Qedela Wena, Babes Odumo? Tipsy or Babes Odumo, choose one.
1: Oh, guys, why are you doing this to me?
0: I'm sorry. It's part of the show. I'm so sorry.
1: Both these ladies are talented. Both these ladies, they bring it on stage. Hey, I will have to say, with regards to dancing and just the whole performance, hey, Ubaves here. I give it to Ubaves, but my girl Tipsy too brings it. And he's got like his catalog is tight. That's a tough one.
0: Okay.
1: Yeah, but I have to give it to
0: Paige. Okay.
1: Knock
0: music or
1: Umshunqisi. Dlala. Oh, both my friends. These are both my friends. Oh my goodness. You know what? I'm sorry, Nak. I have to go for Uchom.
0: What? I'm sorry, Nak.
1: Forgive me for where you are. I'm really sorry.
0: Oh, man. Damn. Sindo.
1: Tough one, I know.
0: Okay, all right, it's fine. As Ivan,
1: now,
0: Tipsy Man 2026. I feel like you've won a couple of awards, your Metro FM awards, in Amanye Namanye. Keep bucket list now. What is that one thing you still want to tick?
1: To be honest with you, I want to tap more on the international. I'm not to say I'm leaving my SO tips, but when the year began, I really was praying hard. I really like to tap a bit more on the international side and just make sure the Kamala DJ Findo is known worldwide. Which Musa like Jehovah, I've done that for this year, for my first show, which was in London. Next week we are off to Tokyo, Japan. We're still on that. Even though the year is about to end, but yes, I would love to release a single. Just a single for my fans because yo, kalo kakhulu.
0: Is single usindo na drop ngoku, is it gom? Is it three step? Is it piano? And which producer do you think now angakwenzela the sound ka DJ Sindo going forward? If maybe you can work with that one.
1: Prince Bulo. We've actually in talks now. I really don't want to lose too much on the sound that Sindo, because if you listen to my music, it's not entirely gom le tayela. It has a bit of element of gom, but at the same time, it's music that you want to listen in your car, and music that you like to listen on radio, mini and whatnot. So I really want to tap into that. I think Prince Bulo, for somebody who's in Devon. But there are a lot of guys that are

0: would like to equip this guy's E-Jazzy, what? Jazzy World.
1: Okay.
0: Those two guys, Chukutela. Those guys, Mafiki. So I love their sound. I love their production.
1: Jazz World and Chukutela.
0: Jazz World and Chukutela. Yes. Yo, those guys are on my wish list. Really, really one day wish to work with them because I really love their sound. So there's a lot of things that I haven't done. But again, one thing I can promise people that because I'm going to try and be more visible.
1: Okay. So people please, Mchana. Please, Sindo. Now,
0: so people see everything, Nico. And I haven't left the game, Nico. And yeah, man, just look to my socials.
1: You know, as someone Okale under the Durban's Finest DJ Academy. Go 2026, man. What's your message to female DJs, to DJs, to performers? Go respect a gift yabo, go a gift yabo. Something that you've learned, you understand, from the academy growing up and till Osai 7th Sayo till today. What is it that you want to say to them, man? What is that one mistake omani born when you go to? Eish, mfet, also ya fair way. Ngalendlela. You understand?
0: Yeah.
1: Talk to me, mfet.
0: No, it's being big-headed. It's one of the mistakes in Ghana. Are you trying to one hit? Muntu a agasaba zaban to respect it out the window. Muntu agasa respect it even in secondi. Muntu agasa kulmi zaban twa chile. Yeah, I understand that. Like, we see a lot of things, these things. I mean, you know, we've learned from the legends about Oski, about DJ Diru, which in order for yourself to be a sustainer in this field, respect about not keeping money up because of one hour into your shows and whatnot. So it's always good to keep your head high and of course, and yeah, man, just do it for the love, not for the fame.
1: DJ Sindo, thank you so much, this one.
0: Thank you so much,
1: DJ Sindo.
0: Thank you.

0: Uphi ngala nyaka mtshana? 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
1: Es Luja.
0: Hello baba.
1: Nino wandi.
0: Hi nana.
1: Thank you guys so much.
0: You're welcome, my love.
1: Yazi nina ndiyanthanda yazi. Yazi amnandi interview.
0: Oh man.
1: Oh, I thank you guys. Nice.
0: Thank you, my love. Thank you, Snazo. Shout out to DJ Sindo, man. Basically, celebrity catcher. I'm going to say, I'm going to say, I'm going to say, on this Friday, and I'm going to say, I'm going to say, I'm going to say, I'm going to say, I'm going to say, I'm going to say, I'll give you dope mix, and I'm going to say, I'm going to say, and also, kupapa iwe tulowo. Kwa sika kulu kwe ngosi joina, kala ngomfulo zocho na mshanje. Thank you so much. 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Shout out to my prod. Warabu, Andy. 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SABC invites suppliers from all commodities to attend our upcoming provincial supplier forum. We are inviting suppliers, all commodities not limited to the following: plumbing, broadcasting equipment, electrical supply, lighting, cabling, connectors, etc., ICT and systems, building maintenance and material supply, air conditioning, event schedule and venues, Eastern Cape, MTAD, Maseg Gaber, Port Elizabeth. 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Date is Friday, 15 September 2006. Go 11, Ksasa Uyochongo, 4 afternoon. Registrations open at 10:30. MTATA, a PRD building, 96 Sunderland Street. Kande Kwebeha, number 51, Cunningham Road, Parsons Hill. Detailed information regarding the ICT incubation briefing session, go to National Treasury's tender portal, www.etenders.gov.za, www.etenders.gov.za, and SABC website, www.sabc.co.za, /SABC/tenders. 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
2: EFC is live this Thursday. Bantamweight King Faiz Jacobs moves up in weight, hunting his second title. In his path, the undefeated Shadrach Yemba hunts his first. Former champion Luke Michael returns to erase his title loss against the teammates of the man who took it from him, JT Buddha, four warriors, two fights. Live this Thursday from the World Sports Betting Arena. 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

0: SABC News, independent and impartial, with Bongi Baleti Mandakana.
1: Togo Didiza has rejected Umkhonto we Sizwe's party call for removal of Section 89 Impeachment Committee chairperson and Chief Jwalase Mkhwanazi and five co-accused. Bail hearing has been postponed to next Tuesday. Good afternoon. Welcome to the news at 3. National Assembly Speaker Togo Didiza has rejected the Umkhonto we Sizwe's party's call for the removal of Section 89 Impeachment Committee Chairperson Makashule Gana. The MKP asked Didiza to review and set aside Gana's election, arguing that the committee's credibility had been compromised. This as the committee rescinded its recommendation of advocate Tandazani Madonsela's name as its evidence leader. But Parliament says Ghana's election was conducted through an open, fair and transparent process and that the Speaker has no power to override the committee's internal democratic decisions. The bail hearing of suspended EMPD Deputy Chief Julius Mkhwanazi and his five co-accused has been postponed to next Tuesday for further proceedings. The six accused are facing charges linked to the 2022 murder of businessman Emmanuel Mbenze. During closing arguments, the defense for accused number one, Kobas Janse van Rensburg, challenged the strength of the state's case, arguing that witness statements support his version that he left the scene before Mbenze was assaulted and killed. The ANC intends to challenge the technical failures that prevented the capturing of their candidates on the IEC's online system, including approaching the electoral court. ANC President Cyril Ramaphosa communicated the party's decisions to journalists on the sidelines of a door-to-door campaign in Tembisa Ekurhuleni earlier today. Around 181 ANC ward and PR councillors are disqualified from contesting in the upcoming local government elections. The party claims to have experienced technical issues with the IEC's candidate capture system. As a result, could not complete the remainder of the candidate entries. The body of an unknown man has been recovered in the Tau River in the wilderness section of the Garden Route National Park in the Western Cape. The National Sea Rescue Institute says teams were activated following a request for assistance where a man was trapped in a river. NSRI spokesperson Craig Limbanon says the man's lifeless body was spotted in the water. Two people lost their lives in two separate collisions in Limpopo. A driver of a sedan died on the scene while his vehicle collided head-on with a UT truck on the N1 outside Polokwane. In another incident, a motorist died and three others were injured in a multiple vehicle collision at Mula outside Lowitrichard. One of the vehicles caught fire. And lastly, a preliminary report has found an Air India pilot tested positive for drugs after the aircraft he was flying plunged suddenly in turbulence. 17 people were injured on last month's flight bound to Delhi. And on that note, we've come to the end of this bulletin. A recap at the top story. The National Assembly Speaker Togo Didiza has rejected the Umkhonto we Sizwe's party's call for the removal of Section 89 Impeachment Committee Chairperson Makashule Gana. For SABC News on True FM, I am Bongi Baleti Mandakana. Next update, headlines and SACs at 3:30. 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
2: I'm the only one at this table who's the best in the world.

Later on, we'll be touching on some rugby as some cricket, women's rugby to be more precise, the match day 23 that the Springbok women will be deploying in a historic clash against the New Zealand Black Ferns has been announced. And there's some news about the Springbok women's coach, Uswesi de Bruin, who apparently now is the former head coach. Interesting. All this later with more. Half past three.

0: Calvin Farrow on this one. It's called Everybody Wanna Be In Love. 10 after 3, right here on True FM like no one else. So I'm going to go through drive. I'm going to be on the plan to go to the Nati. Hoping that Friday, Yako, Yamba, Gakshaka, Kuru. I don't know how you describe this sound, but all I can tell is good music. Ultra FM. Yeah. It's one of those songs that we can say yes, Lungi, for your own gainers on Wednesday weekend. We're bringing you all the best things when it comes to your radio right here on the True Drive. Ms. Nita Zilisa he'll be back again on your radio on Monday between 12 and 3, bringing you a lunchtime shandies and, of course, giving you all things that you need for your lunchtime show. Tina, senza show nje ka when I'm the good guy, yo, oganye when I'm the OT, look on the lungi, look back on the 77, so lungi, I'm the cool. Kamalam, the King Boy, I'm not alone. I've got to say, two boy, as well as the sun, let's say the longer
1: house.
0: Yeah, good, sharp,
1: good, much. Good. How you doing? How you doing?
0: No, under the circumstances of the circumferences,
1: yeah, no,
0: seems like the lines are parallel to each other.
1: I'm gonna ask you to have a braai of some sort, somehow.
0: Oh, okay.
1: Much been pie, internet, play that kind of music. Calvin Farrow, you know, everybody, those are the type
0: so,
1: of
0: the host, eh?
1: Yes, you must host a braai.
0: Okay,
1: yes,
0: well,
1: yes.
0: Here?
1: I'm bring myself, of course.
0: Nabani?
1: Alone.
0: Ah, it's
1: alone.
0: Fine. Yeah, yeah. Is that a chum zaku?
2: Yes, man. And
0: when's the show bar zil?
2: Yes. When's the show bar?
1: Wow, you guys really. So, Inyani landed and wanted to get your ends.
2: Of course it is.
0: Why should I host if it was out in Greece?
1: Wow, guys.
0: Who's the winner?
1: You should be ashamed of yourself.
0: Why?
2: You should be ashamed of yourself for not bringing your friends.
0: And I'm trying to chum zaku nazo ziafu nuguza glibati. Exactly.
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0: Minyakwe, on the show. Sikala ngengoma Z3, efunu kete kuzo. So each song in a story sayo, so se tu nengoma yake, usandil nengoma yake, namdi nengoma yam. 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You just don't know, okanye izawudiphenda kulo ngomba ithini. Umzekelo, I've got a Snoop Dogg versus okanye featuring David Guetta. It's called Sweat, ne? Okay, but let's get going up. No, Sweat. Nomcebo zikode, no bongo beat. Bayabuza?
1: Yes, that's me.
0: So that's you.
1: Yeah.
0: And then mna KO, one time.
1: You, I haven't heard that song in like forever.
0: So, you choose which song ohambelana nayo based on the mood yakho yale veki. And xa ukhetha ingoma, it will be really important ukuba utsho uthi look, ndihamba nonomcebo zikole because I feel like iveki yam ibile eli hlobo. So the reason why ndihamba no Snoop Dogg, it's because bekugijinywa kule iveki. Okanye one time iyawuxhomeka kuwe. Send a voice note 072-999-8092 kanye ufake ku Facebook @TrueFM.

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0: The three, welcome to it, man. This is what we call a true drive. Ingabuhamba nephi kwezizimbini selesizidlalile. And of course, why? This is what we call life lately. You summarize your week based on ingoma edlalileyo. Le ukona into okokuba ufila close to it, then sizawuva kuwo into okokuba sithi nesizathu sakho. 072-999-8092. I want to hear that reason. By the way, we also need to hear it from aba bazenezo ezingoma. So sethu nosanele mabachophe bayichase.
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0: 22 after 3. City, this is a new Sogobani Mangala Gaweseida. Sweat.
8: It is my dedication to Ninabandu Base. It's my dedication to Abandu Balapa next door. For you guys to have fun. Yes. This is a song by David Guetta. Well, originally the song is by Snoop Dogg.
0: Sure.
8: And David Guetta was like, actually, Carl Sapperman can do a little bit more. Hence, it's David Guetta versus
0: Spice.
8: Snoop Dogg. You know what I mean?
0: Oh.
8: And it's like a party song. It's a rave song. You know, when you look at the video, you can see about David Guetta is in there with the crowd. So it's like my dedication to Nina Mandubaya Kumpolo Abashlo. But since Tina Xenabanya, Asuzuma Konapaya. I see some bands. This is some Makaya also.
0: Oh, I should be sorry again. See, I'll party for when. So, thank you for the dedication.
8: When's the show?
0: I'll also party for you.
8: When's the show?
0: Thank you. Say it.
5: Mine first line. It's just been the theme for the whole week. Because what do you mean there are people who are asking for money from me? But it's always such a beautiful song. Nomka Bazukote has bangers on her own away from Jerusalem. So for me, it's just me appreciating her for the fantastic artist that she is. Mwah, love you, looks good, babe.
0: Oh, Simon, get it. Baleka aba esini exe yohambi selela ngela xasha kwakhuthave nayikhona phaa eariyeni so surely ingoma enenkumbulo kakhulu. Man, it's KO teaming up with Max imaka sungxama teaming up with Max as well as umasandi noma e it's called One Time. Basically, I think yes girl, maybe it's Jeff got my last. You just never know. Why not?
5: Me message is in that time.
0: The thing is, I'm not saying I'm going to halal kangom. What if kangom is not guaranteed?
5: Sure.
0: You know, let's just enjoy life for now.

Coming up with Max as well as Zuma E. It's called One Time right here on True FM like no one else. Maybe it's Jeff Okamalas. You just never know, man. Because, hey, but what matters is that namhlanje kunamhlanje live into today's moment. Suso loku zincishi nice time. Kukhona le movement isoloku senziwa around ukuthi waqala ngawe. So

0: louder for the people at the back.
1: So I'm going to give my so that now, but what's Kalanga having my Zabo?
0: We talked about this in my Akumbola some time ago. Yay!
1: Hey, yes, all on
0: it.
1: What's the name? Nobody, that's time. You know what? You want to go
0: to the because I'm not a little bit. You might go to the one and a pen
1: or under your name. I'm going to like no one else.
0: Ubona is five letters, I say radio station. Ubona is four letters, the Pesco radio station.
1: Alright, we'll be hearing your voice note later on within the show. 072-999-8092. Get a bit of Facebook. Once I was a comment Yako in say it is on standby with us. I'm going to go to the
2: Wow.
1: It's fine. Let's go for new set lines.
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5: I'm the only one at this table who's the best in the world.
0: Let's start it off with some news surrounding the historic clash between South Africa's Springbok women who are going to be going up against the New Zealand Black Ferns. All of this is happening tomorrow. And guess what? It's happening on SABC. Let's get to the Springbok women.

Babalwa Lacha will lead the Springbok women into battle against the Black Ferns tomorrow when South Africa welcomes New Zealand's women for a first test on local soil. They'll be playing at the famous FNB Stadium as a precursor, a curtain raiser to the rugby's greatest rivalry match between the Springbok men and the New Zealand All Blacks. Ulacha is one of six players in the pack that started against the Black Ferns just under a year ago in the quarterfinals of the Women's Rugby World Cup in England. Vaina Ubisi and Kata Jacobs were on the bench in that fixture that New Zealand did manage to win by 46 points to 17. They replaced the retired Nelson Disoboy and Usna Zomqatshula, who is injured at this current moment. Let's get into that Springbok women lineup for tomorrow's match. Number one, Sadelisiwe Charlie. Two, Lindelwa Gwala. Three, Babalwa Lacha, the captain. Four, Vaina Ubisi. Five, Donnell Lochner. Six, Sizopila Solonsi. Seven, Kata Jacobs. Eight, Aseza Hele. And in the back line, it's number nine, Unam Tose. 10, Libby Jansen van Rensburg. 11, Ayanda Malinga. 12, Apiwe Ngwevu. 13, Zintle Mpupa. 14, Alicia Aries. And 15, Bayhandre Dove. And on the bench, we have Anushka Groenewald, Yonela Ngwingolo, Nombuyeke Zomdliki, Nomsa Mokwai, Shiniqua Lamprecht, Logan Velman, and Acadia Minard, and Michaela Samboya. Now, here is the good news for you. Additionally, if you want to watch this match, you can. If you're not going to be at the FNB Stadium watching it at 1:30, which is when it kicks off, you can tune in to SABC 2 because SABC 2 will be carrying this match live tomorrow afternoon. Kickoff is set for 1:30 and it's going to be there just before the Springbok men take on the New Zealand All Blacks. Make sure you tune in to SABC 2 to catch everything that is a Springbok women against the New Zealand Black Ferns. All the very best to the Springbok women for today's match. Now, some news went around yesterday saying that Swayze De Bruin, who was the head coach of the Springbok women, has actually

step down from his role. I can tell you that it was confirmed by SA Rugby that Lauren Johannes Haupt, as well as Franz of September, who were the assistants to Swayze the Brain, will act as co-head coaches for Springbok Women after Swayze the Brain stepped down. And I remember ndifunda ke e article apha ke ku SA Rugby's magazine Swayze the Brain explaining the reasons why he stepped down. Kuthiwa ke he was speaking exclusively to Netwerk 24 namhlanje, and he said that it's not about money. Quote, let me put it very simply. It's not as big of a story as it's being made out to be. I submitted my resignation a long time ago. There's really nothing funny about it. I'm just moving on. For me, it's a new season. It's not a case of me having a psychological setback or there was a dispute about money. End quote. So like I said, Swayze the Brain has stepped down from his role as the head coach of the Springbok Women. And for the foreseeable future, it will be Lauren Johannes Haupt and Franz of September who are going to be leading the Springbok Women going forward after he has stepped down. Coming up later on in the next hour, we're chatting with Ibhoda Cricket. The Ngumbela Legacy Cup, the annual Ngumbela Legacy Cup, takes center stage tomorrow. And we'll be chatting with one of the players about it. Also, ikhona ifuna umbuza yona at the very end. I wonder about uza uza uza uza uza uza uza uza uza uza uza uza uza uza uza uza uza uza uza uza uza uza uza uza uza uza uza uza uza uza uza uza uza uza uza uza uza uza uza uza uza uza uza uza uza uza 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

0: Teaming up with Black Diamond on this one. It's called Defoni, right here on True FM like no one else. 21 before 4. Just literally one before 4, Kanye. Metro FM is celebrating 40th birthday.
1: What?
0: 40 years of existence.
1: It's such a young station.
0: Yo!
2: You know?
3: It is. I saw a cake and I was like,
0: I bound one. Ah, well, yeah, know. But yeah, 40 years, man. Imagine.
2: Wow. It's amazing.
1: Shout out,
0: it's
1: man.
0: It's a beautiful thing.
2: Been around.
4: I think it's being as one of the cornerstone stations, the SABC, it's a worthy celebration.
2: Yeah.
0: And I think
2: makes
4: 40
2: sense.
4: Years is no joke.
0: Yeah, mm-hmm. I think also, Njabina 40, it goes to show in the Gugwana. Youth kale nayo because you would remember the one of the cool guys now. Gaba babe kale kwa pakuyo ngelo chuba ya ikala. Jembi kula nje ikula ikula izo figile la 40 years. So happy birthday man to our sister station Metro FM as they celebrate 40 years of existence. So see you today guys. Kulani nenze mo. We as also True FM, we are longing for those days where we say True FM is celebrating 40 years. Like no one else.
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0: All right, let's get the voice notes. I go see if you go about Tini now. Remember that we've played you 3 songs, and within those 3 songs, you needed to choose and to go bangapi when I summarize you. Thank you. Come see if you go about Tini.
7: Take it full drive. Hey, King Boy. I am the man the right of it. I am the one who is the one who is the one who is the one who is the one who is the
1: You know what I don't like about this? I feel like if ever there's situations where companies don't pay workers, it should be taken as an egregious crime. It should be taken as an egregious crime against that company.
0: Nah, but why are you telling me? Imeko yetu ilen shob. So as far as ndoba mastini.
1: Yenzi plani. I would understand if you were to tell me ngogo on the 4th of September that my madam Jita get 30th. That's also bad. Okay, cool. You wanna get ngogo? But I need later. Don't tell me on the day or the day before. But also bad. Yenzi plani.
0: We regret to inform.
1: Ah, sauce.
2: I'm saying to say.
0: Yo. Okay, masiva ngapo kuto.
8: Amen, and I'm the Gabison or some new
2: one.
8: Been to Chivagi. Oh, I my line turned him on. I'm turned and long. No one has a door on
0: you.
2: The thing is, Tembela, we look forward to that day. And then when that day comes, yo, bengathi sirochiwe
0: mo especially because of kona bathathi le yabo ndisheke namali ngeyoku anga grossala ngathenga nambani konde cela ke ndibone ingqondo zenu ziyasebenza na. I'm going to play a song for 2 seconds, tell me which song is it.
1: I know, but I don't know the name.
0: Is a bongi?
3: Naningi yo.
2: Hey, bongi.
1: Yes.
2: 10 out of 10, man.
0: Money won't start on this one. Naningi, right here on the True Drive.
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0: kwakunye nomluda besini ithuba right on True FM like no one else. 10 before 4. Welcome to True Driver. Ngosikakhulu ngokuhlala nathi ngale mina namhlanje. 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
0: So National Energy Regulator of South Africa, which is INESRA, has gazetted the increase izolo, giving the public the option yokungena kwinantsika because public meetings kana
1: easy,
0: which is nalabo kusubmitwa khona I comments zokuba ingaba niyavuma na ukuba kunyuso mbane ngo 8.83%. 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
1: Sikhalazaphi?
0: So abakhuphanga ke into yobana sizawuyaphi na ndiyacina ubana sinikwa about 4 weeks to take part into it. As comments umuntu nomuntu kubalekile into yobana makajonge ba uzawuthini uyabo, but we are given at least ezo ntsuku okanye ke ezo veki ndokuba si raise those comments. I think we parliament unless they will go into community. If they will go into the community, they will announce the location. If you need to submit to the parliament in comments, Zako, then you need to write
1: an
0: email.
1: You need to give us an email somewhere because there's no way, but on Basika, it's not happening.
0: Is that it?
2: Three things. Number one, Sitela Uhulumeni waseMzantsi Afrika abe ne WhatsApp channel where you send the government gazette each time it gets updated or redone or whatever. Because to not get these types of things even only after the fact wrong. Number two, why in the world would you even ask the public, do you approve of an increase of 8.83% when the public has been telling you for the past number of years, these increases of yours are atrocious.
1: Are.
2: Number three, I hold in my hand right now islip somban, and I can tell you that about lomban alone go 100 rand.
1: Okay, how many
2: kilowatts, e units are you? 22.2. And I'm telling you that I bought 22.2 for 100 rand. And I'm telling you that I bought umbane for 400 not too long ago. E units I were about 40 something.
0: Yeah.
2: And then you have the audacity to ask me, ukuba, what do you feel? How do you approve the increase of 8.83, which for municipal electricity will be 8.84? That is a stupid question to ask. Moves along, but don't increase, bro.
1: I'll raise you.
0: Okay.
1: Sorry, I'll raise you.
2: Cheapest.
1: Over 150 Seda, with 31.17 units.
2: But
0: also, kushiyela nenda ohlala kuyo. Because umzekelo mna ndithenga with 350 ngenyanga, uthi 89.
1: That's still
2: bad.
0: I'm not saying inhle. Kanti zama ukuhighlight.
2: 350, 89.
0: Yeah.
1: That's pretty good.
2: Whereas mine was 400 for 40 something.
1: Oh.
0: Kushiyela nenda ohlala kuyo.
1: Funda
0: ikhona landelayo. For who submit comments kwi policies ezigazethwayo by parliament, you must follow the official public participation process to lodge a formal written submission. So that means you go into the website ye parliament to look into these things, and then you ukwazi uthumela law comment yakho. Kanti uyibuza ke say your WhatsApp line, unfortunately nyani uhulumeni womzantsi Afrika akanayo I WhatsApp line ayisebenzisayo. I remember ngexesha lika President Zuma wayike wayivula I call center where at some point in time wawukwazi ufowuna mhlawumbi uphumele kuye okanye uthethe naye.
2: Mna nendithi never mind your WhatsApp line, your text, ne? Vulani WhatsApp channel. When the government gazette comes out, we put a notification a phone in yakho. Remember, I did bring up this thing, but abantu baninzi don't even know into zenzeka kumasipala because as a communicator adequately, like right there to them. Fake WhatsApp channel the phone in, see a notification, nansi government gazette, sibone icukaca.
0: That's why I went for better than what show. Because my God beat him into. And I'm sure now you're Kala because I know for sure Umbani yak better. So in Ninzinje, Indo S better.
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1: So the SABC cordially invites suppliers from all commodities to attend our upcoming provincial supplier forum. All commodities are not limited to the following: plumbing, broadcasting equipment, electrical supply, ICT and systems, building maintenance and material supply, as well as air conditioning. So the event will be taking place in two places, Upper Air Ebayi as well as Mthatha. So day one supplier open day will be on Thursday, the 14th of September, 2026. The time will be from 11 a.m. until 4 p.m. E-venue, it's the PRD building. Con number 96, Sutherland Street in Mthatha, Nalapa Ebayi, con number 51, Conyngham Road, Parsons Hill. And then day two will be taking place on Friday, the 15th of September, around the same time, from 11 a.m. until 4 p.m. So details, information regarding the ICT incubation briefing session, go to the National Treasury's tender portal, www.etenders.gov.za. All inquiries can also be directed to Ubutsandile Biela. His email address is bielasm@sabc.co.za during working hours.
0: All right, it is now 4 before 4 right here on True FM, like no one else. Sugar is in the bay, and it's even a go by. What's even happening? 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
3: Well, there are processes that are now being looked at to see whether the approach to the IEC will be the best one or the approach to the entity institution that is mandated to deal with these types of problems and disputes. So court, the electoral court, which is a specialist institution, should be able to solve that too.
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5: I'm the only one at this table who's the best in the world.
6: To say that the South African batting lineup absolutely demolished the Namibian bowling attack is an understatement, as the tri-series between South Africa and Namibia and Zimbabwe continues with the last league stage match between South Africa and Namibia. And South Africa in their batting innings, 228 for 4 was the score over there, with Luanda Pretorius finally getting his first T20 international 100. They set Namibia 229 to win, and it looks like the Namibians are responding, 44 for the loss of no wickets after 4 overs. More info on this game later on. We'll also be chatting with the Border Cricket, more specifically the Eastern Cape Inyati, who are going to be participating in the Ngumbela Legacy Cup tomorrow. We'll tell you all about it later at half past 4.
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0: Lo as well as the KC Brewers con Yasindelo. 11 after 4, right here on True FM like no one else. It's a Friday, that's why we're bringing you bangers as Fananese. We're making sure in the Gobana late Friday, and I'm Tanjia Eva. We're going to talk to you Friday, no let down, okay? Bank balance is the difference. If you Friday, then you must know that, yeah, bank balance is sharp, it's grand, it's moja. If you let down, how's the ass, bag, I'm the good dog since the Maguin, then you see. Time for us, King Gogu, it's in between.
1: I feel nobody said this is between. I feel like, but she almost broke.
0: Yeah. Shooting embarrassing.
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0: Ubuya kumbula, kwenyanga ka August, we've been engaging with females that are doing equalification as ngakhelekanga. So, singokole nabo, I think maybe by 3, if not 4, ngolweni kwethu nabo. And we saw into kobana bakhona abantu abanomdla kwazini as qualifications. And also we are cooler nomdla wabantu with regards to izinto ezenziwa ngabanye abantu when it comes to campuses. And also I think campuses zethu okanye mhlawumbi ke institutions, higher institutions zethu ezinye zazo siye singazazi into okoba ziprovide antoni. Maybe this is the opportunity nakomnye umntu omamele into okoba akwazi ukufunda something ngequalifications ezikhoyo kwi-higher institutions. So we are going back to it again. For you to guess what qualification is this person doing. This is what Lomdo Asnega the idea about. Nasi?
4: Good day, my name is Siyabulela.
0: Hola.
4: My job requires me to know a lot. It requires me to be a know-it-all in order for me to give information to the next person to make them sound smart. There's a lot of writing in this. There's a lot of research in this. It requires me to be a know-it-all. It is exciting sometimes, and at times it's frustrating when you have to give the information to somebody else and they can't pass it forward as is.
0: Sure.
4: Miss Siyabulela.
0: Sure, Siyabulela.
4: My job requires me to know a lot. It requires me to be a know-it-all in order for me to give information to the next person to make them sound smart. There's a lot of writing in this. There's a lot of research in this. It requires me to be a know-it-all. It is exciting sometimes. And at times, it's frustrating when you have to give the information to somebody else and they can't pass it forward as is.
0: Okay. I think I might have an idea in terms of eating Indo.
5: Okay.
0: Yeah. I think I
5: only
0: have
5: one
0: idea.
5: Guess.
0: Is it?
5: Yeah, I only have one guess.
0: All right. If you think you've got a guess around it, drop us a DM.
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0: I think, Sedu, this is going to be your favorite song. Listen to this song. It's Kuzani. It's called Ijele.
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0: This one coming up with Uzi in the roles. But we know it's M. The City Emmys are 22 after 4. Russia on True FM like no one else. Welcome to True Drive. I'm Kanje. When it comes to Campus Connect, we're trying to find a qualification. I end there. Long dog, I field at the Megalo 7's ago. Quite an interesting one. Research, information, no consequence in the go by accurate, no longer pleasure. Okay, I'm Shambi, field reporter. Don't adjust my suggestions around this thing. You can have a total different one. Or maybe you still want to decide. I'll play the clip one more time. So that because we find the go by it and okay, enjoy say and do it. I'll give you the clip straight after this.
1: 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Bantamweight King Faiz Jacobs moves up in weight, hunting his second title. In his path, the undefeated Shadrach Yemba hunts his first. 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Live this Thursday from the World Sports Betting Arena. 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
3: Have you ever been arrested in fact, whether it was a day or two? 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
4: Abanjo, my name is Sister Tavern. 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
0: It is Campus Connect, right here in the True Drive. You want to hear the statement one more time? Masikesibo ndogo ba uzaukwazina, ugu mtela, about which career field to ganye, which qualification are they doing? Let's go.
7: Yabulela.
0: Sure.
7: My job requires me to know a lot. It requires me to be a know-it-all in order for me to give information to the next person to make them sound smart. There's a lot of writing in this. There's a lot of research in this. It requires me to be a know-it-all.
0: Okay.
7: It is exciting sometimes. And at times, it's frustrating when you have to give the information to somebody else and they can't pass it forward as is.
0: I know it. I know it.
8: I like the fact that you looked in that direction too.
0: Yeah, I think I know it. I think I know it. I'm not sure. Do you want to give your ideas maybe now?
9: Yeah, let me go first.
8: Yeah, all right.
9: A lecturer.
8: Okay.
9: Yeah, because what do lecturers do? You do a research must before you present it in front of the class. You wenza umsebenzi wakho, ne? Ukunikeza students the information so that they become smarter.
8: Know it all as well.
9: And you must know everything for a lecturer. So I'm just thinking that.
0: A lecturer, no? Say that if you're thinking the same thing as I'm thinking,
8: yes.
0: Let's say it in 3, 2, 1. Content producer.
8: You want a full name? I just changed that one.
0: Okay. Yes, man. So I'm like, research, passing information as it is.
8: As it is.
0: And it frustrates. I don't know. What are you thinking at home?

0: Kubhido mfethu ufuna uzodlala bebhayi
1: ekse
2: manela kubhido ufuna ukwenza into yango December.
0: Yeah, no, definitely.
2: Because I'm also December thinking is. It could probably be around December. Because
0: kum kumsa ngo December, si kha ke ngoku. Hey, bra, Costa Joe, you have to make sure that it play in line up yakho intswembu because yo,
1: you know,
0: the ninzi events isn't a guy.
1: If it's a December thing, my worry is that kuzobe ku empty park lakho laqala earlier.
0: Right, you know what I mean? Right, kanye sida. Kaloku singabakhulu wasena sinodibana nabantwana. Ha! Ah, I say that ngumkhulu wona ukubona nabantwana.
1: What if mina bafuna bakhona nabo?
0: Hayi, I said imagine diba dibana ne first year say sire kom king
2: hey
0: don't go talk I sound must be headlines.
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4: In the headlines at 4:30, judgment has been reserved in the Western Cape High Court in the application by President Cyril Ramaphosa to review and set aside the Section 8-9 independent panel report. The National Energy Regulator of South Africa, NERSA, has called for public and stakeholder comments on Eskom's proposed 8.83% electricity tariff structure for 2027. And lastly, the City of Cape Town's Disaster Risk Management Center says 3 wind-related incidents have been reported so far. For these and more, catch the full update at the top of the hour.
5: I'm the only one at this table who's the best in the world.
1: Well, I can tell you that in the international match that's going on right now in the Tri-Series, Namibia are fighting back against South Africa. 104 for the loss of no wicket in the 10th over. Make that 110. It is a partnership between Lawrence Steenkamp and Jan Vreiling. 40 for Steenkamp and 65 for Vreiling. Fighting back, like I said, by left pocket 229. Let's shift over now to the provincial cricket side. The annual Ngumbela Legacy Cup takes center stage from the Ngumbela Park in Hilltown. And it serves as a curtain raiser for 2 of the Eastern Cape's biggest cricket teams. Joining us on the line right now is Eastern Cape Inyathi Sima. Uthando Ndini. Thando kunjani?
6: Siyaphila kaphuthu kunjani wena?
1: Siyaphila nathi akhodo. We thank you so much for joining us up at True Drive. First and foremost, before singena ku Ngumbela Legacy Cup, how have the preparations been for the upcoming season, especially considering what nearly was a trophy wise for your team last season?
6: Yeah, preps have been good. Long preseason, but guys are sharp and ready to get going. We've had a couple warm-up games now in the last 2 weeks. We played the nights yesterday and the day before that, which was a good outing. So yeah, so guys are pretty keen to get going for the season.
1: Another season where Inyathi opens their season or their campaign with the Ngumbela Legacy Cup. Talk about the significance of this from a professional cricketer's perspective to play in this annual tournament.
6: Yeah, it's always good to give back to the community. It's always a good outing. There's lots of support. Even last year when we played there, it was a packed stadium. So it's nice to get both teams from PE and East London together and hopefully put on a showcase.
1: Now, for anyone listening right now who wants to come and watch you guys as the professionals do battle, because you will be playing against the Warriors, for anyone wants to come and watch, where will you guys be and what time will be the game?
6: So we'll be at Ngumbela Park in Hilltown. Game starts at 1 o'clock tomorrow.
1: Hmm. Now, I have to end it off with this. I have it on good authority that Buffalo Park Cricket Stadium, which is your home ground as the Eastern Cape Inyathi, will be hosting a certain mbolo tomorrow. Nizoya Pai and Vagomech, Oganye, what
6: not a chance, boss man. Not a chance. We've got a long week. Next week, we leave next week to start our 3-day and 1-day campaign. So guys need all the rest they can. It's been a really tough week on the body.
1: Okay, this is the ones that show no go back. This is the more shamani home ground here.
6: No,
0: I was gonna say, Mkulu, the family event, Leah. So, as is upataka kulu, so the vanda just come through, man.
6: Yeah, we'll be. We hope so.
0: Awesome.
1: Tando, all the very best for the match against the Warriors, Ngomso, and also

0: So all the very best for the season up ahead. Hopefully this time around, everything will translate into those trophies and, of course, a promotion into Division 1.
1: Yeah, but thank you so much, Putum. It means a lot. Thank you.
0: Thank you so much again for your time. That was, of course, the Eastern Cape Inyathi Sima Uthando Ndini. Looking forward to the Ngumbela Legacy Cup, which will be from Ngumbela Park in Hilltown. And it will feature a match between the Eastern Cape Inyathi and the Warriors. That one will be at 1 p.m. And before that, there's another game of cricket between the Tyatyoga Hard Catch against the Shesheku Brothers. Tyatyoga Hard Catch against Shesheku Brothers. That one is at 9 in the morning. Gom. So before at 1 p.m., the Eastern Cape Inyathi take on the Warriors. The Ngumbela Legacy Cup from Ngumbela Park in Hilltown. When the show, you head into that direction. Ungaphoswa. We'll wrap up the sports later. Go Half Past Five.
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0: one, teaming up with Mad Lion as well as Trump Down. It's called A Lot. Party on True FM like no one else. It's 21 before 4, before 5 on a True Drive on True FM like no one else. Today, we are talking about someone that does a research. They pass on the information to someone else. Apparently, it's an issue. Mm, mm, mm, mm, mm.
1: Sure. Yeah, ne? And
0: what if the messages are good? Clammy producer and give a little I was telling a little
1: come on, my love.
2: Good day, my name is Siabulela. My job requires me to know a lot. It requires me to be a know-it-all in order for me to give information to the next person to make them sound smart. There's a lot of writing in this. There's a lot of research in this. It requires me to be a know-it-all. It is exciting sometimes, and at times it's frustrating when you have to give the information to somebody else and they can't pass it forward as is.
0: Okay. Someone is out in Bendu. Market. There we go.
3: 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Let's go. Level up. Level up. Level up. Level up. Level up.
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5: So the SABC cordially invites suppliers from all commodities to attend our upcoming provincial supplier forum. All commodities, not limited to the following: plumbing, broadcasting equipment, electrical supplies, just finding lighting, cabling and connectors, ICT and systems, building maintenance and material supply, as well as air conditioners. So these two events will be taking place Apepai as well as in Mthatha. It's a two-day event. The first day will be on the 14th of September 2026 on venue. It's the PRD building, got number 96 Sutherland Street in Mthatha, nalapha eBhayi, got number 51 Conyngham Road, venue in

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2: Maulahleka is the name of the song, and it has moved from number 19 to number 15, four places up. It's been with us 6 weeks. He was gaslighting a topic as a kasi that is still going even today. It's quite a music day. And then I'll be by Nampana and Nampana. Nanditi. It comes only Beggy, Wavana, Masizileni. So music. I'm a bit feeling like a feel. What say you?
3: Hey, I got going to lose an eye. We have a little hanging in the list number. Only green, I'm a hero's loser. Never go ahead and I'm not doing any quiet to a car to a scene.

0: 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And you're still wondering, listen closely to this song and tell me, is Kwaito music dead?
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2: Hey, Buddha.
3: Mna ndicimba uButsia. 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So that's why mna ndicimba i-journalism okanye uyitishala ubhuti.
2: Okay, okay. Interesting. So what you go Facebook?
4: Kanya Cruz Maggie says, "Ayo tisharo kanye lecture na leni funa."
2: Okay.
4: He's only one that gets.
5: I can see that lecture part. Honestly, I can.
2: For me, it's such a lam na pa content produce.
5: Yeah, even me, even
2: me. Such a lam content produce. Masiv, what's in? Hello.
6: It's me. It's Matsia Bulela. Hey, but I'm Sok Tamoy, and I am a content producer.
2: Yeah.
6: Yeah.
5: You need to make other people sound smart and okay.
2: He was having this conversation actually upstairs.
5: Is it?
2: Yeah, he was talking. But the event is great. Sometimes as a producer, Daggy Boy, Cairo CPT, Mr. Taylor, Congress, you know,
5: Oh, no.
2: Ish, I know for sure, we're going to challenge you.
4: So,
2: yeah, I see him first.
4: Yes.
2: All right. Daggy Boy,

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True Drive with King Boy, Setu and Sanele Nonga. The future is loud. 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Hashtag true connections.

0: This one, teaming up with Jethro. It's called Better Russian True FM like no one else. 8 before 5. Welcome to True Drivers on the Villa Curatum. Club was under Figgin, Dilos Rugespan. It's been a long week, ne? I understand if it. Hang in there. Hey, guys, Gabaleg, Lubanas Manati, Jonga, Indaba, Indubanas, Wafagapi, Amakati, Etu. Someone called me earlier on today and said, Kelo Male Figgin, like 1.7. Simply because is the e-hailing what? I don't know whether uhekwe ngumntu okanye ikhampani le that has claimed 1.7 from ikhadi lakhe, and now they just don't know intobana uzawuthini, because remember xa unemali esebhankini yakho unento ozayisebenzisela yona. Yeah, well, so inyanga izaqala, there's a lot that's going to happen within the month, and then kwenzeka izinto ezifana nezi. So yeah, the years do James Kumba we need to really pay attention to. I'll forget details is our tenga online. Maybe don't say save my details, because back on the ebuza we have no save his details and card now. Then we know click who yes. Yes, in some years a little and a banya bandabaza was looking ba back heck with phone yako. And young woman Jemba Sisia good December, the Ninja's incidences as a man Gogonzega, where you'll find Obana, hey, because we feel under the Shile, but I say, we got lamb. And we just don't know about once again, Dona. Imagine if you feel runs Abanda by 100, Dogan by 100,000, Zimali. So we need to be careful.
1: Honestly, if you know for a fact that you're not someone who shops online every day, much less every week, Nyansil, there's no reason to save your details and any of those things. And you should make sure that you invest in software. If you're using any device whatsoever, invest in software that is actually going to help to protect your device against such things. Because sometimes if this happens and yenzeka emthambi koma e-hailing watwati, they might give you the runaround in terms of getting that money back.
2: Yeah.
1: I'm telling you now. So make sure that you invest in some software that's going to help you protect your devices against such things. And also, guys, online shopping has for the longest time been said to go, but anything you do online to manage bank yako has a whole lot of risk regardless.
0: Yeah,
1: just be careful.
0: Yeah, so please got a long question, try to be alert.
3: Reign does the honors, and South Africa rock history.
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0: In the top stories at 5, judgment has been reserved in the Western Cape High Court on the application by President Cyril Ramaphosa. And farmers and businesses in Otsaron have appealed to trucking companies for their vehicles to stop using the Swartberg Pass. Good afternoon. Welcome to the news at 5. Judgment has been reserved in the Western Cape High Court on the application by President Cyril Ramaphosa to review and set aside the Section 8-9 independent panel report. For 3 days, lawyers representing Ramaphosa and those of the respondents on the matter have been arguing for and against the review of the report. MKP Legal Representative Advocate Dalimpofu has argued that the Western Cape High Court does not have the jurisdiction to review and set aside the report. The President's Legal Representative Advocate Wim ten Grove argued that the report is flawed and that the independent panel erred in its mandate and applied the wrong legal standard with no interrogation of the evidence before it, which remained untested. ANC President Cyril Ramaphosa says there must be a solution to the technical failures they experienced that prevented the party from capturing all their candidates on the IEC's candidate nomination system. Close to 2,300 candidates from 45 political parties, including the ANC, will not be contesting in the local government elections. The potential candidates were captured on the IEC's online candidate nomination system, but were not submitted before the 5 p.m. deadline last week on Friday. ANC candidates from the Eastern Cape, the Free State and KwaZulu-Natal are affected. Speaking on the campaign trail in Tembisa Ekuruleni earlier today, Ramaphosa told journalists that the matter needs to be resolved soon.
1: Well, there are processes that are now being looked at to see whether the approach to the IEC will be the best one or the approach to the entity institution that is mandated to deal with these types of problems and disputes. So court, the electoral court, which is a specialist institution, should be able to solve that too.
0: President, farmers and business in Otsaron in the Little Karoo have appealed to trucking companies for their vehicles to stop using the Swartberg Pass. The pass serves as an alternative route between the Little and the Central Karoo. It's being used more frequently now that the Mierigspoort remains closed following extensive flood damage. Head of the Otsaron Business Chamber, Abri Ferreira, says trucking companies should use technology to prevent their vehicles from entering the pass. And now moving further afield, a court in Philippines has ordered the arrest of the Vice President Sara Duterte. She is accused of making death threats against the President Ferdinand Marcos, his wife, and a third person. The BBC's Alba Morgade has more.
2: Ms. Duterte, the daughter of former President Rodrigo Duterte, denies making the alleged threats. But she's already facing a political trial in the Senate over the issue and now faces arrest too. She's likely to challenge the court order and may be able to avoid detention, but a guilty verdict in the Senate would see her removed from office and end her hopes of running for president. The feud between the Duterte and Marcos dynasties has intensified since Rodrigo Duterte was handed over to the International Criminal Court by the Marcos government to face trial.
0: Coming back to Mzansi, looking at the markets, the rand is trading at 15.94 to the US dollar, 21.53 to pound sterling, and at 18.52 to the euro. A recap at the top story at 5, judgment has been reserved in the Western Cape High Court on the application by the President Cyril Ramaphosa to review and set aside the Section 8-9 independent panel report. For SABC News on True FM, I am Pongi Baliti Mantakana. Next update in Isakosa at 6.
3: I'm the only one at this table who's the best in the world.
4: So we're going to wrap up the week as we've been in the past couple of weeks, and that is with a chat with our award-winning sports journalist, Sukhanyiso Chwaku. Rugby's greatest rivalry has reached test number 3, and it will be live from the FNB Stadium in Soweto in less than 24 hours' time. I want to hear what Sukhanyiso has to say about this, and also what has been the message, or rather what has been said from both camps. Not just the Springbok camp this time around, because he said he was in the New Zealand camp as well. Oh, and he heard some things. We're going to talk about that later on at 5:30. You don't want to miss it. Remember what Dave Rennie's been saying about the scrums. Oh, was a phone over where you attended this time. All this later on 5:30.
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4: Hey,
5: Sukhanyiso, how are you? I'm good, thank
6: you. This weekend, Semonti.
7: Enini?
6: Yeah, Gomso. I don't know what you're talking about. Dinegi.
7: I'm blood kid.
6: Papa,
7: I'm
6: going to go to the house. Man. I'm going
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0: Coming up with Sean Music as well as Ulehleza, CD Tobetsa 3.0, 10 after 5, right? Sean True FM like no one else. I know at this time, there's only one thing that we do. Exactly. We close the laptop. And then Gogo, DJ Soja.
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0: With that being said, let's get into it. DJ Soj on the ones and twos. It's a Friday. It's time for us to feel good right here on True FM. 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

0: It's a feel-good Friday mix. Saracha and True FM like no one else. I truly appreciate you, Soj. Kwasikakhulu boys in Siyabulela. And of course, you can catch him on social media platforms at Soj SA. If you're around in Gqeberha, make sure that you do pull through. He normally plays at Fines, Uba Gandhi, Uba Lapo. If you go to his social media pages, you'll be able to see all of the things that are happening. More music coming up right here on the True FM like no one else. It's a Friday, so we don't want to bore you or give you more music. Just a bit of an update there and there of what's happening. But okwangoku, say there's on standby, nezemidlalo.
1: I'm the only one at this table who's the best in the world.
2: Rugby's the greatest rivalry. The Test Series is tied at 1-1 and all roads lead to the FNB Stadium tomorrow afternoon when the Springboks host New Zealand once again. Joining us on the line right now is the award-winning sports journalist Ukhanyiso Chwa. Kuphela kunjani?
3: Kuphela mathala kunjani?
2: All good, sir. No, not too many complaints. We are just excited for the third match of the RBR. And you have been following this series from the very beginning up until this point. Masiqale ke kulenaya namhlanje press conference leneke ubuke wayimamela edibeneke no assistant coach Mzwane the Stick nomkhokheli uSiyamthanda Kolisi.
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2: 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But nonetheless, also singena ke kula maqala amabini ke by now so sibonile ke i starting lineup ne bench of both of these two teams. When you see the selection in regards to Ungom Solowa ke buti comparing the box to in New Zealand, especially the selection of iBox uChezin Kobe naku ubekwe phanga semva as uDamian Willems is out injured. 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
0: 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That was, of course, our award-winning sports journalist, Ukhanyiso Charles. Police are going to be bullying and jibbering. Ebezamu perfume like umdlalo webhok women against New Zealand. A line in Betile, but some of like uleveki izayo. Mdlalo will be on SAPC 3 ngomso and go 7 p.m. We'll be bringing it to you live right here, go True FM, right from the kickoff. Kwaze midlalo ke lonhlanje ke mpola poli Saivala for True FM Sport. Ni usana le Seda nongos.
2: All right, Dango Seda.
0: Yeah.
2: Mando.
3: Hello.
2: What's cooking? Are you good?
3: I'm good, thanks. And how are you?
2: Also good.
3: Mm-hmm.
2: What's happening on True News at 6?
3: On True News at 6, this album. On True News at 6, I'm Sanjay. Peter was a glue in Salada Zona. The EMK party wants to slal away impeachment committee by a suicide. Usama no parliament, ke uthoka tetezos kabile ezizinyanzeliso. And also, isigwebo sinkonyiwe ye Western Cape High Court. To review and set aside all Section 89 independent panel report. And lastly, isafa ibhengeze ngokusekelwe uPeter Mosimane njengomgqeqeshi weqela lesizwe iBafana Bafana engena ke esihlangwini sikaHugo Broos. 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
2: Oh, yeah.
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4: EFC is live this Thursday. Bantamweight king Faiz Jacobs moves up in weight, hunting his second title. In his path, the undefeated Shadrach Yemba hunts his first. Former champion Luke Michael returns to erase his title loss against the teammate of the man who took it from him, JT Buddha, four warriors, two fights. Live this Thursday from the World Sports Betting Arena. 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
5: Good evening, South Africa. 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South Africans are flocking to the polls today in one of the country's most historic referendums.

For 90 years, South Africans have shared the moments that matter most, the stories that informed us, the music that moved us, the victories that united us, the voices we'll never forget. Here's to the many stories still to come, celebrating 90 years of SABC.

0: Ngizombeswane sine ngiyeza ngizohlala kini ngoba wena dad eish songihambela uma wena for those ones rough it's rough tibinga bo Java MT as well as Saudi it's called Dibanda 13 before 6 kupuka lapho wesithu if your partner would say let's do it dilise namza kudlisa
1: manje abe took a turn Ah, benzala how?
2: Ah,
1: I benzala.
0: You guys love one another most.
1: No, but I nyenzele sibama aluzuphela. Bakuphele olwami sawuthembela kolu.
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1: No guys, no.
2: No, I think
0: na ubheka mina ndedwa ndidlise namza kudlisa.
2: I mean, but ufuneka sidle so it worth the same time.
0: No, that's fine. Whatever way
1: you guys would consider that
0: nobody fakwe xgp nithi udrip nobabini but this visa namza kudlisa
1: okay listen
2: I'm going to be permanent man so it should work off and so
0: ungayenza wena say that
2: I would yeah okay
1: I'm going to ask a question if udliswa icherry oyithadayo is that fine still if you know you want to end up with this person forever
0: udlisilene
1: ewe let's say
0: then it's like
1: but you'll never know though
0: as long as it's balanced galoxif now believe me what you do on the left inside you must do it on the right inside
1: yes.
0: But also kudla ngothiwa indoda engabanjwa ngempumulo inamzi
1: okay so it
0: that's standard procedure
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0: 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you're doing
1: iyabala xa iseyi-relationship intsalo ngempumlo thetha rhorho ngiyabala
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2: there's a 2k listening somewhere oqobe you know what ingathi nyane into yomtshato is not for me
0: yo hayi ke ngoku zenenye libana li 2k yalaza
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6: 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Setu and Sanele Nongawu. The future is loud. The future is now. 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Hashtag True Connections.

0: class. Right on True FM like no one else. Have you ever been into business class or any first class, as they call it?
1: I've never experienced it.
0: I've only seen it. Not unless.
1: Why are you asking?
0: No, I'm just asking, Jay. I'm trying. I'm not looking nice. That doesn't drop out.
1: You chill at the lounge. Before Niambe, Galapai, set up.
0: You chill at the lounge.
1: Yeah, and Puma, get direction at Chile in a band, Baba Coupe, Malatil Foods. Then they all say, too. Yeah.
0: I don't get that because of Sellers Aquila, the plenty one. Why make yourself a priority?
1: Yeah, no, I can't hear him.
2: Well, look, it makes sense for me because as this plane, sine partners is Chile, and our incentives, partners in terms of these sponsors are local business partners.
0: Oh, okay. No. I buy Patela, you said.
2: I know. I'm just saying. Because we have, look, normally when people pay for those, by Patela, three sponsors is Chile, partners is Chile. And since Fumana Intel is Chile, is also with these partners. So now an incentive for you to sign up with these partners if you buy a priority passage of like playing here, type of thing.
0: You say that.
2: It's just basically to make you pay more. That's it.
0: Dichokanya londo le, baye kaba baza ke partners, mzakelo kutwe, hai, buso nze True FM, by virtue of working at True FM, you get a priority ndondon.
2: Yeah.
0: Dicho lono ikupa ema le niyaka, kupi 50 rand, kanya kupi 100 rand extra, kube city ufuna by priority.
2: Kaloka kafunu melaini.
0: Oh.
2: Well.
0: Iba anela indi kwa yoni priority mos.
2: Okay, kaloku.
0: Ifu nguwe no simo no setu, that means when ufike ven kwa abuza, ven kwa
2: abu. I'd rather stand in a line with the four of you than stand in a line with 50 other people.
0: Eh, yes, so gena so gemos,
2: bayan. Yeah, salanza gana kwa. They're comfortable.
0: Ah, so bad. It's like Lando Shalanga Pambi, the motu.
1: Listen here. It's not the same thing.
0: Ah, it's the same thing.
1: It's nice being a passenger princess. Do you know it's nice?
2: But I also think it also has to do with the luggage. Yeah, one of our own is priority, but you have an opportunity now to put your luggage in first because they're playing animals. I've never seen it a plane anywhere. You see someone's luggage, if you if I'm getting back, fire somewhere else.
0: Yeah, but still. Say that. The plane I am big and my pants.
2: But I was
0: a coupe. I'm a double chimali.

0: Shoot, must be first class. Nani Phume kanje. Thank you so much for tuning in right here on the True Drive. Trust me, you have been a priority into yonke esiyenzayo. Kosi kakhulu na producer esimakazokwana Danko.
1: Danko.
0: Nakuri bafethu nezana on the weekend.
2: This weekend, I am working at the Springbok match, rugby's greatest rivalry, FNB Stadium.
0: Sure.
2: And then Sunday, I am going to be playing some cricket. DJ Kemp will be the captain of the team that I'm playing for. Dangerous Donkey, so we'll be playing cricket there. So DJ Kemp will be ready for it. We need the win.
0: Okay, now I'm in Iceland this weekend.
1: Oh, that's nice.
0: I'm just enjoying myself and having fun.
1: Okay.
0: So I'm out as well.
1: All the friends.
3: I have a class tomorrow morning with my babies. I have a 2-year-old and a 4-year-old for the first time, so I'm looking forward to seeing how that's going to turn out. And then later on in the day, I'm traveling. I've got church on Sunday, so it's just church, then come back on Sunday.

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2: Eskom is seeking to effect the third year of that multi-year price determination that was decided upon in 2025. We are requesting, therefore, the stakeholders to make inputs and comments on the structure. If you look at what we are publishing now as NERSA, it's the structure at which Eskom is seeks to charge for its electricity in the 27-28 financial year after the implementation of this increase.
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3: What we are here for is not to amend those rules. That is not our role and that's not what we suggest. We are here, my learned friend said, to police legality. That is, to hold the National Assembly to those rules. In this case, more particularly to hold its independent panel of experts to those rules. We're not seeking to interfere with the rules of the National Assembly. We're seeking merely to hold it and the panel of experts to the rules made by the Assembly.
1: Umongameli Cyril Ramaphosa utyikitye imvume egunyazisa uphando lwecandelo elikhethekileyo ngakwizityholo zolawulo olugwenxa urhwaphilizo inkcitho engafanelekanga nokulahleka kwemali kwisebe lemisebenzi yoluntu eMpuma Koloni. 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
4: The Department of Public Works and Infrastructure knows the proclamation signed by the President and welcomes the SIU investigation into the department. The Honorable MSS Phokazulu City encourages all employees to fully cooperate with the investigation and trust that it will establish the facts on the matter and show accountability and result in appropriate consequences where wrongdoing is found.
1: Okokugqibela zizithuthi zoluntu ezingamashumi amane anesithathu kuquka inqwelo yezigulane ezithinjwe kwisixeko iTshwane ngethuba lephulo lentsuku ezine lokhuseleko ezindleleni. Ingxelo siyenzelwa nguMusa Mhlongo.
5: The Tshwane Metropolis Department says its taxi and public transport unit conducted targeted operations in Centurion and Tshwane CBD from Monday until Thursday. TMPD says the vehicles were impounded for contravening the National Land Transport Act which regulates public transport services. The department says operations are aimed at enforcing transport laws and protecting commuters and other road users. It is urging public transport operators to comply with the road traffic regulations. Musa Mhlongo, Johannesburg.
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0: It is now 8 minutes. I bet it's a bit standard. One come get a corner, going go bone, Dabayako. 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
2: ofuqhuba athi lenkundla mayingancedisa umongameli abaleke uqanduva watshe sithi umongameli kufuneka aphendule ngokwenzeka iphalaphala
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3: 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The money is the reason why the president allegedly gave Rhoda an unlawful instruction not to report the matter to the Hawks. the money.
2: Igqwetha United African Transformation Advocate Thabani Masuku uthi ubungqina bukamongameli mabuviwe kwikomiti ejongene nokuphandwa kokuchithwa kukamongameli esikhundleni sakhe.
4: If his explanation is correct, the impeachment committee is the constitutional forum in which that vindication should occur after evidence is tested. Accountability is not a presumption of guilt. It is the means by which guilt or innocence is responsibly determined.
2: Lamaqela amemelele kule nkundla ukuba isichithe isicelo sikamongameli. Ndingiyamkela mtshiyo wendaba ze-SABC eKapa.
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6: To protect the credibility and legitimacy of the Section 89 process, its leadership must be demonstrably independent of the GNU.
5: Kodwa i-ANC iyali khaba ikhwelo le-MKP isithi alinyanisekanga ngelithi uGana wonyulwa ngenkqubo yovulelekileyo ekhona omashumi amathathu ananye amalungu ale komiti yaye akakhanga sebenzise ifuthe lesikhundla sakhe kwinkqubo yovoto. 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
7: The call by MKP for a so-called non-GNU chairperson is really disingenuous. Honorable Ghana was elected by the 31-member impeachment committee. MKP has raised absolutely no objection to that.
5: Kanti inkokheli DA yepalamente uGeorge Michalakis ithi MKP yenzwa kungaxoli emva kokuba iphulukene nevoti kwindibano yakutshanje le komiti nalapho amalungu egqibe kumguzulini uAdvocate Thandazani Madonsela kwisiphakamiso sokuba akhokele ubungqina bale komiti.
8: The MK party now criticizes the chairperson of the impeachment committee simply because they lost a democratic vote in the last meeting to have Advocate Madonsela removed as the nominated evidence leader. The chairperson of the committee has only defended the rights of parliament and the committee to proceed without delay with the impeachment process, and we support him.
5: I-ofisi kasomlomo ithi ayikwazi ukufaka impumlo ekonyulweni kukagana igxininisa ukuba izigqibo zale komiti ezithatyathwe ngokwemithetho yepalamente azikwazi ukuvele ziguqulwe ngusomlomo othethe lepalamente ngumuloto Mothapo.
9: The speaker is not empowered to override the internal democratic processes of a parliamentary committee, particularly where decisions have been taken firmly in accordance with the rules. The speaker will therefore not accede to the request from Dr. Tlope.
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0: 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You can call us in 086-000-2375 okanye uthumele ivoice note yakho ku 0 8072 999 8092 okanye ke uye kuFacebook on our Facebook page SABC indaba. 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Siqale ke kwi-western half of the Eastern Cape, cloudy and cool with light rain in places along the coast. The wind along the coast will be moderate easterly. The eastern half of the Eastern Cape, cloudy and cool with light rain and showers. The wind along the coast will be light to moderate easterly to northeasterly. Kwaba phansi ke naphezulu amazulu amaqondo. 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Ngamaqondo obushushu kwemphulaphuli waphathelwa ngabaka South African Weather Service.
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0: 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Okay, I'll be with you just right. Yes.
12: Sibulisile ke namhlanje once again. Noko, it's always a pleasure to be here.
0: Thank you so much. Uba ube nathi abenqobeni. 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
12: He is more experienced now. 14 years is a long time, and in that time he's won multiple trophies across multiple clubs in different countries, and he's achieved a lot of things, and he's garnered a reputation for himself as South Africa's most decorated head coach. So now it's a matter of uyawahamba, basically ungenani, do wabuya ke ngoku nento ezininzi, just to show that but you've grown in the role. So now it's more of a case of, okay, now you know more than we thought you did before. Now we want to trust you with this project, and we hope that by this, your successful club level will translate to the national team.
0: Sinokale also ngokuthethwe nguHugo Bruce. Esithi ibafana izakubuya umva phansi kukaPitso. 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So uthi into okokubana kungabuyela umva mhlawumbe from i-influence. What do you make? What can we make?
12: So when Coach Hugo had this quote, he was actually conversing with a Belgian newspaper, Die Nieuwsblad, Bebeyenzi farewell interview yak of his retirement from coaching, was basically talking about his life. And the question that was put to him was, does that straightforwardness, Yako, come from your father? And he made an example about Mzansi Afrika, about how he was straightforward talking about Lendo agents. It is a concern, yes, from Hugo Bruce, I would say, because Yeneke, he said, back in the day, most Bafana Bafani said actually I used to be influenced by agents and maybe some owners as well. And he did get those calls as well now, Yacho. And there are some articles and reports that show Yeneke, but there were those allegations back in those days, during the times of Gordon Eagerson, for instance. That was something that Yeneke, there was even a commission that was set up, the Norman Arendse Commission, to investigate these allegations. So, Iwareka process that, but now that Nandimkile, now what about Mzansi Afrika might just go back to that time when agents are calling the coach to say, yeah, Kawenza. Because remember, from 2010 until 2012, Pitso Mosimane was in charge. And there are some people who are saying, even Alenda was happening at that time, allegedly.
0: Mhlawumbe ngaphandle ke nakwakwezi zityholo ke ezibonwayo mhlawumbe kumqeqeshi nomqeqeshi nendlela yakhe abona ngayo naselektha ngayo mhlawumbe ingayiaffecta njani also i-team given that uHugo Bruce benendlela yakhe ebesenza ngayo for it worked for iBafana Bafana since siyibonile ingathi yakhula.
12: If the allegations are true, then it means that players for iBafana Bafana won't be selected on merit. Simply being that we might not get the best players on the field when we initially need to get them. Whereas Hugo Brosiana, you feel like he's selected on merit if he wasn't doing that of having been influenced by agents. You might find that, let's say for sake of the argument, our best defender is not a player who has an agent that says to coach Dlala le play. Our best defender ends up on the bench and Dlala someone else who's not the best defender. Those types of things. So it just means that the best players won't be on the field Nyani if those allegations are true and if this type of things happens again.
0: Okay, masithele ngoxanduva uMosimane analo ukungena kwakhe ke kwisikhundla sakhe uqinisekisa ukuba iBafana Bafana iyalenza ixesha kwi-AFCON. 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
12: The thing that he has to worry about ngoku Coach Pitso is whether or not players are going to be healthy, the best players, if they're going to be healthy. Already there's Ukhuliso Modau who is unavailable for the next 6 months. There's a few other players as well. I remember Umbekeze Nibukazi and I was injured for quite a while, but kuthi nongathi uzobuya if akaboyi already. So there's two issues for Coach Pitso. Issue number one is the time, and we spoke about this before if you remember, the time that he has to select the squad side for these first two qualifiers to start with the AFCON, those AFCON qualifiers. And number two, the health of your players, those key players. Are they going to be healthy enough for him to be able to go through all the qualifiers and qualify again for AFCON? So those would be the two issues that I would say about would be the biggest ones. The time that he has to select his first squad for as much as Zimbabwe is like Lenyanga, and of course the health of your players is a key.
0: Akugqibela abaxele ngabanye abantu ngokungabikho kwaHelman Mkhalale njengosekela mqeqeshi besithi into kumhlawumbi ngaliphazamisa liqela okanye ke inkqubela phambili kweliqela ngaba njengoba upitso naye efunela khe sisekela ucinga uba mhlawumbi uba upitso mhlawumbi unomntu azibonala yena okanye kutheni engakhethanga yena.
12: Well, let's put it this way, and I often make this example to say it on a true drive. Let's say when Amanda ufika apa SABC ufika pa True FM and there's 12 presenters in every one of these shows. Ufika when you already have the 12 presenters that you have in mind that you want to replace everyone here with. And then again, ngokumhlambi SABC True FM yona it but no, we can only let you have 6 presenters that you can replace, not all 12. You know what I mean? What if when from those 12 you don't see Uhelman Mkhalele as one of those presenters of unumsusa when? I'm not saying that that's actually the effect because we don't know for sure if Nyana Gazubuya na. But at the moment, Nyana Gazubuya. And look, it's understandable because the nature of the game is that you want to work with people that you can trust, that you know when yourself as a coach. Whether USAFA will employ Mkhalele to be part of the technical team, asiyaz. But that still remains to be seen because Coach Pietzo did say that ukona umdu ozayo, but ungatoka use under contract. But we don't know who that is. The speculations as to who that might be, but sabona pambili.
0: As much as mhlambe editors talk about as Ketele, but what do you think? Do you think mhlambe ukuhlala kwakhe njengosekela would really help kwinkubela pambili ukuba lo eliqela liqhubeke likhule?
12: I think it could because it would give a sense of continuity. At the end of the day, it was someone who was there when the team was very successful. So it's not to say that he's part of a regime where the team was not successful. Coach Mkhalele was there with the Hugo Pros for the past 5 years. And in that 5 years, Bafana went from what they were to where they eventually ended up being. So he's part of his successful tenure during that time. And the players, by him understand. So he could assist Coach Pietzo. But if Coach Pietzo agamfunike, that's also on him because now he's the man in charge.
0: Sanele, thank you so much for your time.
12: Always a pleasure.
0: We can pull up only that early years of middle class and the longer was as he noticed like a Okubasi Chongungena Kukapito Musmani Chongong Kikoshom Cha we Bafana Bafan.
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0: Klemisus, maybe you can pull up only Masfagali Sluvo or Kokum Kolowe to one am Sanche Maskangele Kobas Palele on Facebook. 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

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na, na, na, na, na, na, na, na, na, na, na, na, na, na, na, na, na, na, na, na, na, na, na, na, na, na, na, na, na, na, na, na, na, na, na, na, na, na, na, na, na, na, na, na, na, na, na, na, na, na, 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

Welcome to it. If you just joined us, this is True FM, the best place to be when you want solid music. Opening up the show with jam from myself, yours truly, Seymour, the Captain Z Zokwana, in the place to be. Oh, yes, I'm running out of breath because I was running here, making sure that I arrive on time. Shout out to everyone that's joining us right now. Welcome to you. If you're having a good time, it's about to get even better. My name is Seymour, the Captain Z Zokwana, in for Usamora. Samora Mangesi is not in today, but the Captain Z out here until 10 o'clock. It's going to be nothing but a good time. Solid music coming your way. I also have hit after hit that is going to be coming through in the final hour. And slap bang in the middle of everything in between, we are going to also have that mix from the DJ of Faith, who's going to be making sure that we have a good time on this Friday evening. Very simple. If you want to get in contact with me, hit me up on 072-999-8092 or give me a call, 086000-2375. Yes, yes, yes, some more music. I did say I don't want to waste any more time. This one is called Boom. No, I can't do Boom again. No, no, no, no, no, no, no, no, no, no, no, no, no, no, no, no, no. Let's do this. Can't be booming. Sounds a whole lot better. Mr. Taylor Zuko SA, it's called Yini. Turn it up, it is. 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

The captain is on the air.

0: solid jam from Sam Deep, Tato Hatsi on the jam, as well as Uzuma and Marvin. It's called Izospana. Also gave you another jam to open up the double play. Nabalaba, Lala Tugzin, as well as Zazam Shumnisi, only on True Hits. It wouldn't be True Hits if I didn't play the Susamora Nganbulal.
1: Do you swear to play the hits, the true hits, and nothing but the hits will help you God? I do.
0: Yes, just a young disclaimer. Straight after this, back into the jams. And I want to find out from you, Uyapi, what's currently happening. It is that big weekend. Everyone is busy. We're on the streets.
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072-999-8092. I actually want to give a shout out to a couple of people. I'm seeing that our social media is on fire. Osoto Mkuku, how I see you. I see you, Pio Matthews. I see you, Siyabonga Zizi Matilo, in the place to be as well, saying hashtag true hits with Simo Zokwana. Dihleli nawe, my captain. That's what I'm doing this weekend. Shout out to you. Luzuko Vela Bahleke Thonsi saying hashtag true hits. Useqoboqobo yena. Nayo uhleli nam. True hits. So Siva Soduka, Soduka rather, saying hashtag true FM like no one else. True hits. Uthi uyabhoda nayo uhleli nathi akayindawo. Uphole nathi akukho nto siyenzayo namhlanje. Other than listening to you, Simo. All right, I've got Lindelani. Wait. Sitawoti. Yeah, Sitawoti. First time hearing of that surname. Shout out to you. I see you. Sandile. Panyeka. I also see you. Neto. Hakan. I also see you as well. Bafunzi. Burasta. Mukumera. I see you as well. 072-999-8092. Instead of me seeing you this time, let me see you tell me about your weekend. It's very simple. Give me a call on 086000-2375. Some more jams. This one is from Calvin Momo, Babalwa M on the jam, as well as the musical Chef

It is a jam from Calvin Momo, Baba Lwa M, featuring the musical chef. It's called Mkuzeni. You're listening to True Hits. My name is Simo. The captain is Okwana Info Usamora Mangesi. So, Bongani Nomnyangwana saying, Usako Khayena, chilling with us as well. The weekend is on fire with us on True Hits. Utien Usako Kyana Kumkulu Kwa Webi Kyala. I've also got another one here from, where's the other guy, man? I got Simpiwe C. But where's Simpiwe C? I found him. Usipiwe C. Triyana. Saying, salute. Sisonke pure amuti enu samkanduli. Yes. It's that kind of weekend. It's a big weekend. It's where we spend the money. It's where we go out and about. We're in the streets looking clean, smelling very good, as also seeing other people. Have a conversation with them. Also, auksahwa. This weekend is a weekend for everyone that has money. If you don't have money, chill at home. But you should have money. It's month end, man. Even abantu be 25. If I mali ngoku. Shout out to everyone on WhatsApp as well. I'm seeing Ukolina, Umam Kolina is also saying, Captain, till now, yes, you better start with us because I've got some more music coming your way. I've got the likes of Legion who's going to be on the show. It's a solid one. Can't mess with us, or can't mess with this, rather. Featuring Umondli, Mlondi on the jam. Turn it up.

0: Yes, it's a jam from Legion. He's going to be on the show with us Amora very soon, so keep it locked to True Hits featuring Umlondi. It's called Can't Mess With This. Giving a lot of Jozi. Giving a lot of Motherland Crunk. That's what I heard when I heard this jam. It's on fire, though. Shout out to him. It is True Hits. Sim was in the place to be. I did say, tell me what's happening on the weekend, because it's a big, big, big, big, big weekend. It's a money weekend. Everyone that's out and about has got guala. Make sure that you keep that guala safe, because, hey, people are on the streets. People are busy. King Williamstown is in the building. Shout out to Vuyo Chama. Oti chilling with you on this rainy day, on this rainy Friday. Oh, you're King Yanet. Yanet, we King. So if you're in King, make sure that you're a bit dry mac. Don't land your dry mac, ne? Can you raincoat? Yeah, well. No, I'm not advocating for people that are going to be chilling at home. No. A bit raincoat, you pull me for nin. It's got the umbrella. Yeah, one low way. Mtembu, skip on, great man.
1: Hola, Captain.
0: Yeah,
1: well. 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
0: Yabo!
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0: Yeah.
1: Chuza mamele nawe. Senjo ni bafundi si True FM ukuthi iwireless ikhala kamnandi.
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0: Mandiyenze bebhetele same charge. Whoever is in imoto ya Mthembu, better fresh. It's going to be a solid weekend. From Mthembu to the world, it is True Hits. My name is Simo, the El Capitano Zokwana. Out here until 10 o'clock in for Usamora Mangesi. My gents, the jam is called Kulu Kulu. Mr. Jazzik, as well as Robot Boy, as well as J Music on the jam as well. Robot Boy seems to be on everyone's song, but it's collab. Turn it up. It is a

자, 락스

It is a beautiful jam, Mbalenhle M featuring Skills and Zima Geba. It is called Zisho Kuwe. Dabezitha Zima Geba in the place to be. I like it when he hops on a jam. You're listening to True Hits. Simo's in the place until 10 o'clock. It's going to be a good Friday because you've got money. And I've got to put kabulumko. Put kabulumko. Turn it up, man. It's Kabulungo. The Peter Tenet remix of it. It's got a Heavy K on the jam as well. Heavy K three-step remix of Kabulungo. Turn it up. You're listening to True Hits. My name is Simo. I'll put Kabulungo.

Yeya sidala semanga sekhathu ubhuti kabulumko. Una sofa stakiwe. It is a jam called Kabulungo, the Heavy K three-step remix with Peter Tenet as well as Heavy K. It is True Hits, 2 minutes past 8 o'clock. You're not in any kind of rush. It is a weekend. It is a Friday night. So relax. You're going to get where you're going. And I've got you covered. Linda's Kakan, Ilang. Just to turn down the mood.

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Mine's a cotton field, Kobikolo picks and shovels. 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

0: issues.
1: Linda Skakane on True Hits, it's called Ilanga. And he was talking about umhlanga. I know this weekend, tomorrow to be exact, umkhosi womhlanga will be happening in KZN. The king will be there. All the ladies are going to be around as well. It's the re-dance, I'd like to think, yes. And yeah, a lot of virgins making sure that they clean and they are respectable and they are, yeah, all that other stuff that comes with umhlanga. You know what I mean? I don't know that stuff from Nandi Umthembu, guys. You know what I mean? Shout out to Umthembu, my brother, currently listening to the show. Tina, sing up and away one. Sing up and away one. Back to the jams. True Hits on a Friday, 2.1. DJ Tira, Nak Music, Della Sounds. It's called Don't Say. Hey, hey. Coming up on the show, I've got the DJ of Faith who's going to be rocking us. Hey.

0: You Don't Say is the name of the jam. You're out here, true hits. Got some more jams coming your way. I also have DJ Your Faith, who's going to be rocking us from 20 past until, I'd like to think, 10 to 9. Yes, yes, yes. So don't you go anywhere. Some more jams are going to be coming your way, like I said. And we are going to be having that mix. But before we do all of that, who do I have here? Sifuna ujonga bani, sifuna ukapa bani apha. No, man. Yes, indone. Let's do it a little something like this.
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4: 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Like, Lendole is a puller in Shadway, because Umutos Fazan will feel like she's a suspect.
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It is my homie, UDJ Soso, AB Central on the Jam Bukeka, as well as Ozzy Man. It is called Umile. Ahead of that one, give you some yums and simi, you try. And opening up the triple play, I gave you a jam from yams and simi. No, which one did I say? The colors said I laugh because the puppy let that little go back and teach your faith. But that's a Friday for you. My name is Simo, the Captain Z Zokwana. If you just join me, I'm in for Samora from 7 until 10 o'clock. Yes, I'm usually in on the weekend, but I'm in on Friday. Ute umpati nfanele nale. Right, Samora? Otherwise, hit us up on social media. Drop us a voice note, 072-999-8092. Tell me where this mix takes you. Oh, I'm sure you have a memory. I'm sure you have a place up over Gumnandika. Cool! Just like today, hit me up on 086000-2375 when you give me a call. Alternatively, we've got social media at True FM. Without wasting any more time, ladies and gentlemen, the DJ of faith.

The DJ of Faith on True Hits every single Friday. You can catch her over here, man. What a solid mix. Going into your Facebook comments here, I've got Teboho, Dunge, Ntibe, saying it takes me back. Eval, Sibukeng, Zone 7, Uthi listening from Kukumbu. Shout out to you, Teboho. I also have Piwo. We hopped on to Piwo with a voice note. You already heard that one. Saying that she's losing her mind in Mkumbuza, which homie Ike, that got them kicked out of a party because of a Gezela band. I know that. Sometimes I've that friend. Sometimes I've had those friends. You never want to be that friend, okay? Lusuko Velebateke Tonsi saying in Mkumbuza, ngela kasha le COVID lockdown. Yo, Mkumbuza kasha libi kakulu and Lusuko. And then Zanima Linkapa is saying, Uthleli Nathi, shout out to Siba Suduka. Shout out to Kanye Cruz, Maki. Uthi, it's lit, it's cold. We are sitting under the blankets listening to you. Uthi, Yenise Pofolo. We're going to close it off with Ubulelwa Nyatela saying, Ushushu, DJ of Faith. Ushushu nyan. It's actually quite cold outside. I took a step out. And yeah, I think you should be warm, all right? Here is a jam that will keep you warm. JLSA as well as Zinke featuring Piwe. It's called Abazali Bakhe.

It is a jam from JLSA as well as Inkle as well as Piwe on the jam. Too many people on the jam as well as that, as well as that. It's like a piano song. See more in the place to be until 10 o'clock, 7 until 10. True hits. I'm in for Rusamora Mangesi, the Capitano, the Mr. D. You know what it is. Make sure that you get in touch with me, 072-999-8092. Very soon, I've got hit after hit, five songs, five bangers from one artist. And you have to tell me who this artist is. Very simple. Samora gave me a script. Or do we take it from the front and then we take it and flip it around and reverse it like Missy Elliott? We take it from the back because we like it from the back. Samora is it on dance this day, Temoyezi. I'm going to say it a bit better because he gave me a script, all right? I don't want to mess up the script. Or do we turn it around and flip it and reverse it like Missy Elliott and we take it from the back? Hit after hit.

0: It is a jam from TXC as well as Davido, Davido, if you want to call him that, featuring Tony Duardo, Lee McCrazy, and DJ Bizza. Or should I say BZA? Ahead of that one, gave you some Blomzit Avenue featuring Msaki with a jam called Breathe. As we breathe, let's do this.
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0: You're listening to True Hits, Simo in for Usamora Mangesi. I'm out here until 10 o'clock. Yeah, I don't want to do the math because if I were, I might get it wrong. How many minutes left of the show? 48 minutes left of the show. Yes, I got it right. Imetsiko Namadlamini, thank you for the school fees. You're listening to True Hits, like I said, and coming up on the show, hit after hit after hit is what I'm giving you. Five songs from one artist, and you need to tell me who this artist is. I'm also going to be dropping a couple of clues, so don't you go anywhere.

It is a jam from Dark Horse featuring Udlala Mthoko and Luvuyo Pelu, my brother, cops in on the jam. It's called Your Address. What is your address? I'm sure it's True FM. Seymour is in the place to be. I'm in for Samora Mangesi in the place to be tonight. What are you doing? What are you doing? In which streets are you? What are you currently trying to look for? I know our grooves are different. Maybe Omnia Gabula. Maybe Omnia is starting the party tonight. Starting it right now. Maybe Omnia is looking for friends. Or maybe you're trying to go home. It's all up to you. Do what you wanna. It's that money weekend. 072-999-8092. Ngiyazithanda indaba zabantu, so put me on. Tell me what's happening. Or alternatively, give me a call. 086000-2375. You're listening to True Hits. Hit after hit coming through very soon. Five songs from one artist. And you have to tell me, from those five songs, which artist do you gather? All right? At True FM on social media. Tell me, which artist do you gather? I'm going to give you a couple of clues as well. It's going to be difficult, but I've got faith in you. After I give you those clues, ungayithivu komnye umuntu, you're right? This is DJ Stax featuring Uthabi Ngethe. It's called ungayithivu. Turn it up. It is True Hits.

0: It is a jam from DJ Stacks featuring Utabi Ngethe. It is saying, don't mention it to anyone. It is time for us to hop into hit after hit. We take it from the front because, actually, let me read this properly because Samora gave me the script for this. So it's hit after hit. It is 5 songs back to back. And you have to tell me the artist that we are trying to portray to you today, right? 5 songs from this one artist, or this one artist is featured in these 5 songs. Hit me up on 072-999-8092 via voice note and tell me the artist that we're looking for in these 5 hits, all right? Otis Samora, we take it from the front because, oh wait, we take it from the front and then we turn around and flip it and reverse it like Missy Elliott and take it from the back because we like it from the back. Do we? Yes, we do.
1: Hit after hit, one right after the other. True hits like no one else.
0: Let's start over here.

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Hit versus hit. Hit after hit, one right after the other. True hits like no one else.

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Hit versus hit. Hit after hit. One right after the other. True hits like no

0: jamming you hit after hit after hits. From these five songs, these five bangers, all I need you to do is hit me up and tell me, who are we trying to find out of these five songs? I started off with Emazweni and then gave you Lindiwe. Siyabonga also came through after that. Lustrongo, a jam I played before this one. And this one right here, it's called Glory. These five songs have one person in common. Who is that person? 072-999-8092.
1: Let's get ready to rumble. Hit versus hit.
0: I did say to you that I'm going to give you a clue. The clue is, this person dropped a project. The name of the project is called 2727. So this artist that we are talking about today on Hit After Hit just dropped a project. And this project is called 2727. That is the clue that I'm giving you today. And when I come back straight after this jam, I need you to hit me up at True FM on social media. 072-999-8092, 086000-2375. Who are we looking for on Hit After Hit?

0: It is a jam from Rude Boys featuring TNS Nonokwazi. It's called Ingozi. I also jammed you 5 songs for hit after hit. It is Emazweni, Lindiwe, as well as Siyabonga, Lustrongo, and Glory. 5 songs. We need 1 artist from those 5 songs. 072-999-8092. I said hit me up over there via voice note or give me a call on 086000-2375. Hop onto our social media at True FM. So, I've got 2 people here. It seems like it was difficult. I did say it was. Scorer Thembale to Lindi saying, and posa matambo nam, fana no prato, city, di tim nanum fundo mo, uti enu se lusiki siki. And then I've got P.O. Matthew saying, hey prato, amatambo akwatini. So, today's hit after hit, she has an album, a project that is out. It's currently called 2727. Her name, the one and only Nontokozo Mkhize, is what we were looking for. But for now, it's time for me to get up out of here, make way for the junction with Themba Lethu, Hope Yethu, Hope Yomsakazo. Hey, kuthi Themba Lomsakazo is coming through very soon. He's going to be jamming you solid jams. I've got a caller here. Let me find out what you have to say. True FM, yellow.
1: Hello,
0: Mr. Buta. Right, kunjani ngosi yam? 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
1: Bendifuna ubulisa usisi wam man uAthulile Makhandela upha eCape Town.
0: Okay, all right, shout out to Kapa, shout out to Cape Town. 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
1: Shanke bhuti, nkosi man.
0: Eyithatha, all right. Now it's time for me to get up out of here. Don't do anything I wouldn't do, even though it doesn't leave you with much. It's time for me to leave. I'll see you tomorrow from 4 until 7 o'clock. It's called A to Z.

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Bamkelekile Cruiser is stop usiku 6 like no one else. 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

0: A golo. They made something like that song, man. See, we are even now. And I said, shout out to Mom Angelique Kidjo, man. She's made it to the Hollywood Walk of Fame. Woo! Can we not clap hands for that? 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Oh, my God, I'm going to go to the Hollywood Walk of Fame. Especially we artists based and from Upper Africa. We congratulate her, Kakhulu. And shout out to Tato Hearts and Tracy and Nkosazana daughter for making sure about the sample Benzingoma Oivai. Kubole kwe some little bit of it you are swekile kule ngoma. From umculo kakhe omama okay Joe. Ngoma ithi indaba zomndeni. Taking from the album yabo Boy 2 Joe album yakhe u Tato Hearts and Tracy. The album is titled Uhambo. I think they released the album, it's around May this year. Played you another big banger of a song in South Africa right now. Yama Pambile, if you follow your dance music in South Africa and your music charts, and then Dabanje, Tibetan, and all your trends and the latest when it comes to music, you know already about Utimel Express, Nomelo, and Sleazy with that Remember song. Oh man, Slapper, we are running in the palm of their hands. Mass control in South Africa. That's the song that we started at the Junction, guy. That's the name of this show. And this is True FM, like no one else. We're on 89.3 to 107.8. DSTV channel 816 on DSTV audio book. Hey, let me come and hope. Maweni. Ele radio go trending with Temple on Sagazo. I'm here to make sure we're going to sit here and a great weekend because our Bob Nan. This is our Chive Vagio Bailo. Oh, thank you so much to the dangerous captain. Simo Zogwana was standing in for Samur Mangesi today, and he held it down.
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0: 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The hashtag is The Junction. You can leave your comment there.

0: Fala mahiti, salam alaikum. Assalamu alaikum. I think they were trying to talk about something like that. It's DJ Big Mahu. Cremora PKZ Sykes is also on this one, and Child the DJ. Amahit Salam Alaikum is the name of the song. Taking us exactly to 20 minutes after 10. It's a happy, happy, happy, happy, happy Friday. It is a Friday. I'm going to No. Again, go umdoding ulwesihlanu. To everyone, it's a Friday because, I mean, we are only 4 days into inyanga entsha yespringa season uSeptember. Abantu baza kuqhakaza ihlobo lingenile kufikelele laxesha ngoku, la moya omumnandi, la moya olonwabo, you understand? And also, we are just 4 days from abantu the month end. Kuthiwa badumile ke ngokwaziyo uba ubumnandi bayabenza ngemali yabo once they get paid. Ayikapheli isekhona iweekend yabo yokuqala le, weekend enkulu. I'm sure ukuthi ebhaza lala, everyone is out there having fun. I'm interested to find out uba wena, where are you having fun at kule weekend? I know it wanga ba kukompo city, ku busy. By next door, we'll find out from you. The number is 072-999-8092. That's my WhatsApp number, 072-999-8092. 086-000-2375. But I like it to say it this way. It is 086-000-2375. That's our number. For airlines or phone directly. Or spam on Facebook. The hashtag is The Junction on TRUFM. Listen, coming up on the show tonight, as usual, nothing has changed. We do have Izingoma Zam Z5 and Banazo from number 5 to number 1 in the first hour. In the next 20 minutes, I'll be giving you those songs. Second hour, MT's Reloaded is ready to make sure. But if in case we're not going to feel about Friday, we have a Thank God It's a Friday mix, TGIF mixes, and MT's Reloaded in the next hour at around immediately, just as soon as we get to 11. Remember, there's still that one year midnight mixes, also on midnight, you know, Likosen, another mix. And also, we still have my comb sessions. Also, I still have, you know, La Tropeñan and Ubegale Yona.
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0: It's in South Africa from Gibson, DJ Vic Gingerstone, D Rose, and of course Mahu is on the song. Ubumnandi was a song that I played you from Abandona Balabekabeha Basaihle. Shout out to Samkelo semifinale Unbambile Naye, all the way from Mtanzane, Ukona no Tolo Ngongo, all the way from Endevane Kong. I also see you Avela Bly and Mahuni. Kanya Cruz Makina and Bambese Pofolo. Who else is here? I want to shout out to everybody in Pofolo. She knew, but it's about a Pofolo. I was Bambile and Kanji. Luto Smith is also there. Sine Temba Timbani and Bambese Cholom, Neliso Tunya She, Bambe na Santa Bosuke Pelin, Olewa Makituana, and O Puse Makanda, Luzu of Elevate Tones in I Ochi, Usa Kobo Kobo. Ulichonga, the show Yako is so spicy. I'm not cut by this spices away, Bishop. So, see, what's a two at Mjungile? Oh, my old day one OG. Sotom Cook. All the way from a trailing up on a watch, my daughter 047 M. Tatana is also here. Taking us to 20 minutes left before bed to 11. And True FM, like no one else. And this is the junction. Aposia Kona Sia was Goma Z5. That we're most listened to because of Zonke radio stations, Zanzi, Zonke, not just a True FM, Zonke, and Zinye, Zisham, Zamayos, Funufana Nat. But I want to be my last 10 years ago. My goals are always radio. So from number 5 up to number 1. But we're specifically looking at Tingo Mazom Chaivo. But after I break all, what's in Futinia?
1: Oh, Latin Bolum Saga.
0: So break Gigi.
1: Ah, the corner, Nama Pesui.
0: Sabong, I'm Saga.
1: Yeah, so I'm mind the corn for you. Nama Piano. Yeah, Kupreko, Hapil Canyon, Kuboko.
0: So break coach, but you would sell a good peel. Okay. Is that true, sir? Yeah, so says a lot of the truth. Every day, see, pass, I found every radio. But sure, and then they tell you, so testify, we are food and our man.
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0: Hi, Boko 17, Mabalungu Sumbani. It was to see we elections in about a month or two now. What? A month, ne? Two August, 61 days left. So, kuna londi yoba ngaba. Umbani ya ngtrimi, meba ngogo, kukunensa show ngogo. Most of politiku, ba yemi bana ngtrimi.
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0: As just gena goes, here's the song that's sitting on number 5.

Smetta Kai. And the voice that you're hearing, Yegami Kindlovu. I know a lot of people, they're saying she sounds like Tato Hadzi, so it's not Tato Hadzi on this one. Yegami Kindlovu, Bro is also on this song. We're looking at your rapper. Title Tanda Minangedwa is the name of the song. We started your own with a song from our Vid Music, Yamagunya Nodimos. Song of the city is Yosulu. My age was

0: Spokalistic Man alongside Sean Music and Uncle Waffles. To spin Chigaleza, the name of the song.
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0: Now let's get into number 4. It's a new entry out of these 5 songs. It's a song by Malungelo. The mask was looked on. Mr. Malungelo, sir. Alongside Richabile Kumalo. It's titled Yangesabi. Sitting on number...

0: my first time hearing this one. It sounds so good. It sounds so lethal, man. I see it was released 2 weeks ago on the 20th of August from Mr. Malungelo, say. And on vocals, Nguri Thabile Khumalo. It's sitting on number four.
1: Number four.
0: It's daily number four.
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3: But the school part, no. Original from King William Stang, Mbalang.
0: I'm going to go to the
4: house.
0: Pure, do you have something to say with Usiyalo? Or do you am thinking in the way I brought home and I am when
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0: I emthandzane kolo ewadi yakho kwa 17 umbane uzoba khona noko xa unofaka yena abamvotela nge 4 November. 7 minutes left before 11. Mr. Junction on True FM like no one else. This song is sitting on number 3 on your top 5 most listened songs on radio. Davido, Jazz World and JLCJ. I know who I be.

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0: 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Ithemba lomsakazo. 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
1: You know, my most favorite part of this song is Kwanzaa Gwidla, La Peridwen. That part of Pank Dalenu, Angu Waffles, Fatita Konati, yo, turn me up. Kangi, no, but Jim is it, my sin, turn it up. Who's got to tell me, my gamma, but no, Galogo Waffle, yeah. Those words are not radio friendly. Gang, I'm just cutting off. But in the turn me up. Turn me the up. Come on. Turn me the up. God, whoa. Basile Gilo of Zero, Uncle Waffles. Big song, oh my God. Shoes Meister and the new wave. This guy is on every song. And Uzeza's always busy hit. The kids love him. I'm talking about Wade. He's also on this song, The Shoes Meister. The song is titled Too Cool. Sitting on number one. Play Vicky as one of Fingo. Maybe Manya Luga. Cool. Looking on my Zoom Jive. We radio Zonke. This is South Africa. On your top five most listened songs on radio for this week, according to Radio Monitor. You set us on every Friday on the junction on True FM like no one else at around this time. Now it's 6 minutes past 11. That means we're on the second hour of the show. It's time for Uba Singer and Negu TGIF Mix. Nom T's Reloaded. But quickly before we do that, I played Umakazi Entertainment, Umi Mignano Prince Benza before that one, Visit this in Amarena. It's a song that was sitting on number two on your top five most listened songs on radio. I didn't even give you Nale. Oh, I did. Menu Kalele Ngota Video was sitting at number three. Uba Singer and Negu Mix. Nom T's Reloaded is ready.

0: It's a true FM like no one else. 89.3, 107.8. This is The Junction. And it's the Thank Goodness It's a Friday mix. Mixed by one and only from Craydog, Mtiz Reloaded. In case you think Banyan Basel, Mtiz, listen to the people. Go to our
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0: 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Or else umlandele ku social media at Mtiz Reloaded. It's double Mtiz Reloaded. That's where you'll find zonke inkcukacha zakho on how to book him. Abe Bizum Fanom Jalak, we're number one dance show every week Friday. In The Junction right here on True FM like no one else. 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

In the Junction on True FM like no one else. I played you our number one song right here. True FM is one of the biggest songs that are trending right now. Bambi Kekema. Ikeke is the name of the song. EQ, El Chapo, Optimist ZA is also on the... Man, Optimist Music ZA is on his prime right now. Fuck Rocky is also featured on that song. Listen, we have an upcoming Provincial Suppliers Forum, CSAPCS9, and we're inviting all suppliers from all but not limited to the following commodities, which is the plumbing, broadcasting equipment, electrical suppliers. 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Entetha ngayo. 19 minutes before midnight on the Junction on True FM like no one else. Remember, before midnight, throwback is a kumbus basuka no chaibo. Just before singing midnight mix, Kaliko Sengo, 12 midnight.

Estaba fan de No Difference. ¿Qué afanamos? That's the name of the song. ¿Qué afanamos? By Dench Cowboy. DJ Vino featuring Capsule Small and Cigar RSA. 20 minutes before bed to 11.

106 like no one else. This is The Junction with Hope Ithemba Lomsakazo. You're listening to Hope Maweni Ithemba Lomsakazo on Trip FM like no one else. Ungatatazeli umamele.

Zana Lam is in about the song, Dr. Tuta. Featuring Sponis on Pele and Mashudu on vocals. Lady, I'm a correction. Ganacho, Babalo M featuring Sticks and also Sarah Matrix. No Caterpillar Bama no Basi. Before that, be sitting Kumbula. Taking us to 3 minutes only left now before we go to 12 midnight. You're on True FM like no one else, and this is the Junction. And I'm trying to throw back song land.

0: That was our throwback for today. Moby Dixon featuring Nom Cebo and T Love. Gobanini is the name of the song. Just to remind you, Basesi Lava Genom Jaibo, Sasu Kalenjan, Sasu Sukabina, history of Jaibo. As the junction is not the junction without a young throwback yan. 2 minutes past 12 midnight. Welcome to the 5th of September 2026, the Saturday, first Saturday of this month, ne? Yes. Gonna go on a mix, Kaliko Sen. He's gonna be mixing us for us and giving us the mix for the next 30 minutes until 12:30. Then I could be long 12:30 in the Abuya. We are next home sessions, home music, back to back until you're on one, then go one is go to. It's the junction on Troy FM like no one else. Enjoy the midnight mix with Liko Sen.
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telefonen, kunne jeg Jensen, der er Liko. His name is Liko Sen. Follow him on social media at Liko Sen ZA. Blessing us with a midnight mix right here on the junction on True FM like no one else, taking us exactly to 29 minutes left now before Skotuke. Okay? Once you're Skotuke. It's okay, ma unga suku mango wanu bengo nuti yoba join ngo yoba kanga elestrato yuzo fuga sebe right kama bebe muti right ngo wawe na jese dugu pompi lengu ku right ikon andi in the man ngle 29 minutes shigle because I still have sounds like this enzo niga zona for the next 29 minutes now it's gom after gom after gom olo biggest gom song right now in the country. Mihlali the guy, Junkie Boy, Cairo CBT, Mr. Taylor, Konke. And that's the voice Casino Solo.

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Let me remind you once again, if you are a supplier supplying a plumbing broadcasting equipment or electrical supplier, when it comes to indoor fan lighting, cabling, connectors and this nezinyo kanye ukumuntu ophaka lo micimbi ye technology, ICT and systems, kamukumaki building maintenance or material supplier and even nabantu abadeal nge air conditioning, but not limited only to AC. This Balea Abbey commodities, nezinye izinto that you might supply ngazo. The SABC cordially invites you, okay, as a supplier to attend the upcoming provincial suppliers forum esizobe sinayo. It dates to 14 September kunye ne 15 September. That's Thursday and Friday. 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

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gold mix version of a song from Uspectacular and DJ Names featuring Sazified and BRSA again moyo wodwa moyo wodwa that's the name of the song titled moyo wodwa on the junction on True FM #the gom sessions

The Junction with Hope Maweni every Friday and Saturday from 10 p.m. to 1 a.m. only on True FM, like no one else. Hongelegile Truza is Tobusiku 6, like no one else.

0: uthanda ugqiba kwanamhlanje umsebenzi bendiwuthunyiwe hayi ngabundlela indlala. And 8 minutes left before the hour ka one. It's a song from Shy, Mr. Taylor and T-Man. La Liga, that's the name of the song. Hashtag the Chrome Sessions on the Junction on True FM like no one else. But before I leave, I just received a voice note from one of my favorite people ever. But it all over from him, all the way from Emakanda. I was so excited to see him saying something here.
1: 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Uyavake ngokuthetha ngebhoza. 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Apha Emakanda, maathana usayibambile.
0: Thank you so much, maathana. I'm so happy to hear about usayibambile, mhlobo wam. Now ndingahamba ke ngoku kamandi ndigoduka. But remember, I'm coming back on your radio again tonight ngo 10 ebusuku. Ndiyogoduka ngomsoke ngoku ngo 1 ekuseni wangecawe for round 2 with the Junction for this weekend right here on True FM like no one else. Bendikuphathela ingoma ezintsha ezifika kule veki kwi-first hour. Second hour with profiling a new album. Ndaxelela ngelo xesha uba yeyiphi na. Okwangoku, asihambe mntu wam.
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0: Let's go talk, baby. Vatela is another song from Camp Masters and Widom Boys. So Shyam Danzo, Ace No Tebs and Smanji Entertainment. They'll come after this one by Vale. So we'll meet again later on 10 episode, same time, same place. I'm Hope Mweni. 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